0: This is Alpha Bravo 6, Mike Bravo. Anybody got a report on the big event this weekend? This is AB6MB, standing by. Any reports on fuel day up there in beautiful Seattle, AB6MB?
1: AB6MB, thanks Jeff. This is Kilo Foxtrot 7, Alpha Zulu Victor. I could tell you a little bit about it.
0: Don't keep me in suspense. Go ahead, please.
1: Well, I don't know what specifically you want to know. There's a lot to share. I'm sure there will be a lot of chatter about it on the net tonight. What would you like to know?
0: Network condition, how many contacts, how many people, how was the food? Back to you.
1: Well, I'll start with the food. I can certainly tell you about that. It was delicious. We had made some burgers and grilled onions and some hot dogs and brats for lunch the one day. The next day we had some Vietnamese food. Not sure exactly what it was. It might have been chicken or pork satay, I think. I'm not sure if that's even Vietnamese. And then there's some tofu, there's some chow mein, some rice, some spring rolls, I think. Egg rolls or spring rolls. As far as the number of contacts, I don't know what the HF stations did, but I did the last VHF contact, and if I'm not mistaken, it was 38 contacts on VHF, and that was for 6 meters, 440 and 144. What else? Conditions, I can't really speak to that too much because I didn't do any HF. But VHF, we got some pretty good contacts as far as British Columbia somewhere, so that was like a couple hundred miles away, I think. So that was pretty cool. What else? I'll go back to you for a minute.
0: Okay. Yeah, my part, I had 30 contacts on HF. I use a remote station on the East Coast as my radio, my normal radio. So I was on the East Coast, and the conditions were pretty good. 20 meters back to you.
1: I do know the, and actually, I think you either we were talking about you or you mentioned that on the net last night. I can't remember, there were so many radios going on. Yeah, I do know for HF, there's definitely some, pretty much all the meters going on. We did end up having an issue with at least one of the HF antennas. Bobber, KJ7JXM, came out to test it between like midnight and 3 a.m. and we couldn't figure out what was wrong. So that didn't go too well. They were running FT8 on that station and they were only getting contacts on the west coast. And I do know the other station, I think they had the antenna set to 75 meters, I think. Can't remember why, but I'm pretty sure they were operating on 80 meters and kind of lower bands, technically, I guess, last night. But it was a really, really, really good event. I think they said something about, like, 75-ish people was what they counted as the attendance. I'm sure Jack will have, Jack or somebody will have the official report tonight on that, but there was a good number of people there, that's for sure.

0: Yeah, it was a good turnout. And it was a good event.
1: And that was a pretty good report you just gave. Well done. Okay, it's good to hear my whole town there, you know, had some good wealth. And people had fun, had good food, and, you know, get together. Yep, I won't expect anything less. Oh, really? Well, thank you very much for sharing that with me. I really do appreciate it. AB6MB.
0: AB6MB, KF7AZB. Yeah, you're welcome. My pleasure. Yeah, like I said, I'm sure there will be lots of chatter about it on the net tonight and tomorrow and the day after that and probably for weeks to come. Good talking to you there, Jeff. And my phone's blowing up because Madeline gave me a Metacore device. So, a very successful field day, in my opinion. And I know what to expect now. Well, I don't know if I should say expect, but that was my first field day, so it was definitely fun. Good chatting with you there, Jeff. Glad I could give you a report. And, yeah, stay tuned for others, that's for sure. AB6MB, KF7AZB.
1: Okay, thank you very much. AB6MB.

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1: Kilo Mike 7, Echo Whiskey Zulu. Good evening, Eric. This is Kilo Foxtrot 7, Alpha Zulu Victor, Alec.
0: Kilo Foxtrot 7, Echo, and then I didn't get the rest.
1: Alpha Zulu Victor, this is Alec.
0: Hey, Alex, AZZ, I know you. How are you doing today, man?
1: Good, thanks for asking. A little tired after a field day. How are you this evening?
0: I'm doing wonderful. I'm stretching my back. I came over to my radio. I wanted to play a little bit of radio, and I would like to put you in my my log at 2047, if you wouldn't mind.
1: Absolutely, and actually that reminds me, now that I'm home, I need to pull my log back up as well.
0: Alright, well I'll close out with a proper QSO. You are coming in at a 5x9 here in Granite Falls, Washington, Alex. So I will bid you adieu. Kilo Foxtrot 7 AZZ. Kilo Mike 7 Echo Whiskey Zulu 73.
1: Alright, and I have you as a 5-9 as well. There's the typical bit of a staticky hiss, but I think that's just between my house and the repeater. And I got you in my log at 2047-45 on the 20th of June, 2026. Good hearing from you, Eric. Have a fantastic evening. Hopefully we'll hear you on the net tonight. 76, and say hello to all the little ones. This is KSF7AZB.
0: Hey, Alex, thank you for saying that, because all of my little ones are here, and they heard you. So we will be on the 9 o'clock net, and we'll throw out some highs for you as well. Alex, you have a wonderful day. Kilo Mike 7, Echo Whiskey Zulu, clear and monitoring.
1: 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This is Kilo Foxtrot 7, Alpha Zulu Victor, clear and monitoring as well.

0: Cure, Mike 7, Foxtrot, Papa Hotel, requesting a radio check. 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
1: Thanks for calling in. You're coming in to the theater very well. KE7YJB for ID. Paul Morris is the handle. Location at Bray Park, Kirkland.

0: 7 Yankee Juliet Victor requesting a radio check, please. Is that the proper way to do it?
1: Yeah, you're coming in loud and clear into the repeater, Kilo 7 Uniform Alpha Papa.
0: You're talking to White JV, correct?
1: Yeah, I can hear both of you. You're both coming in a little scratchy, like a decent signal, but you're fine. You're both coming in loud and clear, K7 UIP.
0: 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I appreciate you're coming back. 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

Hello, good evening, and welcome to the 9 o'clock net PM edition for Sunday, June 28th, 2026. I am Brian, KE7KZH. I will be your net control station this evening. Now, the 9 o'clock net is hosted right here on the Puget Sound Repeater Group 2-meter repeater, which is located in Seattle, Washington. Locally here, our output is 146.96, a negative offset, and the PL tone to key it up is 103.5. We are also on AllStar and Echolink. That may be how you're joining us tonight. Welcome, welcome. Now, the 9 o'clock net is a directed net, which is also known as a formal net, so we do have a very informal subject matter. That just means that you can tell us about your day. It could be ham radio project or otherwise. Anything goes as long as family-friendly and as long as it is family-friendly and FCC legal. I'll give a reminder that there is a 3-minute timeout on the repeater, so try to keep your transmission shorter than that, otherwise the repeater will get you. And we also want to make sure that everyone has a chance to get in and give a report in a timely manner. So, up at the top here, let's go ahead and get started. I like to go ahead and in and out stations. I only separate into two groups here. Sorry if my signal keeps dropping. I'm watching the buttercup.

0: I separate into two groups. The first will be in and out, and then it will just be everyone else. So let's go ahead and start with in and out only, with come ahead, call sign, and first name.
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0: Hey there, good evening, Bill. KG7 Fox with T Bravo. You have a great night there. Okay, more in and outs, please.
2: Alpha Golf 7 Kelly, it's a great friend, Bill, once again. Oh, thank you.
0: All the way from Springdale. Good to hear you out there tonight, Lloyd. Thank you for stopping and saying hello. And I know you'll be listening there. Alpha Golf 7 Charlie X-Ray, you have a good night there. Okay, more in and out. Please come ahead. All right, I'm thinking, you know, quick in and out round will lead to lots of ins. So, of course, if you are in and out, feel free to check in at any time and just let me see if you're in and out. But let's get some reports here. So I'm looking for all stations. Please come ahead, call sign, and first in.
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0: And there's Jeff grabbing the number 2 spot. 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

0: right there, last station. It did cut out. Maybe it was just my reception. I got Kilo Kilo 7, something Uniform Foxtrot. Can you just come back one more time with a full call?
1: Thank you. That's Kilo Kilo 7, Uniform Foxtrot, Dan in Seattle.
0: I got you that time there, Dan. KK7ZUF. You are on the list. All right, we've got three on this list. We're looking for more stations to the 9 o'clock net. All stations, please come ahead.
2: 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This is Garrett.
0: Garrett, I've got you on the list. KM7SPH. You'll be number 4 on this round. 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
0: There they are, KJ7JXM and KJ7RAD. You are on the list. One more call, anyone else for this round? 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
0: Hey, there's Alex coming in from Tacoma. KF78ZD, you are on the list. We've got enough for a go-around, but if anyone else wants to get in real quick, I'll take another. 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
0: Hey, Louie, I think I just look at a picture of you on the PSRG discussion group that was posted there. The black and white photos, they look great. All right, 57, Delta, Bravo, Bravo, you are on the list. Anyone else for this round? All right, not going to wait too long there. We've got enough for a go-around. I am Brian, KE7KZH, this is the 9 o'clock net. Paul Morris, how are you on this Sunday night? KE7YJZ, please come ahead with the report.
7: I'm feeling grandissimo. That's Italian there, they did. Again, as I always say, I'm sacrament eating today at church. No choir practice first. And this week I actually gained a power saw. In other words, I was getting on the freeway, brickyard, Kirkland, Mossel area, I noticed a red box sitting on the freeway on-ramp, pulled up, got it, the box of drill bit, but next to the drill bit was a Makita double battery power saw, and I went to Home Depot to price it out, about $800, so I think I got a pretty good score there. How are you, Brian?
0: Oh, that's a good find. $800 power saw. Good looking in that red box. Hey, I'm doing all right. Let me pass it back to you, Brady Feidelson.
7: Yeah, I saw the saw. I wasn't powerless. All right, Brian. 87YJV. Back to you.
0: Wow, good stuff. Good for you. The good Samaritan. You see a box, you're like, oh, I should do something about this. And found something pretty good inside and some drill bits to boot. So, hey, glad you had a good time at church today. No choir practice. Thank you so much for the check-in. Oh, I heard you doing some radio checks ahead. A little bit of white noise on you and stuff there tonight. A little scratchy there, but you're coming in fine. So, all right, thank you so much, Paul. You have a great week coming up here. All right, moving right along.
7: I just wanted to add that if someone ran over that power saw, it would have sent them into a trajectory into the guardrail or the Jersey barrier. So I do believe that the spirit did lead me to look to that location and, find that power saw. KE7, again, back to you, Brian.
0: Yeah, no, good stuff. I mean, a good Samaritan picking up that box there and avoiding the danger for other people there, and a good find nonetheless there. So, all right, if anyone's missing a power saw out of a red box, you know who to contact. Hi, hi. All right, thanks, Paul. You have a good day. Next on the 9 o'clock net, Jeff, how are you doing on this Sunday? Alpha Bravo 6, Mike Bravo. I need a squirrel report and then a Jeff report. Please come ahead.
8: Okay, yep, I can do it in that manner. Yeah, schools were having fun today, and I ran out of peanuts. They just had nuts out there for them, and they came to enjoy that quite a bit. I just put an order in for a 25-pound bag of peanuts, so they'll be happy maybe the after tomorrow. Meanwhile, they just got to survive on nuts. Well, they're nuts anyway, so what the heck. Yeah, just got off another net, Papa System. Every Sunday evening is the Great Outdoors Net. New stuff, you know, on there about the great outdoors. And everything from hiking to UFOs, believe it or not. Pretty cool. It's a lot of fun. Today they had underwater photography, which is, you know, going underwater and taking pictures and stuff. So that was interesting, you know. Yeah, of course, like any hobby, it's got all the cameras and the expense and everything, so pretty cool what they were describing and how to get into it and so on. Meanwhile, here in the San Francisco Bay Area, it's about 75 degrees here today. It's sunny. Not bad at all. I watched the Dodgers win. Go Dodgers. Canada, I think, won today. Yeah, Canada did win today in soccer. And yeah, it's just generally about it. I ended up just watching some shows on TV and ordered a bunch of groceries that came in, and I got to kind of put those all away. So they do have some nice looking blueberry muffins, so I'm going to go for that here tomorrow morning. So back to net, EB 6 Hemi.
0: Hey, good stuff there, Jeff. Yeah, the closest I got to the underwater photography, a GoPro with a nice waterproof case and stuff. Can't say I did anything fantastic with it. But yeah, that does sound very interesting there. Oh, the Papa Great Outdoors Net there. Very cool. And I do have to, I think I told you once before, we used to give, you know, some squirrels the peanuts and well, and it's always the raw peanuts. And when we went to move, we had some plants and some, you know, dirt, and we found so many peanuts, like, in the dirt and stuff. Like, they just, so even if you think, well, I ran out of peanuts, what are they going to do? They probably have so many, pun intended, so many squirrels away that it probably doesn't even matter much. So, anyway. All right, well, good stuff there. And, my wife and I, we did catch the end of that FIFA game there as well with the Canada win, so. Very good stuff. All right, thanks, Jeff, so much for the check-in, and we will catch you next time. All right, moving right along here. Dan, how are you doing? I heard you a little before the net as well. Like, I should have written down your call sign when you said it earlier. KK7ZF, how are you tonight, Dan? Please come ahead with the report.
9: What's up here? Just a quick call-in. I was going to do an I.O., but, I missed that, and so I'll just say I did not make it to Bay, but did have to take that picture and would love to make a link definitely on a good mobile vertical. I'm just thinking to do a whole radio 5-footer right now. I'm kind of not 8 or 8.5 foot flexible width. But if anybody has a good suggestion on that, I'd love to hear it.
0: Hey, good stuff. Well, the way we run this net, we usually just do a thing. We don't try to do a lot of back and forth here, but I'll just kind of relay a really rough signal there. I heard you trying to do a signal check before the net as well. Very, very rough. So what I got was you were not able to get the field day, but you've got a new HF receiver, and you're looking for kind of a World War II Jeep-style setup. I think you said something about an 8-foot whip, and I heard you say something about a 5-footer. mobile vertical and stuff like that. So I'll just send it back to you for any finals, and then, of course, if anyone has any suggestions throughout the net, hopefully you can keep a listening and see if anyone can point you to anything. So back to you real quick, Dan, for any finals.
9: Yeah, thank you, JK7. Nothing more to add, and I know that we don't do a lot of back and forth. I just throw it out there into the ether and see if anybody mentions any ideas throughout the rest of the net, but I'll just keep monitoring. Thank you, and JK7 UF out, 73 back to the net. Thank you.
0: Hey, good stuff there. Well, thank you, Dan. Two quick suggestions I'll have. First, when you're wanting to get a signal report, I mean, sometimes the intelligibility is one thing, but keep in mind that this repeater has the voter scope, so if you head over to psrg.org and look up in the top right for the 2-meter repeater voter scope, and it shows you all of the receiving stations, and it'll give you a signal meter of how well your signal is hitting one of the receiving stations there. So it can give you an idea. You're bouncing, I think, about 43 out of a max 255, and a little bit altering here and there and stuff like that. So that can give you a good idea of at least just how well your signal is hitting the repeater. But I won't tell you if there's multipath or over-modulation or anything else, but at least gives you a ground, kind of a base ground there to know how well your signal is getting in there. The second thing there, as far as that suggestion on the thing, we do have the PSRG discussion group over on Facebook, so if you are on Facebook, it sounds like a really good question maybe to pop over there and start a discussion. It might get a little more eyeballs on the question and some responses there. So I'll give those two pieces of feedback. So thank you so much there for joining us, Dan. Good luck on that Jeep setup there, and we will catch down the log here. All right, I am Brian, KE7KZH, this is 9 o'clock net. We do have 5 more on this round, so let's move right along here to Garrett. How are you tonight, Garrett? Kilo Mike 7, Fox Papa Hotel. Please come ahead with the report.
2: Hi, Brian in the net. This is Kilo Mike 7, Fox Drop Papa Hotel. Garrett out of Portland, Oregon. I have been enjoying some vacation up here, and I caught some people on the air earlier today, and they recommended tuning to this repeater tonight for a nice friendly net, and this is not disappointing. You guys are absolutely lovely and have made my day. So with that, I'll hand it back to you. KM7 FDH.
0: Well, I'm glad there was no false advertising there. Now, this is a very friendly net. We've got old hams, new hams, Black Forest hams. We got it all, and we try to make it a teaching environment of sorts. Because we have new people, we've got Elmers, we've got the whole gamut here, and we're a very inclusive group there. So, and of course, yeah, we do this 9 a.m., 9 p.m., 7 days a week, and of course the new net, 7 days a week. And there's other nets on top of that, and a very, very active and friendly repeater. So, again, we are on All-Star and Echolink, so even when you're back down in Portland, stop by and say hello, Garrett. So, funny enough, I am actually on All-Star right now, and I am actually looking at Haystack Rock. I am in Cannon Beach, Oregon. So, anyway, so waves to you, Garrett. Maybe we'll cross paths on the way back home to our respective homes. But enjoy your time in Seattle, and we're very happy to have you here. So, all right, thanks. Join us again in the morning, if you will. So, all right, again, I'm Brian, KE7KZH. This is 9 o'clock net. Next up, another one of our new nets here. How are you tonight, Robert? KJ7JXM, please come ahead with the report.
10: Well, good evening, Brian and the Nets. 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
0: Robert,
10: and I am doing really, really well tonight. It is, it's past my bedtime, but, you know, the last two nights, well, let's just say I didn't go to sleep till the following day. So, it was quite the incredible field day. It was a lot of fun hanging out with so many incredible folks. When you tell people that you were camping in a college parking lot, they kind of look at you funny. But it was you know, every year is brings new excitement, new challenges, and usually a few new people. And this year was no stranger to that. It was incredible. One of our good friends, Jeff K8YFR, we got him invited out there, and it was great to see him and get him a little bit more involved with the repeater stuff. And I ended up staying up till 2 o'clock Saturday morning, and then 3 o'clock Sunday morning. So it was quite the night for me, and I'm not a night person. So I don't really know what happened. I'm thinking it must have been RF fueled somehow. but it was such an incredible weekend. Sitting on the couch now, kind of unwinding a little bit, and just trying to relax. Luckily, both Cammy and myself have the day off tomorrow, so we're going to be able to relax, recoup, and try to get a few things done off the adulting list of things that need to be done. I will probably make a trip out to Snohomish to check on my customer's truck and see what he's got going on. He picked up a set of powers for his Chevy truck that we're working on, and he can't get them to work correctly. So I'm going to go out there and probably, you know, bring some tests here with me and see if there's some kind of weird quirk, or if it's just the fact that both of these seats are out of a new age Land Rover and they're wanting CAN bus signals to make things keep working. So it'll be interesting to find out what I find, because I'm a little concerned with his choice. But other than that, need to get some sleep and hopefully sleep in nice and long tomorrow morning and recoup all the sleep that I lost this weekend. So, plenty of rambling to do, but I should probably stop because I know that alligator's going to be nipping my heels real soon. So this is KJ7JXM, and I want to thank you for doing what you do, my friend. You are very much appreciated. KJ7JXM, clear. Back to you.
0: Perfect timing, right before the alligator got you. Yeah, well, I'm glad you had a great private field day, and I know that you're not an evening person there. It's staying up till 3 a.m. Wow, good on you for, having a wild weekend camping in a college parking lot. I love it there. All right, well, thanks for that great day report there. I'm looking forward to more. And in fact, maybe one right away here. So, Cammy, were you able to stay up and pull some all-nighters as well? KJ7RAV, please come ahead with the report.
11: Well, good evening to you, Brian, and everyone out there on the net. Cammy for KJ7RAV. It was not, surprisingly. I went to sleep earlier than Robert. All of the evenings that we were there, which was weird because, he's usually the early bird and I'm the night owl, but we kind of switched at field day. I was shocked at how late he stayed up, hanging out with folks and troubleshooting one of the stations there, and Dave also was thrilled because I got to sleep in, which was glorious. The trailer is pretty darn comfortable. Happy with that. And I made contact on HF on the GOTA station, so that was a lot of fun for me to play with that as well. And then today, after the net, we got everything packed up. We checked in with the folks who were doing the motorcycle class, and we were able to leave the trailer there for a little bit while we went over to Altai to have lunch with Robert's aunt and uncle that we hadn't seen in a minute. So that was really nice to be able to spend some time with them, too. I'm sad that it's over. It went by way too fast. It was a whole lot of fun, and can't wait to do it again. So, thanks, everyone. It was fantastic. KJ7RAV, that's my usual.
0: you, Cammie, for that excellent field day report. Ah, that's funny you and Robert reversed roles there, but it sounds like it worked out. So glad you're able to see the aunt and uncle over at Alki, and all that worked out well. So, hey, you two both have a good day off tomorrow. Get some recoup in, and we will catch you next time there. Thank you both for the check-in tonight. Appreciate it. All right. Again, I'm Brian, KE7KZH. This is 9 o'clock net. We have two more off the ramp. Next up, down to Tacoma. How are you, Alex? KF7AZV, please come ahead with the report.
12: Good evening, Brian, and everybody else. And I'm a little bit tired and a little bit sore, and I think I'm going to sleep really well tonight. My report for field day, because that's why I'm so tired, I like numbers, so I'm going to throw out a bunch of numbers here that I know about from the last couple days. I took 71,934 steps, which is the equivalent of 36 miles in my stride. And don't quote me on this one, I think we made 38 VHF, UHF, / 6-meter contacts in total. I think that's what it was. I made the last one right before we shut that station down, and I think that's what the number was on the screen. And mostly it was me and Brian, KK7MZW, not our host tonight, a different Brian. Mostly us who operated that station there. I did see some contacts this morning, somebody else logged, so somebody else did it as well. Anyhow, and from my recollection, I met 29 of you people in real person, in real life, I am tired. In real life, I think there were a total of 9 puppies there, all together, including our own station manager, Madison. There were 0 cats, strangely enough. I'm not sure what that was about. And we had 2 safety incidents. I was the safety officer, so I was paying attention to those things. We had 1 person who might have been a little bit overheated or dehydrated. We treated them with some electrolytes and water and whatnot. And then somebody cut themselves, and it was a good thing I was the safety officer because I was right there on top of it. I had pressure on their wound right away and everything like that. I got them all bandaged up nicely, and they have no complaints. They said I had fantastic bedside manner and fantastic first aid nurse. And it was me. I cut myself. Anyhow, and there was only 1 tent on the field, kind of disappointingly. That was just me and Ken. We camped out. Nobody else did. I was really hoping we'd have some tenters out there. But and I'll drop for just a second here. And I had 1 issue with my radio. Robert and Jeff, KAYFR, noticed that when I was doing the simplex net, I was maybe some spurious transmissions on 146 up, or on the repeater frequency, strangely enough. And I've been testing that a couple times since I got home, and I've not been able to emulate it. So I think the problem is Robert and Jeff need to get themselves new radios, not me. I won't give Robert too much crap here, because, some jerk would not let him go to bed on Saturday night, and right as he was about to go to bed, brought an issue to his attention that he and only he could help address at that hour. So, and that was me as well. I was that jerk. Anyhow, it was a fantastic event. I'm so glad I attended. That was my first field day, and certainly it's going to be memorable. I met so many wonderful, wonderful people. If I don't remember your name, I remember you were an awesome individual, that's for certain. Anyhow, thanks for running the net, Brian. Thank you to all of you wonderful people out there on making this such a friendly place to be. This is KF7AZV. Have a good night, everyone.
0: Hey, well, good stuff. Glad the field day was a success. Sorry, I could not make it to this one this year. You know, it's funny, I was looking through the pictures, and I did see 1 tent, so it's just to know that you are responsible for that 1 tent there. So, good stuff. Safety officer, sounds like a... couple of incidents there, but everyone's okay, so... All right, good number of contacts there, for sure. Props to KK7MZW Brian there, helping you out there. So, all right, thank you so much, Alex. Get some rest, and we'll catch you next time there. All right, last on this round, Louie. I think I see some pictures of you as well here. W7DBB, how was field day? How are you? Please come ahead with the report.
13: Well, I guess the photos tell it all, because...
6: The picture, I see it myself, and I just actually went look through these pictures, you know, on the PSRG discussion group site, and the pictures of myself are with my dear friend Tammy, who's W6BJH, BJH, and whose radio I use to do my naps when I do them, when I get to, you know, fill in to somebody I'm doing it at. I use her grandfather by that same call sign. I use his the radio that he used back in the 80s, I think. And it's an honor, and it was great to see my friend Tammy. We were actually exes. So, it was wonderful, and I do remember that the last caller, operator, that was talking, I remember that picture of the tent in the background. I'm sure it's a show. I think that's the one. Anyway, it was a grand time. I, as in my usual way, did not spend enough time. I really, really want to try to budget in, you know, time-wise. Staying, bringing my little trailer down next year and staying with everyone. I want to turn this little Scotty, 10-foot Scotty trailer I have into a little ham shack. And I think that would be a perfect thing. It would be extremely lowbrow compared to the ham shacks that I see on the you know, field day site. But that's part of my brand. Brian, thank you so much for being here tonight. And man, I'm so sorry you missed yesterday. I think, yeah, I think you have good reason to. With Huber there. It was a grand time. And thank you so much for looking at the photos. And if you have any questions, just hit me up. Thanks to everyone out there that's on the air tonight listening to this and is still psyched up over the community that we gathered together and ate burgers. Oh, RMU Jack, thank you so much for those delicious burgers. There was everything you needed was there. Not a single thing was forgotten. And I ate one and half of Tammy because she has her bathroom. Anyway, TMI. And love to you all. W7DBB returning the net to net control.
13: Hey, good stuff there. I'm glad you got the glory report. Yeah, I've been to some field days in the past. I could not this year just due to other plans. Some of which I've mentioned on the air already and stuff, and I'm down in Oregon right now, so. Alright, well thank you so much, and yes, if people have not seen some of the photos that are posted there, there are some good ones, so go check out the PSRG discussion group there. Alright, that was the bottom of the list. I am Brian, KE7KZH, specifically 9 o'clock net, on the PSRG repeater in Seattle, Washington. We're looking to build a new round of check-ins. 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Please come ahead, call sign, and first name.
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13: There was definitely a pilot there. I did get the KA9EHVIO, so wave to you, Ann. Who is the Kilo 6, and I think there's an India Tango, or is it? Oh, yeah, Kilo 6 India Tango. That is the entire call. I've got you on. Who else was in that mix?
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21: Mike 7, Kilo Golf 2, Romeo. We'll start over. Kilo Mike 7, Golf Sierra Golf Ram.
1: Try you on the list. Kilo Mike 7, Golf Sierra Golf Ram. Thank you for joining us. We'll be right back around. Anyone else for this round? Please come ahead. All right, we've got a long list here, but we will get through it. So again, I'm Brian, KE7KZH, for this 9 o'clock net. Kicking off this round, Kilo 6, India Tango. How are you doing this Sunday? Please come ahead with the report.
3: Well, this is K6IT, Eric, from Simi Valley, California. Well, thank you very much, and thank you for taking care of the net tonight. Oh, I'm just sitting here trying to design a flyer. My band, you know, way to get us out is if we're having a backyard concert, you know. So I'm just going to send the flyer to a bunch of my friends. I'm just trying to work it up, you know. We're new enough, we don't have pictures of all the members, so I'm just using our logo and stuff like that. I like graphics design, but I do need a little more material to work with when I'm doing it. Let's see. Other than that, it's been a very chore-full weekend. I don't know how I got everything done when I was working for a living. God, being retired is way too busy. Anyway, that's about it for me. Again, thank you for holding the net and being out here so I have someone to talk to. This is K6IT, Simi Valley.
1: Hey, well, good luck on getting that flyer there. Graphic design can be some fun. And then throwing it into some AI flop that's just going to... Yeah. So good luck. Good luck getting that thing there. And I hope your band has a great show there. Good stuff there. Hey, thank you so much for joining us, Eric. We'll catch you next time. All right, down to Tacoma we go. Our Tuesday night, 9 p.m. net host. How are you tonight, Paul? I think I see a picture of you at field day. K7PJP, please come ahead with the report.
22: Yeah, but I was there, so... Sorry, just kind of trying to figure out if I can go to some LCD, some kind of rant, which is, yeah, but I was there kind of thing, but I won't do that. That field day was fun. Got to connect with a lot of folks. Didn't bother getting on any radios this time. I just wasn't feeling it. But just having some of the social connections was kind of nice. And great folks and great food. Thank you, Jack, for the food and for everything. I know he was really busting his chops there to pull everything together. Sounds like it was a very successful field day weekend there. So, it's been a kind of quiet day, just getting a bunch of stuff done. Taking tomorrow off. Not sure what I'm going to do yet, but it'll be interesting because tomorrow would have been my 29th wedding anniversary. So, just going to figure out what that's going to look like. K7
1: and
22: PJP, back in
1: there. Well, hey, I'm glad you were able to get out to field day, even if you didn't put your finger on the PTT. That's, you know, sometimes the fellowship and the camaraderie is a lot of what field day is all about there. So, and sorry, Moxie will be missed there tomorrow. I hope tomorrow, what would have been your 29th wedding anniversary, I know that'll be a sad day there. So hopefully everything is all good with you, and you get through tomorrow, no problem there. And again, we'll be thinking about Moxie, of course. So anyway, thanks for the report there so much, and I hope you have a good one there, Paul. And we'll catch you on Tuesday, if not sooner there. So, all right, thanks for the check-in. We'll catch you next time. Moving right along, Joan, our Monday night net host. I've got the Tuesday, then Monday, then Wednesday coming up here. So, KX2CW, sounds like you were at field day as well.
4: How are you? Please come ahead with your report.
5: I was there. I was at Field Day and I was at Pride. So on Saturday, I didn't get there Friday. This was a theoretical possibility, but there's too much going on right now. I have a friend. I'm helping him, with the logistics stuff. He came homeless earlier this week and living in a shelter, but is also applying for a job and has his first interview and has to come back for a second interview. That's this week. So hopefully that will all work out. So we did get to Field Day on Saturday. We took the light rail link train to Symphony Station and then walked a couple of blocks to get to the Seneca bus stop on 3rd Avenue. And caught the 125, which took us all the way to South Seattle College. And I was there for a while. I didn't get to meet everyone I wanted to. I only managed to say hi to and wave to Alex's partner and meant to have conversations with a couple of more people that I just didn't connect with. So I did see a lot of people there, and about 2 minutes already. So then we're sitting, hanging out with a baby Elizabeth clan, which includes Tammy and Robert. And then Amy Ann was leaving, said, "Well, I'm going to Dykemark." And I'm like, "Oh, wait, take me with you." So we shot off. Got there. I did ride my little bike. And it was just the beginning, but I did catch up with the motorcycle contingent and then finished off the last half of that. What did we do? Three of us went to, Amy Ann and Vince and me went to Taco Comita, the new very authentic Mexican food place that's only a block away from my house and had some really delicious traditional tacos. And then today, Vince and I got down to the parade. I ended up riding not with the Dykes on Bikes, but this time I decided to just ride along with Jen Pride, which is a senior, an LGBTQ senior center. And I've talked long enough. KX2CW, all the numbers to all my hands. Back to them.
7: My wife says, "That's cute." And then she's like, "What is this taco place?" All right, well, we're going to have to check that out. So, hey, we're glad you had a good talk. Pride and Field Day. And good luck on your friend, that job interview and stuff like that. And hey, at least on Field Day, you got to wave to Ken. So wave to Ken there. Alex, apostrophe S is Ken. And the baby Elizabeth clan. I like that. All right. Well, hey, thank you so much. It sounds like you had a great time. And of course, Joan runs the net 24 hours from now. So stop by the net tomorrow night and say hi to Joan and all the netsters. And speaking of net hosts here, we've got the duo here for the Wednesday night net. Brooks, how are you doing tonight? K9BDC. Sounds like you got a whole clan there for baby Elizabeth. Tell me about that and more. Brooks, please come ahead with the report.
23: Well, good evening, Brian, and everyone on the net. K9BDC, Brooks here in Newcastle. We got the K9 camp trailer out, custom license plate and all. We had a good time out there at Field Day. We got out there Friday evening and got all set up. and Miss Tricky and Remy Joe, Baby Elizabeth, and we were kind of parked in a cool little, like, I would call it sort of a horseshoe shape, with our trailer, Robert and Tammy's trailer, and friend Jeff's trailer. And we had the fire pits going there later in the evening, of course. But no, Field Day was a blast. It went really well. The presentations went really well. I was really happy with that. They all seemed pretty well attended. While some of them started a little bit late, it seemed like they knew it was a good reception. And, yeah, so that was exciting. The food was a big hit. And, yeah, I think overall it was a good time. We got home this afternoon, and I'm very tired. You can probably hear it in my voice. Megan would laugh at me, so I'm almost falling asleep right now. But anyway, it was great to see everyone out there. That's one of my favorite parts about Field Day. I get to see all of my friends and movie. So with that, I'm going to throw it back to Ned. Thanks for doing it, Brian. This is 7-3 all. It's great to see everyone out there at Field Day. K9BDC, back to Ned. Very good stuff. Glad you had a successful horseshoe shape with all of the trailers there. I like that, the K9 camp trailer, so hopefully Trixie and Remy Joe were having a great time as well, it sounds like. So, alright, thanks for the report for us. Pass the mic over to Megan, unless she has her own. I know she does, but yeah, we'll see. So K9MLR, Megan, how are you doing tonight? Please come ahead with the report.
2: Well, good evening to you, Brian. Radio waves to Jennifer over there, and everyone else out there on the net. K9 MLR Megan here at home in Newcastle. Well, Brian, okay, I was going to talk about other things, but I'll talk about the mic first before I forget. I am using Brooks' new desk mic, but I got a desk mic this weekend at the swap meet that Robert was running, so that's pretty fun. It's pretty snazzy. I'll have to post a picture to the discussion group once I get it all sorted there with the 991. I am pretty excited, which means I better get studying on my general. We'll see. But yeah, we had a lovely weekend out at Field Day, Brian. I feel like summer is here and it's gone. We just finished one weekend and now I'm planning next weekend because it's the 4th of July already. How did that happen? So yes, I'm making very tired Brooks plan for next week for the 4th of July. And then next thing you know, his mom will be in town and July will be over. And, what we're up to. Thanks for doing the net. Have fun down there in Oregon. That's one of my favorite places to stop off and visit. 7-3 everyone. K9 Miller.
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8: Hopefully you could hear that. Anyway, all right, well, thank you so much. Glad you had a lovely weekend there. And Brooks, get to that planning there. Hey, 4th of July is coming up. It's coming up. hopefully you get a little rest before this. All right, well, thank you so much, Megan. Glad you had a great time at Field Day. And we will catch you next time there. All right, I am Brian, KE7KZH. This is 9 o'clock net. We saw 5 more on this round. Next up is going to be Cody, Alpha Golf 7, Lima Rodeo. Hey, how are you, Cody? Please come ahead with the report.
10: Hey, Brian, I'm doing good. I think I did fairly well with Field Day. I logged 258 contacts. 240 of those were digital. This year I tried running FT4 and I did pretty well with that. The node is a lot faster and the dams were much less crowded, so I was able to get a lot more contacts in on there. FT8 on 20 meters was really jammed up. There was hardly any word to transmit on that. ARRL recommended that. Spreading out to some other frequencies for FT8, but no one ever did that, so they were all jammed into the normal frequency for that. But I got a couple of sideband contacts, but was having trouble getting through the pileups without an amplifier, and made a few FM contacts, and FT4 works pretty good, but it's really fast, so it takes some getting used to. You only have a couple seconds to
18: 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And that's all I got for now. 73 everyone. AG7LR back to bed.
0: Wow, 258 contacts there. So ST4 for the win. Yes, that sounds like quite the pile up on the 20 meters, though, for ST8 stuff there. So, hey, very good stuff. I'm glad you had a very successful field day. It's always fun to see all the contacts people make and stuff. I wonder what the total number was, if anyone has that for the entire group there. But anyway, very good stuff. Glad you had a very successful weekend there, Cody, and thank you for sharing that with us tonight. We'll catch you next time there. All right, Andrew, you're going to be up next. My Marysville partner in crime here, although we haven't gotten together yet. KF7LNX, how are you? Please come ahead with the report.
9: Hey, Brian. Yeah, one of those days we'll definitely have a QSO in person for sure, you know, and count. So, yeah, that'll happen at some point sooner than later here. So, yeah, well, let's put it this way here. This weekend didn't go as exactly planned, but I think all in all, it went pretty decent, actually, too, at the same time. So, not going to complain too much about it. Well, so, other than, what was it? Yeah, Saturday didn't start off as planned. I was hoping to get my field day, you know, round, you know, going, but unfortunately I had to log some emergency work that popped up, actually. Luckily enough, I only had to do it on my laptop remotely, and a couple of phone calls with tech support, actually, with one of my clients, but it turned out to be a pretty quick resolution, and also got a couple of bucks in OT, actually, so not going to complain too much about it, but yeah, unfortunately this had to happen on the field day stuff here, so instead of going out to the Mike and Keith Fort Flag Ruby Bend, I have to kick it off with, with the Snohomish County Hams Club, the WA7LAW out in Everett, and that's the one that's closest to me, obviously, but he actually made a visit, made some really good acquaintances, and actually got to, at one point, actually got an opportunity to work, work at one of their HF sites, and I will say this, I actually had my first time ever, well, with the help of the club, actually, managed to log my first ever HF contact with a Quebec station on 20 meters, actually, and I managed to get photographic evidence of the log, actually, on that here. But at that time, 20-meter band at that time was not that great, you know, by any means, but, I mean, it's a, but nevertheless, it definitely fueled my motivation into getting into HF at some point sooner than later, so I think that might be the spark that I wanted to go for here, so, and then let me drop for a second here. Yeah, so, fast forward to today, actually, or I should say, yeah, I was trying to stop by at the field day over at PSRG last night, but unfortunately, I got down with something, unfortunately, and did not feel great, so I kind of had to rain check going down there, and plus, by the time I was heading down there, it was getting a bit late, so, yeah, so combination of that, I kind of had to rain check and settle for going out to field day this morning, actually, which that turned out to be the right call, actually. So got to meet with Megan, Brooks, Cammy, Robert, and most of the other folks that, you know, that stayed overnight, actually. So so that actually worked out really nice, and then I had to help out with the team with the teardown operations of of the HF antennas that was set up for field day. So I volunteered my time on helping out on that, actually. So I think it's safe to say that was put into good use here. So I was glad to help out, you know. So, and then, other than that, that's really been about it, actually. So, and then looking forward to a short work week this week. I'm actually taking Thursday off from work. And then Friday, my company is observing the 4th of July holiday on Friday. So, by default, we got a 3-day weekend coming up, but I'm taking an extra day off on Thursday, and essentially going to have a 4-day weekend coming up here, you know, seeing how crazy work has been as of late, actually. So, yeah, need to have a little bit of self-care here. But, yeah, other than that, that's really about it. That's pretty much my report here. So, anyways, 73's everyone. KF7LNX. I'll hand it back to you, Brian.
6: Hey, good stuff there. Andrew, congrats on that first-time HF contact to Quebec. That definitely sounds like fun. You got the proof of it, so very, very cool. Sorry you had to do some emergency work, but at least it was remote. And at least you said you get the OT. When I'm on call on weekends and get those calls, I don't get the OT. It's just part of the job there. So, but anyway, Ali, it sounds like you had a good time. Not made the best of it, and at least you were able to make an appearance at field day, which is more than I can say about myself, so good on you. And yes, I've been part of the teardown crew in years past, back when Kurt Black was organizing it and stuff like that. Anyway, very good stuff, and we will catch you soon here. Have a great short week this week. All right, I am Brian, KE7KZH. This is 9 o'clock net. Three more on this round. Next up, Kareen. How are you tonight? Kilo 7, Delta Victor Romeo. Please come ahead with the report.
11: Hey, Brian and everybody on the net. Thanks for having me. I had a great weekend, honestly. I went to field day, my first one. Got to meet Jack in person, who usually runs the moon net. I actually made my first contact about a year ago on PSRG, and I remember Jack being very welcoming and saying that he would send me a first contact. So here's his reminder for that. I'm sure if he's listening, he'll know exactly who, but really nice to meet a lot of the folks

0: We'll have to figure that one out there.
1: You know, I think I still owe someone a first contact award. I've got a note of it over here.
0: I should get on that myself. All right. Well, thank you so much, and thank you for being part of the PSRG, and of course, very friendly community here, and I think you can attest to that. So, very good stuff, and we'll catch you next time there, Kareem. All right, Jonathan, how are you? I think I saw a picture of you at the field day as well. W-O-X. Oh, my gosh, I actually wrote that backwards. I wrote W-O-X-0. I always put a slash through the O, the zero, and I totally wrote that backwards. That's funny. All right, Jonathan, W-0-X-0. Please come ahead with the report.
2: Thanks, Brian, for doing that. This is Jonathan, Whiskey Zero X-Ray Bravo. And I had a ball over at Field Day. It was really fun. I had to work an estate sale. Several things conspired to keep me away from Field Day, but I defeated all of them. I hurt my leg hiking. I have a crack. There's a crack in on my fibula, and I'm not supposed to be walking on it as much, but I'm taking it easy. And I ended up going over to the Field Day anyway in the afternoon. Had just a great time connecting with people, and I talked to Kilo 7, United Mike Bravo. Person goes by the name of Mac, probably a college age young person, and I'm telling you, they were on fire about ham radio. Started a club at their school, and was just talking it up. And anyway, I was just really excited about that conversation. It inspired me about young people in ham radio. Kilo Delta 7, Delta Kilo, Kilo Mike 7, CLU, Kilo Mike 7, Alpha Whiskey Bravo. I talked to him about recapping old vintage audio and fixing up an old Marantz receiver, and it was just a lot of fun. And Kilo 7, TR, regaled me with stories of his sojourn in Japan, working for Yaesu over there, and writing manuals, some of the manuals we've written, and he's been in an ad, so probably in an old, at least in the old Japanese CQ magazine, and maybe somewhere in an English language publication, he's in a Yaesu radio ad. And it was just fun talking and sharing stories. I tried to leave, but I keep trying to leave because that's my nervous habit, but I'm really glad that I didn't, because Rebecca and I and Paul and I were talking, and she gave me a hold on a drop. She gave me a device that you put on a guitar, and I said, well, it turns it into a dobro. It's a bronze bridge. Well, in fact, it turns it into sort of a, almost like a koto instrument, which is, if you know Japanese instruments, it's a koto. You'll just have to look it up. But it's a big thing with strings that sit way up in the air, and you can go boing, boing, boing with it. It's really cool. But I couldn't find it, so I went over to one of the HF stations, and I'll be darned if I can't remember who it was that sat there with me so patiently. But I ended up making several CW contacts for my first time. When W0XO and I used to interact in person when Grandpa was alive, the original W0XO, he had a dismissive attitude about contesting. In fact, he scorned contesting. And so I somehow adopted that as my attitude, right? But I had a great time dipping my toes in contesting, just copying down stuff, especially with CW. I loved it, knowing that I was getting double points or whatever. And the ops were really patient with me, and I made several contacts on CW, and I realized that next year, not only will I have a tent there, thank you for that prompt, but I'll also try to operate more CW and maybe occupy a couple hours and really rack up some contacts, because it's just a lot of fun, and it's not hard to do, and I don't know, just a lot of fun. So try this at home, kids. W0XO Johnson, I'm in Everett, and I had a great time at Field Day. Thanks, everybody. W72.

0: the PSRG people. Thanks for doing that, Brian. W0XL.
1: Very, very good. It sounds like you met a lot of people there and had some great conversations there, for sure. And you met Mac at, what was it, the PSRG picnic last year. So, yeah, she seems very passionate there and stuff like that. So, hey, glad you're able to get out there even with that crack in your fibula. So, hey, try to take it easy there and stuff. That sounds like it was quite the success. Oh, and I love the CW work you did there. Very, very cool. Definitely. I'm impressed. So, all right, good stuff there, Jonathan. We'll catch you next time. All right, last on this list, Graham, Kilo Mike 7, Golf, Sierra Golf. How are you tonight? And, you know, I looked you up here. I used to live very near where you live, according to your QRZ address. I do live up in Marysville now. But Graham, how are you tonight? Please come ahead with the report.
2: Thank you, Brian. I actually went to the Lake Washington Hunt Club field day at Marymore Park. And it was my first field day because I just got my tech license actually this past week. So right now I've had to pick up the radio for the Valfang DF-21 series, and I'm it's rather painful learning the radio system and trying to program it again for computer games. So other than that, just hoping to get another antenna, hoping to get one of the Nagoya and a series for the 5N. I was wondering what my signal was like, which was that another antenna that I have to market as a common antenna. I don't know how my signal is coming through.
1: So one thing I will just mention. I mentioned earlier in the net, but I'll say it again here. So if you head over to psrg.org, look up in the top right corner, and we have the 2-meter voter scope, and what that does is it shows you all of the various receiving stations. The way this repeater works is we have one, the Capitol Park Master, we call it, sits in Seattle, and that's the transmitter. But we have 6 receiving stations, and they're linked together with a ham LAN project on 5 gigahertz, some point-to-point links and stuff. And I think one of those might be using a commercial internet. Then it chooses the best signal, and that's what it transmits back out through the Capitol Master. So you are coming in through the Cougar receiving station with a pretty strong signal, around 200 RSSI out of a max of 255. But on your signal, volume is a little bit low, and there is a lot of white noise, like a lot of white noise. So it's very interesting. Your signal does seem strong, but the audio fidelity and everything coming through is actually not super great. So hopefully that helps with a quick signal report there. And honestly, I'm not sure just a better antenna. It might be the radio itself. Or I don't know if you have some background noise that's actually causing that. But let me send it back to you for more final.
2: Yeah, I would probably take a look at the stumbling here. Motor scope, but I'm not in front of my computer right now, so I'll have to take a look at that next time I chiming in. I've ordered the Nagoya antenna, which I'd like to get more inclusive, but also I think I need to tweak this Valfang. Kilo Mike 7, Golf, you're a Golf, back to you, Frank.
1: Hey, good stuff. I think I have the exact antenna for my HT that you are probably looking at there. So, yeah, that won't hurt. Again, I was looking at the signal, and the signal strength itself looked okay. Kind of just from my experience in watching the voter scope and people's signals, again, an unusually high amount of white noise for how good the signal appeared to be hitting the Cougar receiving station. So, I'm not sure what exactly would cause that, but definitely that's the magic of ham radio, and all of us were constantly trying to do that. So yeah, check out some different equipment there, better antenna, and again, check out that voter scope. I will say, even the voter scope loads very well, and it's very easy to read and use, even on a smartphone. So if you've got any smartphone or a tablet or anything, that makes it a little bit easier to go ahead and watch your signal as you're transmitting. So, all right. Well, very welcome to the ham radio hobby there, Graham. And it sounds like you're already getting busy there with a field day with the Lake Washington Ham Club, even only having your license for a week. So welcome, welcome, and I hope to catch you down the log here, Graham. You have a great night. We'll catch you next time. All right, so that was the bottom of the list. I am Brian, KE7KZH. This is the 9 o'clock net on the PSRG repeater in Seattle, Washington. I'm going to go ahead and read some announcements. I do pull these over from our Facebook page, the Puget Sound Repeater Group. I guess I should just say PSRG Discussion Group, if you're trying to search for it there. It is a private group. It's about 1.3 thousand members. Jack, KI7RMU, a.k.a. the grill master at Field Day. he keeps a pinned topic there under the featured section. It's called Events to Consider. I will read some highlights from that when I reset. I actually had to get it reloaded. I was looking at all the pictures there. All right, so the first thing here, we have a couple of recurring events that happen on Saturdays. The first is the Radio Club of Tacoma has their open house. It's 2 p.m. Then, of course, every Saturday evening is the Simplex Net. This happens at 8 p.m. local time here in the Puget Sound area, and the frequency to tune in on Simplex is 146.56. Now, it is noted here that both of these recurring events do appear to be happening, even though it will be July 4th. Please just don't hold me to it if you show up and it's not actually happening. It's on the list, so I'm reading it here. All right, the next thing coming up here, July 31st to August 2nd, the Boeing Seafair Air Show featuring the Blue Angels. It's always fun seeing those fly by. The International Kite Festival is coming up here August 17th through 23rd. This will be the 45th year of the Kite Festival there. And I think my sister went to that a number of years ago, and I've seen some pictures. It looks pretty cool, pretty cool. All right, and then, of course, September is right around the corner, and that means Bumber Shoot on the Labor Day weekend there at the Seattle Center. That'll be September 5th through 6th. Then, of course, the 7th is Labor Day. Shortly after that, and I've got to say, Talk Like a Pirate Day, September 19th, which is also my birthday. And actually, you can be a little bit out of order here. Let me jump back to July 26th. July 26th, the PSRG Picnic. This will be over at Magnolia Park in Seattle, where it has been for years now. There will be a sign-up that will be posted here on the Events to Consider and on PSRG.org. So stand by, please. So, yeah, I know a lot of people got some in-person QSOs, get to see some other fellow hams in 3D. Sometimes we say if there's one event that you hit for the PSRG, it's the PSRG Picnic. People bring antennas, musical instruments, and there's a nice potluck there. And there will be grills. I bet Jack will be on the grill again, unless there are other volunteers there. But anyway, July 26th, Magnolia Park, PSRG Picnic. And that is a Sunday, by the way. Let me reset. After that, CB Radio Day is October 4th. 10-4, good buddy, it says. And I will just, the last thing I'll mention here is Jamboree on the Air. This is the world's largest scout event featuring radio here. So that will be the weekend of October 16th through 18th. There's always a ton of fun there. We get a bunch of scouts checking in there on the air. We usually set aside some time to just let all the scouts come in and do third party traffic there, and it does really build some ham radio community, and I think it makes for some future ham radio operators there. So, all right, I will leave it at that there. There will be an event 10 a.m. to 2 p.m. on Saturday, October 17th for that Jamboree on the Air. So, all right, if you missed any of that or want some other future events, again, head over. the PSRG discussion group over on Facebook and look for that event to consider. I am Brian, KE7KZH. Let me reset and I'll take a quick turn. So as I said earlier, I am down in Oregon. I am at Cannon Beach. Looking out the window, it's a little dark now. The sun's gone down, but overlooking right on the shore here, looking at Haystack Rock, one of our favorite places to stay here. We have some plans to be down here and the Devil's Punch Bowl, and we had to cancel part of that due to my wife's mother passing away last week. So earlier this week, we did fly down to Arizona, and we got a big U-Haul and loaded it up with a bunch of stuff, and then made a couple-day trek back home. And luckily, the U-Haul had good air conditioning, but no cruise control. So a lot of driving there. Long distances. There's one stretch there where, oh my gosh, I thought we were going to run out of gas and did not realize how long we would go between services there. But luckily, we made it there. And of course, it was in an area where we had no cell phone reception. I did have my Starlink Mini, but I couldn't really have that hooked up while we were driving. Some people put it on their dashboard even when they're driving, but this dashboard was so sloped, it wouldn't really work very well. So, yeah, I knew in an emergency I could pull over and set it up if we needed, but we made it. So, was able to get unloaded and get that truck dropped off there. We did a one-way on the truck, of course, and then headed down here to Oregon. I think we'll be here through Wednesday. And then Thursday morning, 6 a.m., I am on call, so I will be working on call Thursday and Friday. Probably would be a paid holiday, but I'll be up early online working. So looking forward to the weekend there. And, of course, I'm getting all my recoup time right now, hanging out at the beach. Although the weather is a little bit rainy today, so hopefully the rain fizzles out enough that we can get out and explore the beach a little bit, especially during low tide there. So right around Haystack Rock, there's always a bunch of fun stuff to see there in the little tide pools and stuff. So, all right, I'll go ahead and send it back to myself, KE7KZH. All right, and that's KE7KZH. This is the 9 o'clock net on the PSRG repeater in Seattle, Washington. We're looking to build a new round of check-ins. We're looking for any and all stations. Please come ahead, call sign, and first name.
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1: And there's Justin, KK7QES. More stations, come ahead. Alright, let's just draw it right there. Jack, KI7RMU. Sounds like a very successful field day. Saw a bunch of pictures of you being the grill master there. So how are you? How was field day? Will you come report?
3: Hey, KE7KZH, KI7RMU, Brian, great to hear you tonight. I'm so sorry about your wife's parents passing away. That's sad. Oh, boy. Yeah, send my condolences along, if you would. Field day was a huge success, at least from my vantage point. We had so much fun. So many people showed up. So many burgers were served. So many contacts were made. Boy, I tell you, just all around great energy. Very good enthusiasm, and you know what, even though I unloaded a truck, took the power station out and dropped that off at Matt's place, stopped at Doug's and dropped off a big pile of stuff, got home, unpacked all my stuff, of course it's not put away or organized or anything, but I am still amped up and just so happy to have done yet another great field day with the Puget Sound Repeater Group. Now, Brian, here's the thing. I heard you and Dave also say while they were doing the, while you guys were doing the events to consider, and this seems to be out of order. Now I went, out of order? Maybe you're out of order. Then I realized, oh, wait a minute. They're saying it's out of order because it's not chronological. Oh, Brian, I am so sorry, and Dave, too. I just fixed that on the list, so the picnic is in the correct location now. And Corinne, I think I've actually sent you that first contact. but I think that maybe it got rejected by the post officer. But I'm going to check that, Brian, tonight. So everybody stand by on that. Brian, thank you so much. Good to hear you. But I'll hand it back to you. Everybody have a great night. Good week ahead. Happy almost 4th of July. KI-7, arm you.
1: Hey, thanks, Jack, for those condolences. And, so Cream, it sounds like maybe it got rejected there. Maybe that explains it. That's likely. It'd be unlikely Jack missed that for sure there. So, hey, well, thanks for all the work you did for Field Day, as always. And yeah, sounds like you're quite busy, amped up, but I bet you'll crash here. I bet you're going to sleep well tonight there. So, all right, thanks, Jack, and we will catch you real soon here. All right, last on this round, Justin, how are you doing this Sunday evening? KK7QES, will you come ahead with the report?
4: Well, hey there, Brian, and everyone on the net. This is Justin, KK7QES. I'm doing very well. I'm tired, so it was a busy weekend for me. Anyway, Brian, I hope you and your wife are enjoying some much-deserved time. It sounds like quite the drive, and yeah, I hope, sorry to hear about your wife. I think you said it was her mother's passing, but yeah, hopefully you two are getting some rest and good quality time there. So, my wife and girls were out of town all weekend. They were on kind of a mom-daughter getaway with a few other moms and some of their besties from school, and so I took the opportunity to go to my very first field day. I had a wonderful time. I did not get to stay for very long, which was kind of a disappointment because I had my best friend since kindergarten was having his birthday party that afternoon. Anyway, it was just really great to see a bunch of folks in person that I have chatted with on the air and hadn't yet made that eyeball. So that was nice, and I was really struck by what a great group of folks is here in the PSRG. It's really cool, and I am thankful to be a part of it. And I got to meet in person for the first time a couple other folks from Kirkland here, and one of them, Matt, his suffix is KC. Anyway, Matt, if you're out there, wave from the other side of Thin Hill, and then Brian on Rose Hill. It was fun chatting with you both, and to Jonathan and Phil and Louis and several other folks I'm sure I'm forgetting. Anyway, it was so nice to chat with you all, and I had a wonderful time. And the sun was out, at least while I was there. I think it had rained quite a bit earlier. Anyway, that's what's going on here. I am very late to bed, so I'm not sure how much longer it'll go, but thanks for running it, Brian. I'll send it back. KK7, CBS.
1: Well, hey, I'm glad you're able to stop by Field Day, even if it was brief. Sounds like you had some good conversations and good stuff there anyway. So, hope your wife and daughters had a great time doing what they're doing there with their little getaway. And, yes, thanks for the condolences as well. I definitely appreciate that. And, yes, we'll get a little rest here. It's kind of funny. We drove all those miles just to then turn around and drive like 4.5 hours back down to Oregon. But at least now we're just relaxing there. So anyway, all right, thank you so much, Justin. We'll catch you next time. All right, that was the bottom of the list again. I am Brian, KE7KZH. This is 9 o'clock net on the PSRG repeater in Seattle, Washington. We are looking probably about towards the tail end here, so we'll look for any other new check-ins or rechecks. Please come ahead.
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1: I've got Cameron, Kilo Mike 7, Echo Tango Oscar. More stations, please.
6: Kilo 5, November, Tango Tango. Matt, Magnolia, Arkansas.
1: Hey, Matt, K5, NTT. I've got you on the list. More stations, please. All right, nothing heard. Let's run these two. So, Cameron, how are you doing tonight? Kilo Mike 7, Echo Tango Oscar, please come ahead with the report.
5: like everybody kind of laughed at the field station. Oh, by the way, this is Cameron 097, Echo Tango Oscar. 8, I'm in the field

0: Well, hey, Cameron, thank you for that check-in there from the tent. I will say, your signal was very, very rough there. I was able to make out some of it. And just so you know, yeah, you mentioned, I did hear you say the words the voter scope in there, and maybe you're not near cell phone or something to be able to check it from your phone. You were hitting Buck Mountain, the Buck receiver, at the strongest, but it was pretty weak there, pretty weak. A lot of white noise on the signal there. But it sounds like you're at a national park, but I was not able to hear which national park. And so I think you're on day 2 of 8, I think you said. Can you just come back real quick and say which national park you're at and then close with your call back?
1: Mount Rainier National Park, Kilo Mike 7, Echo Tango Oscar.
0: Ah, okay, Mount Rainier National Park. Very, very cool. I think, at that elevation, what if you get a better antenna or something like that? But yeah, anyway, all right, you came through a little bit clearer that time there. So, very, very cool. Well, I hope you have a great time there out at the Mount Rainier National Park. And if you can check the voter scope there, or when you do another check-in later while you're still there, and I hope you do. I'm not sure if you could stand in a slightly different location or if you do have a better antenna to pop on that, but. Anyway, very, very cool. Well, thank you so much for taking the time to check in from the tent there, and we will catch you next time there, Cameron. All right, last on this round, we're going to see how Matt is doing. How is Arkansas? K5NTT, please come ahead with the report.
2: Okay, K5NTT, Matt, Magnolia, Arkansas. Enjoying the net here. I've been listening for a little bit, just now checking in. But it sure sounds like everybody had a good time at Field Day, and that's good to hear. And we didn't participate this year. We stayed in and just not able to get out on Field Day this time, so maybe we'll look forward to next year. But our big event over the last couple of weeks has been torrential rainfall, but all that kind of came to an end about a week ago, and things are drying out. That's all we got. Everybody have a good evening. 7-3 to PSRG, K5NTT.
0: Hey, well, thanks for that report there, Matt. Yeah, we were getting some other some folks. Hey, I think you even checked in last week and said it was like 8.25 inches there. I've been seeing it all over the national news as well. Just, oh my gosh. Yeah, torrential rain is putting it mildly, for sure. So, glad things are drying out there and hopefully getting back to normal there. So, hey, glad you're okay. Thank you so much for the check-in there. Keep doing that. You're going to be a regular here. I think you kind of already are. So, thanks for joining us, Matt, and I hope to catch you next time there. All right. That was the bottom of the list again. I am Brian, KE7KZH. This is the 9 o'clock net on the PSRG repeater in Seattle, Washington. I will say, last round, looking for any other new check-ins or rechecks, so I'll make this the last round. So all stations, please come ahead.
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0: Hey, there's Alec with a recheck. More stations, please. Last round. Alec, you get the honor of being the caboose here. KF7AZV, please come back with a recheck.
1: Well, thank you for the honor there. For the last station, Kilo Mike 7 Echo Tango Oscar, asking about reports on the voter scope. Incidentally, well, first of all, I don't know what I'm still doing up, awful Kansas. I don't know what's going on. I'm still in radio field day mode or something. I've actually been working on a little project sitting here listening to the radio, and I created a little doohickey that actually calculates the average reception as well as captures the peak reception from the voter scope. So for that last station, Cameron, you and I, also, by the way, I flipped over to reverse. First of all, I'll give you that. Actually, maybe I shouldn't do this now. Maybe we should close the net first and then after. I'll hand this back to you, Brian.
0: All right. Hey, very good stuff. I like that you made a doohickey to get the average reception. I am curious about this as well, so I'll stick around for the after that just to listen there. But all right, well, waves to Ken there, and glad you are up a little bit late and looking forward to this afternoon. Hopefully Cameron is still there listening there and stuff and make a little contact. So, all right, thanks for that, Alec. Again, waves to Ken, and we'll catch you next time there, and we'll hear you on some AfterNet. All right, so that was the bottom of the list and the last round. So I do want to thank all the checker-inners tonight for making it a great net on this Field Day weekend. And remember, without you, it wouldn't be much of a net. We also want to thank the Puget Sound Repeater Group for the use of the repeater. More information can be found at psrg.org. And, of course, check out the PSRG discussion group over on Facebook. We have been running these 9 o'clock nets for well over 30 years. And, of course, we have the daily noon nets as well. So it's a good chance to test your radio equipment. Remember, if you don't test your equipment, we can't hear you. So with that, I will officially close the net here at 10:29 p.m. Pacific time and return it back to regular repeater use with an afternet here between Alec, KF7AZB, and hopefully Cameron, Kilo Mike 7 Echo Tango Oscar. I am Brian, KE7KZH. Thank you all, and 73.

0: Mike 7, Echo Tango Oscar Cameron in Rainier National Park. Are you still there?
1: Cameron, Kilo Mike 7, Echo Tango Oscar Cameron. Can you hear me okay? Or is it still pretty rough?
0: It is very difficult to get you through the repeater, but in the interest of letting Brian be able to listen in and participate as well, what we can do here is I can switch to the reverse and I can hear you crystal clear. So all we have to do is if you can just take a just a little bit of a 3-second break before you respond to me. Does that sound good to you? Awesome, that works perfectly. Yeah, I can read you basically 5 by 9, I'm going to call it, from wherever you're at on Mount Rainier. Maybe you can tell me more specifically when I go back to you. But yeah, 5 by 9 from you, there is some static on it, that kind of just like a wah wah wah sort of static. And then as far as the voter scope went, yeah, I can confirm what Brian said earlier on the Cougar repeat, or sorry, correction, the Buck repeater. Your first transmission, it was an average of 32 and a peak of 63. And then the Cougar, you kind of came in a little bit on at 14, average 36 peak. Then on the Buck repeater, the second transmission, when you came back the second time, you hit it 80 and 118 as a peak. So there's some actual numbers for you captured in real time. Back to you, Cameron.

0: QSO to everything there. Obviously, I can hear you loud and clear. But what was the name of the location? I thought I heard Kapachi, like Kilo India Papa Alpha Charlie Hotel Echo Echo.
1: The Kilo Lima. The KLA.
0: QSO Club Hatchy, something like Kilo Lima Alpha Papa Alpha Charlie, blah blah blah. All right, well, awesome, Cameron. I appreciate this as well, because, you know, kind of actually got to test out some little thing I just built. So, thank you very much, Cameron, and you stay safe up there on the Wonderland Trail, nestled against the mountain at Club Hatchy campsite. And how's the weather up there for you? Do you have a weather report up there?

0: QSO, and this is KS7AZV for identification. The good news for you is it looks like in general we're going to have some decent weather, partly cloudy. Obviously, this is for Rainier and looking at the satellite as well as radar. But yeah, radar, everything's moved to the east side of the state and off the coast of the weather coming in. There's some lower cloud layer, marine layer type stuff, and all the high, scary clouds are way off coast. So hopefully you actually have some good weather, but that's what I think it looks like. I'm not a weather reporter. Cameron, great talking to you. Again, stay safe up there. Have a great trip. Sound like you said 8 more days. So, keep checking in. If we need to do afternet or something, relay, whatever, I'm happy to do it. I'm pretty much here all the time. Once again, I'll give it back to you to sign all. This is KS7AZB.
1: That was incredibly funny. Thanks again for the feedback. I'd love to learn more about your little view and follow your little thing. When I get back, right now there's a cell phone that serves almost all of the parks. So I can't go that up myself. At any rate, thank you very much for your help.
0: Hey, it was my pleasure. 72 Cameron, KS7AZB. And Brian, KE7KZH, KS7AZB.
2: Hey there. Hey, I'm curious, what is your doohickey that is scraping the data there and giving you those averages? Back to you. KE7KZH.
0: So, I've been getting really good at using, because I do not really know how to program. That's my big first disclaimer here. But I have been using AI to really kind of get into stuff. So this one little project I have is I copied the basically the HTML for the voter scope as well as the monitor for the All-Star link and whatnot. Put those in one page, and then I've actually always kind of, because the bar graph for the voter scope is always bouncing around, so it's really hard to get an actual measurement off of it. It's very objective. Either way, whatever. So basically what I did tonight while I was just sitting here is, you know, pulled up my HTML with AI and stuff, and it's just like, hey, I want to add, on the left-hand side of this here, it shows time since last transmission. Because I've been sitting here and I hear things in the background and I'm not sure if it came from the repeater. So now I can walk into the office and see on the screen, oh, well, it was, you know, 13 seconds ago. Yeah, that was the repeater. And then it takes the average, of course, and the peak of the numbers being fed into the bar graph or whatever. And what I'm actually tweaking right now is the way it calculates the average. It is taking the numbers and not doing a weighted average over time with them. So the average is a little bit inaccurate, but it gives you it's a more solid, objective number. Yeah, so that's my doohickey. Back to you.
2: Hey, very good. Yeah, that makes sense, too. Yeah, I'm not a programmer myself. A lot of scripting and stuff in my job and all that stuff and my playtime. Yeah, I too have been using a lot of AI. You know, at work, I was like telling a coworker, I was like, I just fixed bulb bugs and refactored all this stuff in an application, stuff like that. And I did that without actually touching a line of code, and it's all working great. AI is good if you can direct it exactly what to do. Don't leave it room for any hallucinations and very, very cool. I'm going to send you an email here. You mentioned something, so I'm going to send you an email, so look for that just a little bit. Anyway, good stuff there. I probably will cut this short, though. Just been a long day and all that good stuff, and I think wife is already, she's laying down with her eyes closed, so I better get some quietness here. So anyway, I'll send it back to you for 85. I'll take you 72 to the...
0: If you didn't cut it short, I would have. It has been a long weekend. But great to talk with you, Brian. And thanks again for the net tonight. It was a great time. So have a good night, and 73 to you. I think I've got it right. KE7KZH, KF7AZZ, clear, and good night.

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0: is K7PR, looking for an early check into the voter's net, please.
1: I got it, Doug. Have a great day. KP7GO.
0: Thank you, Vic. And by the way, we're at the Eagle Harbor Outstation, full house here, and kind of nice over here in the bay. A little cloudy, but just a little bit of a ripple in the bay. K7PR, have a great day.

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From Capitol Hill, this is WW7PSR, the Puget Sound Repeater.

0: 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This is KB7GL opening the Puget Sound Borders Net for Monday, June 29th. My name is Vic and the QTH is South Kirkland. Borders Net provides a service to mariners and others around Puget Sound and on the Salish Sea and operates daily on the Puget Sound Repeater Group WW7PSR system on Capitol Hill in Seattle at 146.96 MHz with a PL of 103.5. The net's open to all licensed hams. If you'd like to check in, please respond when I ask for visitors after the roll call. And before we begin the roll call, is there any priority traffic or any announcements? And just a couple of things here. I noticed that the Beacon receiver is not operating right now, so if you depend on Beacon Hill to get into the system, you're going to have some trouble this morning. All the others seem to be operating normally. And the field day was really successful this year. The propagation conditions were great. Field day is a good time that hams go out and demonstrate one of the primary reasons we have the frequencies, and that's for emergency operations in case of an emergency. And it was really a success worldwide. And yesterday a Stage 3 evacuation notice was issued for the Winthrop area. That's go right now, don't wait. And this wasn't due to a forest fire, it was due to brush fires. And I'm sure there are several going on the east side right now, so if you're traveling over there, just check ahead to see which roads might be closed, because some are. Okay, let me break here. That's a directed net. The roll call's in the order of your call sign suffix. Please respond with your call sign, first name, location, and boat name if you have one, and we're interested in reports of your local weather conditions, local wind and sea state reports, unusual critter reports, and other items of interest to those here on the net. And as we typically do, let's see if Alec survived the field day. KF7AZV.
1: Good morning, Vic. And yes, I made it out of field day alive. Alive, but very tired. I kept track of my steps, and I walked over 70,000 steps over the weekend. 36 miles of shuffling about. Yes, good morning. This is Alec, KF7AZV. I'm located in Tacoma, 1 mile south-southwest of the Sea of Foss waterway. Sailing vessel is Lolita, and it is fall outside, I guess. The temperature is currently 51 degrees Fahrenheit. The pressure is 1,019 millibars. We've got some wind 5 knots out of the south-southwest. It is completely overcast. As far as precipitation goes, I don't believe we've received any since I got home yesterday. We do have a total of 0.10 inches of rain in the rain meter out there. And that would be since, over the last time I checked it. So yeah, 0.10 inches of rain over the weekend, basically. Which actually is bringing our total up off the top of my head. We're pushing past the average now, actually, for rain this month, which is good considering the drought conditions, but of course, not enough. That's it for me. No critters this morning yet. I think they're all mad at me because I didn't leave them a buffet over the weekend or anything. Thanks for running the net, Vic. Everybody have a fantastic morning and enjoy the cool weather. Well, this is KS7AZV.
0: Okay, thanks for the report, Alec. Glad you survived. You have some long hours, and you know what's going on down in Venezuela is a real-time field day right now, and in some cases that's the only communications they have. All right, up to Camino, WA9BVE.
2: Good morning, Vic, and good morning, everyone. This is Bob, WA9BVE. Up here on Camino, and looking out to the west, it's completely grayed in. I think we're suffering from a marine push this morning. Or either that or a fog bank that's almost on the ground. I can't tell the difference. Temperature is 57 degrees. There really isn't any wind. And we haven't gotten any rain in the last 20, any measurable rain in the last 24 hours. Barometers, not much changed since yesterday. It's 10.17 yesterday to 10.18. That's 30.04. Not making either Springfield. That's what we got. Back to you, and thanks for taking on the net this morning, Vic. WA9BVE 73.
0: Okay, thanks, Bob. Yeah, I think it's going to be similar just about everywhere. How's Murray this morning? KG7CNQ.
3: Good morning, Vic, and good morning to the net. This is KG7CNQ, handle Mary Motor Vessel Sienna. My QTH is at home in Kirkland this morning where it's 57 degrees, and boy, it's dark out there. I really expected there to be some precipitation, but no, it hasn't. Nothing's happened, but it's just a dark morning. That's it for me, KG7CNQ.
0: Okay, thanks for the report, Mary. Hard things in Victoria, Jack, VE7DFG.
4: Good morning, Vic, in the net. The 7DFK, Jack, in Victoria, and make it say ditto. Yeah, it is basically overcast here. The barometer is 1017, and the temperature is 55 degrees. Winds are calm, and visibility is 15 to 20 miles. You can see across towards the Olympics, and just flat calm on the waterfront out here, so everything's pretty good. And looking at basically a mix of sun and cloud. The clouds put some sunshine this afternoon, but we'll wait to see that anyway. But anyway, back to you, Vic. Everybody have a great day. The 7D update.
0: Okay, thanks, Jack. Always nice to hear from Victoria. Is Bob with us, N7DOS.
5: I'm still here. Good morning, Vic. N7DOS, my name is Bob. QTH Finn Hill, Motor Vessel Finesse, and here on Finn Hill, I think pretty much like everywhere, it is overcast. It's here at 55 degrees, 4 knots of wind, no critters, and I don't know what's going to happen for the rest of the day, but we'll get out and get something done. Good morning to you, good morning to the net, N7DOS.
0: Thanks, Bob. Well, if you were keeping your boat, this would be a good day to be down doing some work inside the boat. How are things in Maidenborough Bay, Kim? KE7GCP.
6: Good morning, Dick, and the net. This is KE7GCP. The name is Kim. The QTH is actually on Auto Row, 116th in Bellevue, at Woods Coffee. And like everyone else, totally overcast. It is marine-related layer. It's 56 degrees, 30.05 in the bar, 83% humidity. The motor vessel Bella V is in the middle of the Straits of Juan de Fuca in about 3 foot waves right now, heading toward Roche Harbor. No critters to report. Hope everyone has a great week. KE7GCC.
0: Okay, thanks for the report, Kim. This is KB7GL. The name is Vic, QTH South Kirkland, Motor Vessel Shasta. Yeah, we've got that same heavy overcast. It's darker here than it has been in the morning for quite a while. It's really low and been pretty thick, I believe, since it's all the way up to at least Victoria. And I don't see any weather as far as radar showing any precipitation out there. It's just this June gloom we're having right now. We got no precipitation yesterday, and the sun actually came out for a few hours yesterday afternoon. It was really pretty pleasant. I was down on the boat, and it was actually a pretty nice afternoon. Hopefully, we'll see that today. Temperature is currently 55 degrees here. The wind is maybe 1 or 2 knots out of the south. Around 5 o'clock this morning, there was limbs were flopping around out there, but right now it's pretty calm. And as Bob mentioned, the barometer's been flat for a while. We're also sitting at 30.04, and it doesn't seem to be wiggling either direction. Propagation looks pretty good right now. A little earlier, there wasn't much. I think people are worn out from field day. A lot of all-nighters were pulled out there. But I'm actually seeing quite a bit of 15-meter. 20 meters is the strong one right now. But 15 meters just came alive, and there's actually some activity on 10 meters and 6 meters. So, good propagation. If you have the capability of operating on those bands, this is a good time to do it. Okay, let's move on to Laura, KE7HIP. Good morning.
7: Good morning, Dick and the net. This is KE7HIP. Name is Laura. Sailing vessel is ready to dock 58 South North Beach. Where this morning we have 100% overcast, No rain, everything is dry. The wind is from the south, southeast, and it's gusting maybe to 7 to 8 knots. To the north, visibility on the sound is okay. It's a little hazy out around with the island, and the sea state is, I call it a strong ripple, and no critters. This is KU7HIP.
0: Okay, thanks for the report, Laura. How are things up in Port Townsend, Henry, W1HKS?
8: Good morning, Vic and the net. This is W1HKS. My name is Henry, Northwest Port Townsend, no boat. This morning we have another one of these gloomy, solid, overcast mornings. No wind, no rain. Temperature is 55. Overnight low is 50. We're looking for a high of only 64, so another chilly day for Northwest Port Townsend. Pressure is 30.03 inches, or if you prefer the metric, that's 1017 millibars. Everybody have an enjoyable Monday and a great week. 73W1HKS.
0: Okay, always nice to hear from you, Henry. Up at Port Townsend, let's see how things are in Blakely Harbor. K7IM, good morning, Kim.
9: Well, good morning, Vic, and everybody else listening in on the net. This is Kim, K7IM, down in Blakely Harbor. Francis Lee in Whitecap. I have the same gloomy morning that Henry has. Totally overcast, not much light getting through. We do have one visiting sailboat in the harbor, though, so that kind of brightens it up a bit. Temperature is 56 degrees, and the barometer says 1017.2. I don't normally give a critter report, but we did have a crow chasing an eagle around just right over our yard. All I could say is that's one brave crow. Cheers, everybody. K7IM.
0: Yeah, that's funny, Kim. I've seen that a few times, too, and I've always wondered what happens when they catch the eagle. All right, Mary, N7LRE.
10: Good morning, Jason. I'm at N7LRE. My name is Mary, Motor Vessel Bandit, CPH in service, just north of Ballard on the deck. We're gloomy. Yeah, maybe I'd have to admit it. It's a little gloomy this morning. Temperature here is 55 degrees. We have a variable wind. This is from the south, and it's probably basically 2 or 3 knots, but up to 7 or 8, I think, at times. And cloudy overhead, pretty gray overhead. I will say this nice cold temperature gives me a chance to do yard work out, get my flower beds cleaned up right around me. I have two beehives in the front yard, and I'm a little nervous about working out in front of them when it's really hot and I don't have lots of covering on. But I should be able to get some work done out there today. Anyway, thanks for doing the Netflix and 73 is all in 7 hours.
0: Okay, Mary, have a great day and enjoy doing whatever you're doing outside. Now it's dark up there. Let's see if David got out of bed yet. K7OE. Yeah, probably sleeping in. Good thing to be doing. Last we heard from Philly was in Roche Harbor. K7PJC.
11: Well, good morning, K7DKC Phil. We're on Maritime Marine Mobile aboard the sailboat EOS in Roche Harbor. And, you know, there is a overcast, marine overcast going on, which is just fine. It's been beautiful up here, sunny every day. I'm sure it's going to be sunny again today, too. And let's see here. Gloom is just a state of mind. And I don't feel gloomy at all. I feel very, very lucky. So 1.2 knots of breeze from the top of the mast. And that's the harbor's like the mirror over here. And just to remind everybody, it's International Boater's Day. So it's a good time to dust off your boat, test it out, and make sure everything's working well, and get out there and enjoy it. I know I will. K7, TJC.
0: Thanks, Bill. Have a great day up at Roche Harbor. Dust checked in early, so Dave, are you with us this morning? KD7PWB.
12: Good morning, Vic and the net. Yes, I am with you this morning. So, here in the high desert, we have kind of a gray kind of morning as well. We have 10:16 on the bar, 49 degrees out currently, but we are going to

0: Gulf Day 73 is nothing on the critter report. And thanks for doing the net. And I'll turn it back. This is KD7, Papa Whiskey Bravo Day, behind us, Pirate Radio.
1: Okay, Dave. Nice hearing from the high desert down there in Oregon. 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
2: Good morning, Vic, and good morning to the net. This is KE7QZB, Pam, Power Vessels, the Nation, and Continuum. And I am in Bozarth today where it is 58 degrees. My barometer is 30.12. I have about 6 knots of breeze. The trees are actually moving around up there. It is cloudy like everywhere else, and it's probably going to be a good day. We went up to Anacortes yesterday and started loading the boat, but the boat is on the hard, so that was pretty interesting, passing things up the ladder. But got a lot of the things done, taken off some of the old owner things, and feel pretty good. So hopefully the boat will be flushed tomorrow, and we can get out on it and enjoy. So have a great day, everyone. KU7QZB.
1: Okay, thanks, Pam. Yeah, that's quite a hike to get stuff up to the boat when it's on the hard. They look pretty big when they're out of the water. And I'm guessing you're going to be out on the water for next Friday, so I'm going to put out a note on our Google I.O. page about operators for the next month or so. I know Roger's going to be out for a while, and you're going to be out for July, I believe. So I'll put a note out, and we can see who's out there interested. Okay, moving on to Roger speaking of Roger. KK7, RDW, did you make it into Nanaimo? Yeah, he might be in a bad spot this morning. So, Bob, KK7, RGM. All right, moving on to Brian, KS7, RSJ. Well, I saw Brian yesterday afternoon down at the marina. A lot of no-shows. Moving on to Dan, KB7, RYY. Bail me out here, Dan.
3: Bailing furiously, Dick, KB7RYY, here on the hillside in South Bellevue, 53 degrees, 30.05, barometer is pretty steady, clouds are thick, it's very dark out there. Let's see, a few other things going on. I'm going to have to get out there and pull those foxgloves. I see bunny rabbits wandering around out there. The fires, there's a website, the Western Fire Chief, WFCA.org. They track fires reasonably well. An interesting thing they've added are lookout cameras. Those are fun to track. Roach Arbor Cam still has company up there with EOS. And yesterday, after the net, I started noticing there was a yoga class going on the lawn in front. And let me know about the schedule. However, I do have a Japanese young man coming in to visit, so I'm not exactly sure what I'm going to be doing the next few days or the next week. KP7RYY.
1: Okay, thanks for the report, Dan. We'll have fun with that. And yeah, just wherever you can. I'll be cooking up a lot of the slack as well, I'm sure. And the fires, yeah, they're really interesting. A large portion of them are not in forest. They're in brushland over there. So you never know where it's going to pop up. Okay, Susan, are you with us this morning in 7SJS?
4: Morning, Dan. Susan here and 7SJS. Yes, I am barely with you. Today is a lot of yard work done. In fact, on tired me out, I guess. Anyway, it's still the same here as everybody else has. A little bit of breeze coming up from the southwest, 55 degrees, 10-16 on the bar, and there's always yard work. It just keeps you up and running, and that's probably good for all of us. But a day like this, as Mary says, it's nice not to be too hot when you're trying to be out there and move a lot of heavy things around. I haven't seen any critters. I'm barely functional, so that's the end of that. N7 SJS.

0: Okay, well, carefully don't wear yourself out too much, Susan. Have a great day. Dan, KJ7TNA. All right, Dan, WM7W, good morning. Oh, I got here fast.
1: Good morning, WM7W, Silverdale. 56 degrees and, well, we've all heard it. Lawn work projects today, critter, one rabbit roamed across. Kind of, not much happening here. WM7W.
0: All right, thanks for checking in, Dan. At least I know somebody's out there. Matt, KG7WMK, how are things at the bottom of the lake?
2: Things are pretty good here. This is Matt, KG7WMK, at the south end of Lake Washington, sailboat strider. Well, it's a gray day here today, like everywhere else, and it's 58 degrees, which isn't too hot at all. And our barometer's reading just a hair less than it did yesterday. It's 30.6 inches of mercury. I have seen a very large crow, larger than I can believe, right here. Just flew up on the top of our oak tree. Well, it's good to hear your voice. Thank you for taking care of us. I really appreciate that. This is Pat,
0: 57WMK73. Okay, thanks, Pat. Yeah, the crows are fun to watch. They're very intelligent birds, and it's just amazing to watch what they do sometimes. When I lived in Alaska, up in the Brooks Range, way up north of Fairbanks, up on the way to the Arctic Circle, there were a lot of black birds up there, but they were huge. They were ravens. They weren't crows. They acted similarly, and I think they're about as intelligent, but it was always fun to watch their antics. Okay, Keith, KG7CNU.
3: KG7CNU, Keith, south end of Lake Washington. Well, kind of a soggy looking day, but it's pretty... It's more or less dry. I hope it stays that way for a while. KG7CNU, 73 to everybody, and back to that.
0: Thanks for the report, Keith. Yeah, I think the low overcast, the gloom, is probably connected to the humidity, which is very high right now. Here at Kirkland, it's 87%, so it is pretty high. Okay, let's see how things are up at Cape San Juan, K9WRP. Good morning, Dan.
4: Good morning, Vic, and thanks for taking the net. Good morning to the net. K9WRP, Dan from the Northern Rose. I have to sit up these tips of San Juan Island where I'm looking out at a glassy palm cattle path. Not a surprise, they're just hanging loose, no wind. Sailboat will just headed south of the underground motor, you know, they build up. And, temperature is, temperature 57, same overcast is here. It's a little higher, it's at about 2,500 feet, but it's also, solid marine push type of overcast. Critter report yesterday afternoon, two very large, orcas. We're going south right pretty much in front of our house. A couple of the whale boats, the whale launching boats had gotten the word, so they were sort of discreetly and respectfully following at a distance. These were the type of boats that have got very long fin, dorsal fin that sticks way, way up, and pretty impressive to watch them when they surface. So that was our critter report from here. Not much else to report. Everyone have a great day. 73 is from the San Juan Islands. K9WRP, Cape San Juan.
0: Thanks for the report, Dan. It's always fun to see the orcas when they surface. It's just a great sight. I saw a video yesterday of humpbacks somewhere up San Juans. I'm not sure just where it was, but there was some place up in the San Juans that some humpies came up by a boat that had about 10 people on it, and they just hung out there right next to the boat, looking at the boat for a while. I guess they were as curious about the boat as the people on the boat were about them, and it was really fun to see. Okay, over to Rod, KI7CI.
5: Good morning, Vic, and to Jeanette. This is KI7CI Rod here in Shelter Bay. O'Connor Motor Vessel is Lady Lynn, and we too have a rain push in here. In fact, visibility is maybe a mile, might be less actually. Kind of gray, and you're like in the cloud. It's 58 degrees in here. There's essentially no wind. We haven't had any rain. That's, the barometer is, actually it's going up slightly. It's at 30.04 inches of mercury at the moment. And I have no clue. I think it's supposed to be like 50% chance of rain sometime during the day. So we'll see about that. But anyway, it's kind of a little gloomy here in Shelter Bay. Thanks for doing that. KI7CI.
0: Okay, thanks for the report, Rod. And while you were talking, I was thinking of Dan's report in the San Juans. And while it's not the San Juans, it's a little bit north of there. I don't know if everybody heard. Yesterday, a charter boat sunk up in the Strait of Georgia, a little south of Vancouver Airport, around Richmond. Anyway, I think four people were rescued, and there were six missing, the last I heard. And apparently none of them had PFDs on, which is really tragic. And I have a hunch the outcome is not going to be very good on that one. Okay, let's move on to, did I say KB7GL for ID? If I didn't, I just did again. Austin, W7ZJL, it's a weekday. Are you with us today? Okay, moving on to Steve, WA6DFJ.
6: Yeah, good morning, everybody. This is CWA60FJ broadcasting from the comfort of my office looking south onto an overcast day where I've got 56 degrees and no wind. Relative humidity looks like 88%. That seems kind of low. Pressure 1018 corrected for sea level. Cloudy on the weather prediction, and no precip, and 1.03 precip for the month. Starting to get a little less daylight here, but I don't have a figure for that yet, and that's about all I have to report. Greenwood Car Show was a big success on Saturday. My truck was, electric truck was shown, and but I may have already said that yesterday. I can't remember whether I checked in on Sunday or not. Might have missed it. Anyway, that's it from here. WA6DFJ, back to you.
0: Okay, Steve, thanks for checking in. Have a great day. Well, this is KB7GL, and that's the end of the roll call. Are there any late or missed?
7: KB7RBW.
0: Well, there's Roger. How are things with you this morning?
7: Good morning, Vic, and good morning, Jeanette, and Vic, thank you for taking the Monday morning nap. As I mentioned, as a controller, I don't think I can probably handle it on Echolink. Zip right on by my normal scheduled time. We are still sitting here in the Nanaimo, where it is mostly sunny, almost entirely sunny. The wind comes, there's a period of no wind, and then it just sort of blasts on in from the north. So, and we're getting a little bit of a north wind right this moment, and then I expect it'll settle down a little bit later. Temperature is pretty warm weather, and it's very pleasant. I pick up my boat parts at 9 o'clock this morning, and then see if I can get them in. I managed to remove the pump for the holding tank yesterday, and a little bit of challenge, as they always say. and then see if I can get it back in this morning. While I was doing that, I was listening to Channel 15, and they talked about the vessel ahead that they were resting near Tango Alpha. I didn't know where the buoy Tango Alpha was, but apparently it might be the same one. They said they had three and then four people, I think, hanging on to a line off the side of the boat. They couldn't get them up into the boat. And taking maybe some sort of a small rescue boat or some sort. And they didn't mention the rescue, and it's certainly not the numbers that they were talking about there. I have to find out more about what all happened. But as listening to it, it did sound longer about it, was what it sounded like. Any other things to report? No, that's about it here from Nanaimo. 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
0: Okay, thanks for checking in, Roger, and hope things are going well up in Nanaimo. Yeah, that's a messy job, but it's one of my least favorite jobs on the boat, and it just reminded me I need to buy a spare and have it on the boat just in case. That's one of those items you just can't do without. As far as the missing people, the fact they were none of them were wearing PFDs, even the one they rescued, tell me that they're gone. They don't 30 minutes in the water, and they're probably out of it, so that's just really a shame. All right, any other late or missed? Okay, KP7GL with Boaters Net looking for any visitors. Are there any visitors out there that would like to check in?
8: KK7RVX.
0: Well, KK7RVX, not even a weekend, James. Good morning.
8: Good morning to you, Vic, and everyone on the frequency. This is James, KK7RVX. My QTH is Reach Island, giving you the Southern Puget Sound report. I've got complete overcast, a slight breeze out of the south, giving a little ripple on the water, but not much to speak of. It's about 58 degrees, pretty balmy, and I guess we're going to have another overcast day today. I'm going to be down here all week and try to check in the rest of the week if I can. And we've got to change some float anchor chain, and we'll put the boat in the water. There is no crabbing this year. Again, trying to get the rebound of the population out there, and I respect that. So. Anyway, everyone have a great day. Thanks for doing the net. This is KQ7RVX 73L.
0: Okay, James. Well, thanks for checking in. Hope you have a good day down there. This sounds like a lot of work on those chains, and hopefully you'll stay dry and stay safe for the most part. Any other visitors?
9: KK7ZZJ.
0: KK7ZZJ, San Francisco Bay. Good morning, Jason.
10: Good morning to everybody on the net. This is Jason, KK7ZZJ, on sailing vessel Race Passage. And I am somewhat sad to say it is caboose skies down here, 59 degrees, and only about 29.9 on the pressure. So hopefully we'll be sending some of that your way very soon. Hope everybody has a great day. KK7ZZJ.
0: Well, Jason, that's just the opposite of the normal summer patterns. We're sunny, typically, in the summer, and you guys aren't on the bay, so we got it reversed. Well, have a great day and enjoy that sunshine. You might want to keep it. We'll eventually get ours back. Any other visitors? Okay, are there any comments or contacts?
11: Kilo Foxtrot 7, Alpha Zulu Victor.
0: Go ahead, Alec.
11: Hello again. I heard somebody mention rabbits, which reminded me, a little while ago we were discussing a rabbit I saw around my house, and we were kind of trying to figure out what kind of rabbit it was. I thought it was a jackrabbit. During field day, there was actually a rabbit that kept hanging around my tent, so I caught some video of it so I could actually identify it. because it was definitely the same exact bunny I saw here at my house. Anyhow, it was in fact an eastern cottontail. So that's the little critter I saw bouncing around my house and is living in my neighbor's yard, and that was also hanging around my tent for a field day. Anyhow, I thought I'd share that with you guys. Have a fantastic day. Thanks again. This is KF7AZB.
12: Okay, Alec. Well, thanks for the updated critter report. Yeah, I think the jacks are mostly on the east side. I don't know that we have any jacks over on this side, so that explains that. All right, any other comments, contacts, or later missed or visitors? Well, hearing none, I'm going to go ahead and close the Borders Net at 1524 Zulu. 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

0: Good morning, it's 9 a.m. and time for the net on this Monday, June 29th, 2026. I'm John, W7JSM. This is a directed social net that happens on the WW7BFR 2-meter repeater, which is located on Capitol Hill in Seattle, Washington, operated by the Puget Sound Repeater Group. The repeater operates at a frequency of 146.96 with a negative offset and a PL tone of 103.5. All licensed hands, new licensees just getting dirt are welcome to join. And if you have third-party traffic, we'd like to hear from them too. We encourage you to press that button, tell us a little bit about yourself, your radio projects, or just about anything else. Please limit your reports to 3 minutes so we can get in as many stations as possible. This is also when the repeater times out. When you're finished with your report, please end with your call sign, and that'll keep the FCC happy. I'll be compiling this to stations that would like to check in, and then I'll ask for reports. If you'd like to check in only and just let us know you're out there, you can be in and out, or better known as I.O. Again, this is John, W7JSM. Let's get this net started. Please come ahead now with your name and call. There's a two drop in station that's trying to get in, but you are completely unreadable. Anybody else out there?
1: 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Let me try that again. Cubo Mike 7, Golf Sierra, Golf Graham.
0: Okay, Graham, I got you. Who else is out there?
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0: Okay, Dave, I got you. Could the Foxtrot Delta come back? You were underneath Dave. If I haven't acknowledged your call sign, I do not have you on the list. 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

0: Charlie Yankee Foxtrot. November 4th, Charlie Yankee Foxtrot. Fred, Foxtrot Romeo Echo.
1: Okay, Fred, I got you that time. I appreciate that. Anybody else out there? Name a call.
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1: 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I got you. 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
4: Marvin, South Georgia, with an I-O. Everybody have a good, safe week.
1: Okay, I got John, K9JEB with an I-O, and when John unkeyed, there was a new drop-in station talking from Georgia. Could you come back, please?
4: This is Kilo Mike 4, Sierra Mike Victor, KM4, SMB, Marvin, with an I-O.
1: All right, Marvin, thank you for coming back there. I got you that time. You're on the list. Next, please.

0: Hey, were you trying to get in there, Rich? I saw your nose light up. K3OE.
1: Good morning. Yes, K3OE. I just got plugged in. Back to you.
0: Okay, Rich, I got you on the list. Let's draw a line there and go back up to the top and start off. Graham, KM7GSG, how are you?
2: This is Graham, KM7. Don't hear at all. I got my license this past week. First time in here was actually Saturday at field day, working with the Valfang. Got the stock antenna, I was wondering how my signal was coming in, but it's usually hitting the Blue Mountain repeater. Just wanted to know how things are going.
0: Well, Graham, you're hitting the Cougar Mountain repeater at about half strength of what the receiver does, and but you're hitting Lake Forest Park at almost 180 to 200, so that's pretty good. The only thing I can tell you is your volume. You got a good strong signal, but your audio is pretty low. It's hard to hear you without turning the radio up real loud. So, back to you, KM7GSG.
2: I think that's one of the things I'm going to have to tweak on this Valfang. Instructions are no help at all as far as plugging the repeater frequencies in because I'm with the Washington Camp Club, so the President, Mark, actually programmed two repeater frequencies in, including ESRG. So I'm looking forward to just tweaking this thing so I can actually get out and make myself heard. This is Graham, Kilo Mike. Okay, Kilo Mike, 7, Golf, here at Golf. Back to the net. Thank you for doing the net.
0: Well, hey, thank you, Graham, for checking in. And is this your first contact, or you've had more than just this contact, right?
2: Actually, my first contact was an attempt on Echo Lake Friday night, and it ended up in a disaster. I believe it was Rebecca who, I was the caboose, and then all of a sudden, just this static noise all over was generated. So I don't know if she was able to get me in. I don't know if Jack is aware. That was actually my first contact against the Echo Link resident over the year. Again, it was Mike 7.

0: Sierra Gulf. Back to you.
1: All right, Graham, well, I made note of that on my log here, and I'll check with Rebecca and Jack and see if they counted that. If not, I will submit you a first contact. Something that might help you is there's a website. It's called Mike Lore, Mike India Kilo, Lima Oscar Romeo, MikeLore.com. And that site, they do redo a lot of Baofeng manuals so that they make sense. So you might give that a try. They have just about every Baofeng manual you can think of in there, as well as many others too. So you might take a look at that again. MikeLore, MikeLore.com. Anyway, thank you for checking in. Have a great day. Up next, we have Dave, KD7, PWB.
2: Well, good morning, John, and the net. Hey, great to hear you, and looking for a NEA report there. Well, we got a gray, overcast kind of day here, at least to start with, and then we're supposed to clear up and hit about 70 degrees this afternoon, so we'll see. Hang on a second. Okay, but yeah, it's not a bad day, but it's definitely a little chilly this morning. We just barely were up, well, we were at 49 when I got up this morning, so yeah, a little chilly in the high desert. All kinds of little stuff to do today. It's one of those kind of weird days. I got to put the little Corolla on the charger so I can drive it up to the mechanic tomorrow, and the alternator's dead, I've got to have a full charge on the battery so I can drive it that far. And then, let's see, what else is going on? Just lots of little shopping and little stuff to do today, so I'll probably end up in the shop doing either cutting rocks or making sawdust out of very expensive wood. I don't know which. We'll see what happens. But anyway, hey, looking for a guitar report as well. So 73, thanks for doing the net, and I'll turn it back and shut up. This is KD7, Papa Whiskey Bravo Dave, the High Desert Pirate Radio.
1: Well, hey, Dave, yeah, it's going to be 70 down there today. I don't think we're going to break out the 60s today. So, and I think all week we're set like that. So right now it's very overcast. It's just kind of foggy and chilly out there. I think it's mid-50s. Anyway, getting the Corolla to the shop tomorrow to make sure that battery's charged so you can make it. Knee report, I see the... I have my consultation with the surgeon now that all the pictures are taken that he wanted. I see him for a consult on the Wednesday, and then I'll know the rest of the story. On the plus side, it's given me plenty of time around the house to sit and pick up string instruments and play them. So I've been playing and practicing more than I generally do because, well, let's face it, I'm hobbling around and can't do a whole lot else, so it's worked out pretty well, as far as it can, anyway. Anyway, we'll see, it's 9:12, this is John, W7JFM, and up next we have Fred, N4CYF.
3: Good morning, everybody. Thank you for hosting the net. Yes, I'm so glad here in Portland, Oregon, actually about 12 miles south in Durham, Oregon. Overcast today, rained over us in the last couple of days. Anyway, guitars. I listen to this chat often, and I hear lots of discussion about guitars. And I've been playing, well, I'm 73 years old, and I've been playing guitar since I'm 12 years old. The Beatles, yes. So, just wanted to get on that page. Love to talk about guitars. Like I said, I've been playing for 60 years. Anyway, so, I'm coming in on the W7RAT here in Portland. I want to build a all-star node. I have the Raspberry Pi 4. I just got a very hat, I think it is, and I don't have a clue what to do for you. Anyway, back to you.
1: Well, Fred, thank you for coming. coming in there, and that's cool. You've been playing guitar since you were 12, so 60-some years. I just started learning how to play guitar just about 2 years ago, and I'm 64, so I guess better late than never. But I've been having a lot of fun with it, and a few of the others here that frequent this repeater play a lot, so I've had lots of people to talk and chat with about it, so that's good to have another one in the list there. So, anyway, Fred, I can't tell you what to do with your Raspberry Pi there, because I have an All-Star node. It's a clear node, and it was all pre-programmed and set up for me when I bought it, because I got to admit, I'm just an appliance operator. So, good luck with that. I'm sure you can find some help doing that. I know there's a lot of people out there. Anyway, thank you for stopping in. I greatly appreciate it. Let's see. Up next, we have Jim, K7PDZ.
4: Well, good morning there, John, and everybody else there. I had a lot of fun at Field Day on Saturday in our Kabara group. I didn't do much radio. I was just kind of socialized. Because everybody kind of set up their own station, and some people were doing FP8, and some people were doing CW, and it was just a little bit of everything, satellite, and so it was just interesting to wander around and see all the various stations set up and how they were setting up for with battery or generators or whatever. And so anyway, it's a good time. And so when I got home, I don't know, I've made maybe 12 or 15 contacts on my own. So just kind of, it was a very laid back Field Day for me. Jan and I enjoyed the socializing more than the radioizing. Oh, there's a new word, radioizing. All right, we can add that one to the vocabulary. Anyway, hey, we had 57 miserably cold degrees here at the lake today. It says the sun is supposed to be out, but about two more days of this, and then starting Wednesday, we go into a streak where it's no rain in sight for the next 2 weeks. So it's going to be nice when the kids are here over the 4th of July, and they're starting to stream in on Wednesday. So we've got two more days, and then we start having guests for a week. So anyway, it's all fun. We're having a great time here, John. Back to you. And 7-3s, everybody. This is Jim and Jane at Deerway, K7PDZ.
1: Well, thank you, Jim, for your check-in. I'm glad you and Jane had a great time at Field Day, and that turned out to be more of a social gathering. But hey, that's cool, because a lot of time I went to the PSRG when I was, I had more fun with the social and the educational classes than I did, actually. I didn't really operate all that much, but it was a lot of fun. It's good to see people and talk to people face-to-face and put names to faces. So, yeah. It's a whopping 53 degrees here this morning, and I don't think it's supposed to get over 65. So, and that's pretty much our story for the whole week. Although I don't think it's supposed to rain until possibly you might get some Friday. But I'm okay with the cooler weather, I guess. I can do without the rain, so that's okay. But I'd like to see a little rain before the 4th of July, because I got a very big woods behind my house. I'd rather for it to be wet, just in case fireworks land in there, because my neighbors like to light off a lot of stuff. Anyway, Jim, have a great day, and thank you for checking in. Up next, we had K9JEP with an IO, and KM4FSB with an IO, and now we're going to Rich, K3OE.
5: Good morning from hot, sticky, 90-degree Tampa. Yeah, it's kind of miserable outside, but, you know, you just dash outside to do something, come back in. Anyway, let's see. Polo and I are kind of slow today, but I got Polo out, and now we are both enjoying nice cheese, baked potato, and chili. Back to you, King.
1: Well, hey, Rich, yeah, stay inside and stay cool and have some of that chili and keep Polo chilled out there. When do you guys Do you have a plan on when you're going to start your migration north back to your ridge, K3OE?
4: Well, definitely after 4th of July, of course, so I'm going to wait until the traffic dies down a little bit. No set date, but I will leave early enough, obviously, to get there for the picnic. So that's the plan for now. Back to you, K3OE.
1: Okay, Rich, well, I look forward to your plans and following you on the APRS when you decide to do it. So, anyway, you and Polo have a great day and just try to stay cool down there. With that, that's the end of my first list. Let's see, it's almost 9:20. This is John W7 JSM. I'm going to go ahead and try to do an internet round. So, internet stations, if you're out there, I'll leave you a little more time. I will acknowledge in between each check-in, but go ahead and try to come in if you want. Internet, All-Star, and Echolink, come ahead.
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8: Julian 7, Romeo Alpha Bravo, Kimmy.
1: Okay, I got three there. I got KJ7JXM, Robert, got Cammy, KJ7RAB, and WQ7H James. Who else is out there? All-Star or Echolink?

0: not getting any other takers on the internet. 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
0: Hey, good morning, Dan. I got you on the list. Anybody else? Name and call.
2: And with the electric jack.
0: Okay, I had a crash there. I did get KI7RMU jack. Who else was in there? Because I heard somebody else.
2: And seven, the Alex, Greg.
0: Okay, Greg, I got you. I'm going to draw a line there. Go back up to the top. So, Robert, KJ7JXM, how are you?
3: Well, good morning to the net. This is KJ7JXM, Robert, and I am doing pretty good. Still pretty tired. Like that hungover feeling from a weekend of partying. I don't know how that happened, but I guess staying up till 2 o'clock and 3 o'clock 2 days in a row was really outside my characteristics. That took a toll on me. So, I got up about an hour ago, took the hounds outside, made coffee, and we're sitting down getting ready to relax a little bit and watch a movie. And just kind of have a recuperated day. I do have to work a little bit this afternoon to go take a look at a customer's truck that picked up some electric seats for it. See if we can't get those seats to work correctly. I think he was able to figure out how to get them to move, but they're not moving correctly, or they're doing some weird stuff, I think he said. So, yeah, I'll go see what I can do for him on that. Hopefully I'll get a notification that I have a check in the mail so I can get that to the bank in the positive so I can get some parts ordered up. And, kind of having a relaxed yet going to get some stuff done for Monday. So there you go. Field day was fantastic. Had a lot of fun. I can't say I made a ton of contacts, but you know, for just throwing up the wire antenna and playing QRP radio for a little bit in the parking lot there, I am content with, I think, the 52 or 54 contacts I made. I'm stoked at the fact that I made them on across 6 meters, 10 meters, 15 meters, I think, 20, 40, and 80. So I don't think I've ever crossed so many bands at one time while playing radio, so I was really excited about that aspect of it, and that's the one thing I really love about the wire antenna is it's so multi-band is it. Once it's up, I don't have to do much of anything. I will admit, much as I hate to, that I did use my little tuner to make sure that I was keeping the radio happy, because the antenna with all the extra metal and stuff around it was closer to a 3-to-1 on most of the bands than it was a true 1-to-1. So, I used the tuner to kind of get it dialed in a little bit more. But running QRP, I was content with my activation, or not activation, but my activities. That's the word I'm looking for. So thanks for doing what you do, my friend. Very much appreciate you. And, we were at the Alki Beach waterfront yesterday, and we came across a stand that was selling stone guitar picks. They were actually carved out of rock and stone, and I thought that was probably one of the coolest things I've seen in quite a while. I can't play, so I didn't bother picking one up, but they were really cool, and a nifty idea I thought was pretty interesting. I'm curious to how strong they really were and how well they would actually work. But, I thought that was pretty darn cool. Anyway, thanks for what you do. This is KJ7JXM. Clear. Back to you, my friend.
0: Well, thank you, Robert, for your report. It sounds like you had a really good time at field day, and that's pretty cool that you were able to spread across all the bands like that. So even if you had to use your little tuner a little bit. And a stone guitar pick, that's an interesting concept there. I guess they would be very rigid picks. So, yeah, that would be interesting. It'd be cool to see them, I guess. But, yeah, anyway, glad you guys get a chance to relax today before you go. I hope, try to fix that, those truck seats. Hopefully you can help him figure that out. So, anyway, have a great day and enjoy your relaxation time there. Let's see, up next we have Cammie, KJ7RAB.
1: Good morning to you, Sean, and everyone out there on the net. Cammie here, KJ7RAB. Yeah, I'm so glad that we had the forethought to take the day off, because it would be brutal to go to work today after the weekend. We had very little sleep, but it was worth it to hang out with everyone and play radio. I even got to play on the GOTA station a little bit and make some HF contacts, and that was a lot of fun. So that lights a little bit more of a fire under me to get my general. So I'll be studying for that. And John WOI gave me some really good advice yesterday on that. So thank you, John. Yeah, I'm still waking up. I've got my first cup of coffee that is about a quarter of the way finished. And, you know, I think, like Robert said, we got to get up and go do a couple of things today. But we'll have a long runway this morning to get to it. So I'm going to get back to drinking my coffee and holding this couch down so it doesn't run away. Thank you for hosting. It's really great to hear your voice. I wish you a speedy recovery, and I think the next event that's coming up is the picnic. I don't even know, but hope to see you soon, John, and hope your summer is going great. KJ7RAB, that's Connect Control.
0: Well, thank you, Cammie, and I'm glad you guys had a great time at Field Day, even though you're a little sleep-deprived, but, yeah, I imagine you had a lot of fun there, so. Anyway, it was good you got on the go, the station, got a few contacts with lighting that fire to get the general, so I hope you do that. So, anyway, have a great day, and thank you for stopping by. Up next, we have James, WQ7H.
4: This is WQ7H. I'm James. John, thank you for doing the net. Robert and Cammie, it's great to hear from you. Congratulations to everyone who participated in Field Day. Sounds like everyone had a wonderful time. Thank you for Madeline for doing coffee. I'm really looking forward to tasting your wares at the picnic. That all comes together. I hope to be there. Hope. Today I'm mobiling to have breakfast with Don NX7OXR, N7OXR, yeah, and the other, and the small group from Lake Washington here this morning. That'll be fun. And there you go. Just kind of like, I'm not really together. It's been a tough few days here for me. So that's it. I hear Jack's coming up, so I'll be interested in hearing what Mr. Jack has to share. So I'm going to get out of his way. Be well, be safe, don't burn. WQ7H, back to John.
0: Hey, James, thank you for your check-in, and you're out mobiling to breakfast with the Lake Washington crew, so have fun over there. I hope you have a good time, and glad you had a good weekend. Let's see, it's 9:30. This is John, W7JSM. 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
5: And here's Dan, KB7RYY. Sorry, James, you're going to have to wait for Jack. I had to get in here because I heard KM7GSD Graham check in, saying he had a Baofeng needing programming. I think I met Graham in person at the Marymore Field Day event for the Lake Washington Ham Club. I believe I shook his hand. That man has a strong grip, by the way. Graham, a lot of people have those cables and just use this programming software called Chirp. It'll work. And on Amazon, the cables now are like $6, $7, $8. I might spend $8 instead of $6. The one I bought in 2019 is still listed there from VTech, but it's $22. I don't think you need to spend that much, though. All right, was there anything else? Oh, Jack, I didn't make it over to West Seattle, and Jack has a cable. He's been hanging on to me since, I think, it's blocking the 2 hours. Jack will tell you, KB7RYY.
0: All right, Dan, well, thank you for your check-in there, and it sounds like you had a good time at the Marymore Park field day down there, so, and you've met Graham, you think, so, anyway, I'm going to ask real quick, Graham, KM7GFG, did you hear Dan's report?
6: Yes,

0: program must be off the air already, but anyway, thanks for sharing that information, Dan, and hopefully someone can relay that to him at some point. Anyway, let's see. Up next, we do have Jack, KI7RMU.
1: Good morning, John. Have I got it?
0: You do. Come ahead, sir.
1: All right. Good morning, John. Good morning, everybody else. Great to hear John and Robert and Cammie and James and Greg. And Dan, of course. And Dan, I do have your cable. I'm going to have to add another day's storage fee, so that's an extra $5. No, I'm just kidding. Anytime, we'll make it work. Anyway, oh boy, and Graham, I heard Graham check in. I had met Graham at a couple of Lake Washington events in the past, and he and I were very excited to talk to each other, and I was really encouraging him to get his license. So congratulations, Graham. And I'll be working with John and Rebecca to find out if we can figure out if that was our first full contact on the 9 p.m. net with Rebecca Friday night, and happy to help if I can. Anyway, boy, in retrospect, unbelievable amount of effort on everybody's part for field day at the West Seattle campus for South Seattle College North parking lot. Just unbelievable. The 10 kilowatt battery solar system was a big success, brand new, all redone from last year and reworked. And Matt, KE7NOR, big shout out to Matt, of course, for putting that together. We had 10,000 kilowatt hours ready to go. We used about 5,000 for the field day event, so still have quite a bit left on it. It's a 48-volt system, and it's really something. I'll be posting a whole bunch of pictures from field day at some point today. And along with those pictures, we've got some pictures from Greg, N7DLX, out in Kenmore, from his drone that he took, and those are pretty cool, too. So anyway, looking forward to that. Let's see what else. Oh boy, I just ran into the kitchen. I was washing dishes. Let's see. I think that's about it for now. John, great to hear you. And hope to hear about all the other field day events as we get through the day. All right, W7JSM KI7RMU. Back to you, John. Thank you again.
0: Hey, no problem, Jack. Sounds like field day went fantastic, yeah, we'll have to work on that, find out about Graham's first contact there, but anyway, glad you had a great field day. Look forward to the pictures that you're going to post, and sounds like it could be some pretty interesting stuff, and that power supply sounds like it was fantastic, so yeah. Anyway, Jack, have a great day. Thanks for stopping in. Up next, we have Craig at 7DLX.
2: N7DLX, Greg here. Good morning, John. Thanks for running the net today. Yeah, field day. I got to stop out at field day for a little while and connect up with some folks, which was really cool. Jack and Rebecca and Brian, Robert and Joan. Got to meet everybody and got to talk with Jack for a little while. Jack did an amazing job out there. The amount of work Jack did keeping everything up and running was just incredible. So that was pretty amazing. The weather seemed to have held. It was a nice day, and the antenna system that they had, the long wire antenna system that they put up, was just nothing short of amazing. It was stunning how incredible that antenna was that they got set up, and that combined with their new power system, the new battery powered system, was pretty incredible. In an emergency, that would have just been a major, major plus. It would have just really been something. I was able to get the drone up in the air, get some pictures of the overhead of the antenna system. Hopefully, maybe Jack can get a couple of those up so you can see how the antenna system looked. It was pretty incredible. That was a lot of fun. So, anyway, it was a great day. It was great to talk to everybody. And kudos to Jack for keeping everything running so smoothly. It was pretty amazing. Anyway, John, back to you. Then 7DLX, back to that.
0: Well, thank you, Greg, for your check-in, and glad you got a chance to stop by field day for a while. So, yeah, I look forward to the pictures that Jack's going to post, because I wasn't able to get down there, but I'm glad you got the chance to, and got a chance to meet a bunch of people and hang out. So, yeah, anyway, Greg, thank you for your check-in. I hope you have a great day. With that, that's the bottom of my list. It's 9:37. I'm going to go ahead and go through the announcements, and then we'll try for some more contacts after that. As we all know, Saturday, this coming Saturday, is the 4th of July, so it's coming up fast. Saturday is also Radio Club of Field Day, open house from 10 to 2 on the 4th. Simplex Net is also at 8 p.m. on 146.56. Sunday, July 26th is the PSRG picnic in Magnolia Park. So sign-ups begin just after field day. So if you're interested in going, please sign up on the list, because there is a number cutoff for that we're allowed to have at the park there. So anyway, July 31st through August 2nd is the Boeing Air Seafair Air Show featuring the Blue Angels. August 17th to the 23rd is Washington State International Kite Festival. September 5th and 6th, Bunker Shoot is coming back to Seattle Center, so that should be a lot of fun. And Monday, September 7th is Labor Day. And of course, we always have this one too. September 19th is Brian's KE7KZH birthday and Talk Like a Pirate Day. So anyway, that's it for the announcement. So let's see, it's 9:39. This is John W7JFM looking for some more check-ins for the PSRG 9 o'clock net. Come ahead.
3: 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Kilo 6 India Tango, Eric.
0: Okay, Eric, I got you. Anybody else out there? Name and call.
4: KG7WOI. John.
0: Good morning, John. I got you on the list. Who else is out there? Name and call.
5: Okay, Kilo Foxtrot 7, Alpha Zulu Victor, Alec.
0: Okay, Alec, I got you. Was there somebody else in there too?
6: Kilo Mike 7, Alpha Juliet Mike, Skipper, and I'll be in IO this morning, John.
0: Okay, Skipper, I got you. Alec, I got you. I thought I heard you in there, Skipper, but I wasn't positive. Anyway, let's see who else is out there. Name and call.
7: KX2CW.
0: Good morning, gentlemen. I got you. Who else is out there? Name and call.
8: Alpha Bravo 6, Mike Bravo, Jeff.
0: Okay, Jeff, I got you. Next, please.
9: KK7IJ7,
10: Rebecca. Bravo, Papa, Juliet, Fred, I'll be in and out. Thanks, John.
0: Okay, I got Rebecca there. Then when Becca unkeyed, I heard a in and out. Could you come back with your in and out, please?
10: Yes, this is Fred, Kilo Mike 7, Bravo Papa Juliet. Thanks for running the net.
0: You bet. Thanks for coming back with your call sign there. I got you down. Anybody else? Name and call. Okay, I'll draw a line there and go back up to the top of the list here. So let's start out with Eric, K6IT.
11: Yeah, good morning, everybody. This is K6IT, Eric from Simi Valley. Oh, just getting started this morning. It's time for me to start playing with the dash cam I ordered, so. First, task number one, clean the inside of the windshield. And thank God for, well, is it still June? Yeah, I think it's still June. For June gloom. It's still nice and cool, so I can sneak in cleaning the inside of the windshield before it gets too hot to do it. And that's pretty much my task today, is just playing with and trying to install the dash cam. Never done it, saw dozens of YouTube videos. It should not be a problem. So he says, right? Anyway, thank you for handling the net, and I'll probably see some of you at 12 noon if I've accomplished anything today. This is K6IT.
4: All right, Eric, well, thank you for stopping in, and good luck figuring the dash cam out. At least you got cool weather to do it in, so that's always a plus. It could be smoldering inside the car if it was bright sunny out. So anyway, good luck, and I hope we hear you on the noon net today. Let's see, up next we have John, KG7WOI. How are you?
7: Well, good morning, John. Good morning to the net. Doing pretty good here in Paulsville. KG7WOI is aboard. Yeah, I want to thank Cammy for her nice kudos. She goes for that general. I'm going to be as excited as she is. That's going to be great. And fine job that Robert does also. Anyway, I got to get out of here. I got a traveling nurse coming to redress my wound and get that cared for. So I got to get out of here. Y'all have a good day. Thanks for living at John, KG7WOI 73.
4: Well, thank you, John, for stopping in this morning, and I'm glad you had a good weekend. And yeah, I hope Cammy goes for that general. And yeah, she'll be excited when she gets that and be able to play on HF. So anyway, John, take care of yourself and have a great day, and thank you for stopping by. Up next, we have Alec, KF7AZV.
9: Good morning, John, and everybody else. Yeah, this is Alec, KF7AZV. Speaking of Matt's solar station and stuff, he really should get on here at some point and brag, because not only did he come with a mountain of power supply there, right at the end there, I went over there and asked him about it and like how much power we use and stuff like that. And basically, the system was self-sustaining, so we could have just kept doing what we were doing there, even with some of the cloudiness and stuff like that. From what I recollect, it was keeping up with everything. I'm trying to remember how many. Honestly, it was like 1,400 watts or something. No, it was more than that. I can't remember. You should tell us. This is a very, very impressive system by the numbers, and it worked very well. Any amount of stuff that was running on it, too, was impressive. I mean, Madeline was there using her espresso machine. Those use a pretty decent amount of power, as well as, you know, waffle irons going and the TVs and stuff like that set up. Everything was running off that, so that was really impressive. And just in general, the impressiveness was impressive. Everybody was so prepared there. There were multiple times where, you know, we were up to something, doing something, and I'd be like, oh, hey, I've got a blank if we need it, and three or four people around would be like, oh, well, I've got this version of it, that version of it, this version of it. Everybody was immensely prepared, and then even, like, when I cut myself, my immediate instinct was like, oh, no, don't let anybody see this. There's going to be 50 people running over here to provide assistance. And one person did see it, and he came over and was very, very, well, he didn't need his assistance, but he was a very helpful individual and was very willing to help if I needed it. So that was nice. I don't think I've ever been in a place where I felt so safe, basically, in the sense of that everybody was so prepared there, I think, for everything. More or less, anyhow, I guess there's some things we weren't prepared for, but outside of our scope and jurisdiction, I guess. Anyhow, I'll drop for just a second. last night on the net, there was an operator, Kilo Mike 7 Echo Tango Oscar, who's up on Wonderland Trail right now, which goes all the way around Mount Rainier. They're going to be up there for 8 days. So I actually had a cool little afternet contact with them. They were curious about the photoscope, and I was actually at that very time working on my little version of the photoscope, and put a thing in that shows the average and peak signal strength when somebody's on the repeaters. So like right now I can see my average on, it's messed up in terms of the display. The labels are covered up by the bar graph right now. On one of the repeaters I'm doing like 157 average and 240 peak, so it's kind of cool. Anyhow, at that said, it was really cool because I also gave them the weather report up there, and I've always kind of, you know, basically looking at Mount Rainier from my house, been like, if anybody needs information when they're up on Mount Rainier, like, I'm right here, line of sight, perfect, at least on this side of the mountain. Once they get around the other side, it will obviously be a radio blackout. That said, Cameron, if you're out there listening, I'm around if you need any more information or weather forecast. It is just partly cloudy and stuff. It looks like it's supposed to be up there at Patchy, where you're at. Anyhow, I'll wrap up here today. I'm just going to, Madeline gave me a mesh core, and I need to, I think I might have crunched the connector for the battery on it. It came with a different connector, so I'll just solder an extra lead onto the wires, basically. And I'm also staring at another board I need to solder, so I think I'll do that as well while the iron is heating up in the kitchen. Anyhow, that's it for me. Thanks for that, John. Thanks for everybody. Thanks for Field Day this weekend. You guys are all wonderful. And this is Kilo Foxtrot 7, Alpha Zulu Victor.
0: Well, thank you for stopping in there, Alec. And yeah, Jack was talking about that solar system of mass. I think he said like 10,000 watts or something like that, but only used half of what was available, so that's pretty cool. Yeah, I'm anxious to see pictures of that. That should be interesting. Let's see, up next we have Skipper with an IO, and then we are on to, it's almost 9:50 a.m. This is John W7JSM, and up next we have Jones, KX2CW.
12: Hello, John. It's Al. It's Alia. That's Latin for et al. As someone had asked about the recording that I did of the engineering students, and which last night I hadn't got around to listening to yet because there's so much going on, but I've listened to it since, and it's a very good recording. And I was just listening to the part where he was mentioning permittivity, not to be confused with anything else. Anyway, so that I was recording in raw mid size. So if it ever's needed, I can mix it down to mid size, which is so what was in front of the microphone will be in front in the recording. But a stereo recording. Anyway. There's so much going on, and I wasn't there as long as I thought I would be, so there's some people that I kind of greeted, like Ken, for instance. I waved at Ken, and I said something about I was going to get back to him, but I was making a beeline for the food, because I hadn't eaten. And then, there's so much going on that I didn't get to talk to nearly as many people as I meant to. So I apologize if you're one of the people that just, you know, saw me in the binoculars. Anyway, but when we were visiting over at the Elizabeth Village, the village of people off in their neck of the woods, dedicated to the survival of the baby Elizabeth. And Amy, I was leaving for the dyke march, and I was like, wait, take me with you. So I got there, and I got into the march late, but I caught up with the motorcycle contingent, rode with them. But then Amy Ann and Vincent, my friend Vincent, with whom some of you have met, and I went to Tacos Comita, which is like a new kind of Mexican fast food joint. It's only half a block away from my house. And that's the second time I've been there. It is so authentica. It's crazy. It's like suddenly you're sitting in a little, you know, fast food restaurant in Mexico, you know? And the food is so hot that you don't need to put anything, any hot sauce or anything on it. It's already hot. It's baseline. It's hot. It's Yankee hot. But they're absolutely delicious tacos, traditional tacos, served with like a pile of the guts on top of two taco shells, soft taco shells. And the idea is you pick up the guts of the taco with the top shell, and inevitably a bunch of it falls out, right? It's too much, it doesn't fit, but that's what the second shell's for, so. Then that on Sunday, Vince and I did get to the Pride March, and I caught up myself. Vince just went there on his own, and I caught up with Jen Pride because I had decided instead of riding with the Dyson bikes, that I would ride with my local LGBTQ theme center that we have at our building, and so. I got there, and I mostly hung out at the table, you know. Did go get a Subway sandwich, and I sat in, hoping to rendezvous, find Vince. I sat in the O, the Armory O. I saw kids sitting in there, and so I had staked out. It was a meeting place we had agreed on, and so I was kind of on a bench nearby, but then the kids left. So I thought, what the heck? So I went over to the O, and I sat in the O for about a half an hour. It was fun. People took photographs of me, like, what is this grown person sitting here, like, as if a kid? And I'm like, I'm 10. That's a secret. I haven't told anyone. I've been masquerading as an adult all my life. KX2CW, all the numbers to everyone. Jonah, Broadway, back to net.
0: Well, thank you, Jeff, for your check-in. It sounds like you had a very, very active weekend. And I'm glad you got to go to Field Day. I'm glad you got to go down to the Pride Parade and stuff. So it sounds like you found a really good Mexican place. And maybe Elizabeth had her own little village at Field Day. I can only imagine. Anyway, thank you, Jeff, for your check-in. I hope you have a great day. Let's see, it is 9:54. Up next we have, this is W7JSM, and up next we have Jeff, AB6MB.
8: Okay, thank you very much for doing the net. Great report, Joe. I really enjoyed it. Here in the San Francisco Bay Area today, it's sunny right now, and the whole thing, 67 degrees out there. Yesterday the event yesterday, I've done that twice now, that's Field Day. I got on the air on a remote station I use on the East Coast, and I got 30 contacts, and it was fun working everybody, and I worked a couple of California stations. I didn't hear any Washington, but I got California, and that was kind of a pleasant surprise, and then I just had fun working everybody, you know. Field Day is so cool. I got started, and I got in and started rolling on it, and then, you know, and got going, and then, you know, got off and started doing a bunch of nets and stuff. So it was a pretty good day yesterday, amateur radio-wise. You know, I got on and, you know, got on the, you know, of course, the PSRG here, and was glad to hear. One guy gave me a report on a Field Day there, and that was pretty cool. So anyway, squirrels on the patio. There are a few left over now, so I got to put some more out there. And then, woke up, and here I am. So everybody have a great day. AB6MB.
0: Well, thank you, Jeff, for your check-in. I'm glad you did some Field Day and a lot of radio yesterday. So, I put up a, it's not a bird buddy, but it's one of those bird feeders that has a camera in it. And I've been having a hard time keeping up with the birds because they keep emptying that feeder every day. But I do have quite a collection of birds that have visited the feeder, all different kinds. So it's been fun experimenting with that. Anyway, Jeff, thank you for your check-in, and I hope you have a great day. Let's see, we have Rebecca, KK7, IJZ. How are you?
13: Good morning, John, and everyone on the net. Thank you so much for hosting, John. I'm glad you had a good weekend of rest and relaxation. Resting that knee, of course. I popped by Field Day for a bit. It was great meeting everybody and talking to people, meeting Greg in person. But, of course, the highlight was being able to snuggle with baby Elizabeth for a little while and, walk around with her. And, everything. So much dedicated hard work goes into Field Day. It's unreal. Oh, my gosh. Jack and Alec and, so many people. Doug, of course. But anyway, I'm here eating some breakfast, listening to the net, and that's about it. Enjoying this bright, cloudy day. 73 John, 33 to Joan, and all the other YLs, KK7IJZ.
0: Well, thank you, Rebecca, for stopping in. Glad you enjoyed Field Day and strolling around with baby Elizabeth. So I'm sure you had a lot of fun. And, thank you for stopping in, and have a great day today. Up next, we had an IO, KM7DPJ, and that was the end of the list. So it is 9:58 a.m. This is John W7JFM. 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I'm going to go ahead and give a last call. So last call if you'd like to get into the PSRG net. Name and call.
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0: Whiskey 7 Oscar Hotel, Dan. 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

0: Okay, I got kind of three at once there. I got Megan and Brooks. Who was the other station at that? Okay, on my list so far, I have KI7ZIW7OH, K9MLR, K9BDC. If I did not call your call sign there, I do not have you on my list, so come back.
1: Whiskey 7, Romeo Charlie Sierra, Richard and Burien.
0: Alright, Richard, I got you now. I thought I heard a W in there, but I kind of got clipped with the other call signs coming in at the same time. Anyway, I got you on the list now. Anybody else out there for last call?
2: Kilo Bravo 8, Bravo Mike Yankee, good morning.
0: Okay, I got you on the list, Mike. Anybody else, last call? Okay, we'll let Mike close us out today, so let's go back up to the top. Tim, KI7ZEI, how are you?
3: Doing pretty good. I got a little bit of a late start this morning trying to contact a customer, and I realized that I had his phone number once upon a time, but I didn't put it someplace where I would permanently remember it or recall it. So I called the company phone number, and I don't know if it's my cell phone or what, but it's like it doesn't even ring. Then I called this other company phone number, and they gave me something in Spanish, so a little frustrated at trying to reach this guy, and I'm trying to go over there to Papua and deliver some materials to a customer. And this guy is the customer. Anyway, I guess I'll just leave it at their receiving area. Hope to meet with the guy in person. Anyway, weather looks like kind of a carbon copy of yesterday. Starting out kind of cool. Hopefully it'll get a little warmer. But at least it's not raining, which is good because I've got someone's lawn that I promised I would mow when I got back from my trip from Japan, and I'm back and done with the field day. So I've got time to mow the lawn, and that'll be this afternoon because it's not raining. Anyway, I'm hobbling around here, just going from Lake City area down to Bothell, and hope everyone has a great day. Thanks for the net. KI7ZEI.
0: Well, thank you, Tim, for your check-in there. Glad you got to go to field day, and I think the weather this week is going to be a carbon copy of today. I think they're calling for low to mid-60s all week, and just kind of cloudy mornings and maybe sun breaks in the afternoon. So we will see, I guess. Anyway, thank you for stopping in, Tim, and I hope you are able to mow the yard without getting rained on out there, because I don't think it's supposed to, so it should be safe and nice and cool, too. So. Anyway, up next we have Dan, W7OH. How are you?
4: Well, good morning. It is morning. Early at noon, that I say morning, but I'm down at the museum early today. I've got two groups from the high school across the street. It's kind of tied to the museum. They're taking the private pilot ground school, and I'm going to give them kind of their first day to go through things we're going to cover tied to the museum. I used to fly a long time ago, even had a plane, but, you know, those things change. Anyway, it's going to be interesting. Whether they're intended or not, that's the challenge. You never know. Anyway, I got nothing else special. I'm going to run in here and do my thing with this day. Thanks for the net. Enjoy hearing everybody. 73.

0: missed it. I realized earlier when I was like, oh, it's the radio on and I got this message. Imagine. Really busy these days, John. As you probably remember, having a little one makes me very busy. But very tired this morning, very quiet around the radio. This is back to sleep. She has partied hard this weekend, and apparently she had a big fan club, it sounds like. John, she partied till midnight on Friday night. And then she partied all day on Saturday. I think she took 2 20-minute naps, one of those naps Rebecca was holding her. And then she partied until I don't know what time on Saturday night. And then there was a lot of sleeping yesterday. I think she's tired. Which is fine by me because I'm also tired. So I'm just hanging out today. I might pop over and see my mom or my mom. Nice only being a couple miles from each other. She loves to see me do it, so I try and make sure when she's off on Monday and Tuesday, she's with me. But thanks again, John, for doing the Monday night. Happy post-field day, everybody. It was so much fun. And sorry you missed it, John, but I hope your knee is doing a little better and you'll get surgery soon so that you'll be on your way to getting to do all those things. 73 or
1: 29, Melissa. Well, thank you, Megan. And it sounds like maybe Elizabeth was might have been wore out yesterday. Sounds like she had a very active weekend, so that's cool. Got lots of attention, had lots of fun. So, yeah, good that you have a time to recoup there. And, yeah, thanks for stopping in, and I appreciate it. Let's see, up next we have Brooks, K9PDC.
2: Good morning, John, and everyone on that. Yeah, KNIPDC, Brooks here. That's there, John. Had a great weekend out there, the weather was Then it kind of got nice. And the whole was really well. Great to see lots of the out there. And let me tell you, I was talking about yesterday. Megan was like, are you okay? I'm like, I'm just really tired. I went to bed early. And I probably should have taken a nap at that time. But, it was about 7 o'clock. I was like, earlier than my normal bedtime, and much more rest. But it was a good time. Anyway, with that, I'm going to say thank you for doing that. 731 out there, K9.
1: Well, thank you, Brooks, for your check-in. Yeah. I can understand being worn out with the baby down there with you and the long weekend outside with everybody and playing radio and everything else that's going on. So, anyway, glad the weekend went off well. I'm glad baby Elizabeth had a very fun time. Sounds like you did too. So, sounds like the Seattle Radio Field Day was a fantastic success. So, anyway, thank you, Brooks, and have a great day. W7RCS, Richard, how are you?

0: could have possibly been an IO, maybe, I don't know, but not hearing anything, so. Let's move on to Michael, KB8BMY, going to close us out today. How are you?
1: Yeah, good morning, John. Good morning, everyone on the net. We're here in Lacey in the back patio, and let's see, 57 degrees Fahrenheit. It is overcast. It's actually really comfortable. I'd rather have this than hot weather, and so I think we're going to get in the upper 60s here. So I'm just in the back here, in the backyard here.

0: some coffee and what have you, and relaxing. What a field day. Wow. It was really impressive, and I did a post about the antenna array, and I had taken a photograph of the solar array you guys got, and it's just amazing. And you know, when you think about that, you look at that field day camp and its capabilities. If something had happened, say a large event, what's neat about that is you'd be able to get on the air and stay on the air. Unlike some field days I've been to where they're running generators and stuff, it's like, okay, let's say you have a big event like where I was at before, where you have a hurricane, it takes out an entire region, and you're not going to go down the street and get some gasoline. So once that generator is out of juice, you're out of luck. But the solar panel is, those things could just stand forever, as long as you have sunlight, and even then, not even full sunlight. So that was really impressive, and it was also impressive what we could do with those stations, too, and that antenna array. Brooks explained a little bit of how that worked, how that was set up, and how they could switch bands and everything at will. And that's just, to me, the ideal emergency preparedness. You can go on all different bands, including above 50 megahertz, so you can get local, you can go cross-country, and the whole thing's entirely off the grid and not dependent on anything else. I mean, you've got the panels right there. You don't have to ship in any fuel or anything. So from that standpoint, it's really, really impressive. And then from the other standpoint, the social standpoint, really enjoyed it. A lot of great conversation, a lot of great food. And so I would say that's probably one of the most successful field days I've seen, because it really covered all the bases, and I think it checked off all the blocks there. So really enjoyed it. Really glad I made the trip up there. And I did make really good time getting back. I didn't have any real traffic going north or going south, so that worked out really well. And it's kind of neat, because I'm usually right up in that area all the time. So, and that's a neat place to operate from too. You have a nice wide field there and everything. And we did take a shot at trying to hit SO50. Let me do this. I'm gonna not want to time out. We did take a shot at hitting SO50. We didn't have any luck. We could barely do it. And I think what happened was that like all the satellites up there over Field Day weekend was probably really getting hammered, and so their onboard batteries were probably getting a workout, probably depleted, so where its transmit power is lower, and so we had a little bit of a hard time hearing it. But that was okay. It was a lot of fun and good practice and what have you. ISS was passing overnight, so we didn't try that, and I was in bed during that time, so I didn't try that. But anyway, really enjoyed it. Looking forward to next year. I'm sure it's going to be as good or even better than this one, if that's possible. So everyone have a good morning, and we're just going to relax and enjoy the morning out here, and I think we'll get some sunshine later on. Anyway, John, back to you. 7-3, everyone. 7-3 from Lacey, KBA PMY.
1: Well, thank you much for your report there, and 57 degrees, I think you said down there. My computer's showing 54 here, so almost in the same boat. Great field day. I can't wait to see all the pictures that Jack's post, because I've heard lots about the solar array and the antennas and everything. I really want to see what I missed, unfortunately. But, I'm glad it went off well, and that's the way you do it, I guess. Because if you have solar, like you said, you don't run out of gas or anything else, so you're set, regardless of what's going on. So, anyway, thanks for closing this out on the net today, Michael, and appreciate it. With that, I'd like to thank all of you for joining me for the June 29th, 2026, 9 a.m. net. I'd like to thank the Puget Sound Repeater Group for the use of this repeater. For more information about this group, please check out our website at psrg.org. Stick around for the noon net coming up in a bit with Jack, KI7RMU. And, of course, it's Monday, so it's active radio day. So at 7 o'clock, Seattle ACS net is on. At 7:30, the PSRG member and visitor check-in net comes on. And at 9 o'clock, we have the 9 p.m. net with Jones, KXQCW. The PSRG has been hosting daily nets for over 30 years, and the nets are a great opportunity to test. your equipment. 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

KM7ECO Cameron. Kilo Mike 7, Echo Tango Oscar. This is Kilo Foxtrot 7, Alpha Zulu Victor. Good morning, are you out there?

this is Kilo Foxtrot 7 Alpha Zulu Victor. Just in case Kilo Mike 7 Echo Tango Oscar is out there and can hear but not transmit. I will be monitoring 146.52 as well all day, so that's closer to you, and based on what happened last night, will work a lot better than you trying to hit the repeater. So once more, if Kilo Mike 7 Echo Tango Oscar is out there, good morning, and safe day. This is KF7AZB.

0: This is Kilo Foxtrot 7 Alpha Zulu Victor. 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
1: N7VLX, you're full planning in full scale. 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
0: It's not necessarily that awful. So Greg, N7VLX, that's what I heard. I'm pretty certain there was a double bit there. I was just on 146.52, and when I was at field day, there was some question that I had some spurious transmissions or something. And I was just on Simplex, and I think the same thing happened again, because the second I drop off the Simplex, I heard the repeater do its transmission tail beep. Can I jump over to Simplex and do a kind of radio check there, and then can you monitor here and see if there's anything that can be heard or anything of that nature?
1: Yeah, absolutely. I can stay right here on the repeater, and you can jump over to Simplex 14652, and I'll listen for anything that comes across and let you know what goes on, for sure. Yep, and go to the LX. Go ahead.
0: Thank you, Greg. Yeah, I'm going to switch over right now, QSY to 14652, and I'll be right back.

0: Well, now it sounds like there's something happening differently on the repeater, because I'm not causing that. This is Kilo Foxtrot 7 Alpha Zulu Victor.
1: No, copy that, absolutely. Alec, you're not causing that at all. Somebody's got a hot mic, and they're holding the repeater open, so yeah, that's what's going on with that. And in this repeater, your full quieting can sound good. Do you want me to jump over to Simplex and catch you there and see how you're doing on Simplex? I'm not sure how I'll do in Simplex from where I am, but we can try it there if you want.
0: I appreciate the offer, and actually there's somebody on Simplex now, and I just heard them say jump over to PSRT, so I'm going to shut up for a minute here. This is KF7AZB.
1: Yeah, copy that, Alex. And 7BLX here, just give me a shout back when you want to do some more testing. And 7BLX, clear.
0: Thank you very much, Greg. I appreciate you. Kilo Foxtrot 7 Alpha Zulu Victor.
2: Kilo 5 Oscar November Alpha breaking in. Just for the record, this station historically has had issues with interference. The repeater will open up spuriously pretty often, and I've been experiencing that myself for like the last month. Kilo 5 on.
1: Yeah, copy that.
0: Good to know. I'll make note of that myself. This is KF7AZB. I will clear for a minute because I've made everything very hot, it sounds like.

0: Good afternoon, this is Jack, KI7RMU, and this is the noon net on the meter repeater operated by the Puget Sound Repeater Group here in Seattle, Washington. It's Monday, June 29th, 2026. This is a midday net to see who's out there listening and to see if any of you would like to let us know what's happening with you. If you'd like to give an I.O. or a report of up to 3 minutes, all I need is your name and call sign. Again, I'm Jack, KI7RMU, coming at down with your call sign and name, please.
1: KI7 Zulu, and I'm Landia, Tim.
0: Good afternoon, Tim. I've got you. Who is doubling with Tim?
2: Yes, it was KE7BAR, John.
0: All right, John, I've got you on the list. 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
0: Frank, I've got your IO from Bothell. 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
4: 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Hotel India Delta, Ricky, Romeo, India, Charlie, Kilo, Yankee.
0: All right, I was looking for the Hawaii station, but Ricky, I've got you in the list, so stand by, please, from India, Whiskey Hotel 6, Hotel India Delta. All right, that's Ricky. 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

0: right, I don't know what happened to Hawaii, but they're still on the node list. All right, well, hopefully they'll come back. Let's continue on. Any other stations for the new net? Come ahead, let's get you on the list.
1: K9MLR Megan.
0: Megan is on the list. Who's next?
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0: All right, doubling station standby, KE7BAR IO. All right, duly recorded. Thank you very much. Have a great week ahead. Let's get that doubling station here, please. 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
0: Thank you very much. Hope you have a great week ahead. Hope you enjoyed the weekend. Thank you very much for the IO. I think I had somebody right at the very end as Roger was signing out there. Let's see if there's one more station.
4: That was me, Jack. 10-7CVN, Mike.
0: You are on the list, my friend. Stand by, Mike. Let's go back to Tim, KI7ZEI. Great to see you at Field Day. Thank you for all the incredible help, of course, Tim. But I do have to say thank you very much for the last minute filling in for me on the 9 o'clock Sunday morning net on PSRG yesterday at Field Day. Nicely done, my friend. How are you, sir? KI7ZEI.
5: I am doing well, Jack. I recovered. When I came back from my trip, I actually came back a couple of days early because I did not want to miss Field Day. Yeah, when I scheduled my vacation, I kind of forgot about the Field Day. Imagine that. And so I had to come back a little earlier than I had planned. But that's okay. Field Day was important for me. I think I missed Field Day last year. I don't know. I can't remember. But anyway, I didn't want to miss it this year, so I was there from very start practically to the very finish practically, so happy to help out, and I got really carried away with making sure the place was clean. Before it started, I went around, I picked up every cigarette butt, every little piece of broken glass in the parking lot, and then when I was all done, I did that all over again. People must look at me and think I'm crazy. What is that guy doing, picking up all the trash? I don't know, it's genetic, I think. Yeah, it's genetic. Not a big problem, though. So anyway, but I was a little frustrated because when it was noon time, and you know, we're still out there getting down the antenna poles and wrapping up the cables and all that stuff. I was walking around with my HT, and I go, "Oh yeah, the net's going on. I want to check in." I had the HT in my hand for about 10 minutes, waiting for opportunity to check in, and then Cammy gets on there and says, "Okay, well that was last."

0: Tim, I love the fact that you're neat and orderly and are willing to help out just as much as we do. I tell you, the place looked spotless when we left, and it looked spotless before we even started once you were down there. Did you happen to remember the motto that REI Recreational Equipment Incorporated used to use back in the day? Basically, just about that very same thing. They said, hey, thinking about going out in the mountains, the woods, whatever, you know what? Take only pictures, leave only footprints. Do you remember that, Tim?
1: I do vaguely remember that. I remember as a Boy Scout, it was a big thing, you know, you think the way you found them were better. So that's kind of been my motto throughout life. And as far as being organized, I wish I really was organized. My apartment is an absolute mess. It looks like a tornado passed through there. I think it's a Category 4 tornado. So that is one of my long-term projects. And I say determined to have my apartment cleaned up, organized, underlined organized in capital bold by the end of this month. KI7ZEI.
0: And underline that as well as boldface type. All right, very good, Tim. Hey, once again, thank you so much. All right, let's continue on with the new net. It's now 7 minutes past off the hour, 12:07. I'm Jack KI7RMU. We had an IO from John there. He decided to change that around. So no problem there. KU7BAR, good to hear from him. Frank with an IO out of Bothell. Thank you so much, Frank. Say hi to Anita. And Ricky in Hawaii. Now, I heard you phonetically give your call sign there, so I thought I heard you say India, but I think the audio went amiss there for a second. But you're actually the station I was looking for in Hawaii, WH6HID. Ricky, go ahead. How are you, sir?
2: Morning, Jack. Thank you for running the net. First time on this net for me. I just want to say, everybody have a nice upcoming week. Enjoy your week. Be safe out there. Take care. And aloha. WH6HID is clear. Thank you, Jack. Take care.
0: All right. You have a fantastic day. Hope the weather... Thank you so much. All right, great to hear you, Ricky. Drop by anytime. We'll get free social nets every day of the year, 9 a.m., noon, and 9 p.m. So lots of opportunities. All right, good pick. Good to hear you, my friend. Hey, let's go talk to K9MLR. Her name is Megan.
3: Good afternoon to you, Jack, and everyone out there on the net. K9MLR here at home in Newcastle with Baby Elizabeth. We are just hanging out today, Jack. She's pretty tired after she partied pretty hard this weekend at Field Day. She went back to sleep this morning. She slept all night, and then she went back to sleep this morning until like 10:30. I couldn't believe it. So I got some stuff done this morning while she was sleeping, trying to catch back up on the domestic engineering. You know how it is. You load everything up for Field Day, and then you bring it all home, and it's all still packed. So I'm attempting to unpack it, Jack, because I don't think we are using the trailer anytime soon-ish. We have a couple weekends of things at home, so that'll be nice. But yeah, we are back here at home after a lovely field day. Thank you, Jack, for everything that you did. You were super organized over there. I loved it. I forgot to mention that to you when I saw you this weekend. So many friends all in one place, so much excitement. The weather turned out perfect. It wasn't too hot, didn't rain for too long. But yeah, I would say successful field day in my book. Thank you again, Jack, for all you did this weekend and for running the net today. 73-79, Smeller.
0: All right. Well, I tell you, Baby Elizabeth was a hit. Of course, the rig roundup was a hit. Every aspect of field day, even a few different little problems we ran into that we were able to correct pretty quickly. I tell you, just everything we did was just so much fun, and people were involved, and lots of smiles, lots of great conversations. And you know what's great, Megan, is that Baby Elizabeth is just having a fantastic first year of life on Earth. Every experience is the first one, practically. And you think she's excited for the PSRG picnic?
3: Jack, I would say so. She likes to get out and be social. I try and drag her out and do all the things so that hopefully that keeps to be the case. So I'm sure excited, Jack. Hopefully she is.

0: 2K9 at Miller.
1: Oh, yeah. Well, even as she grows up, you know, some things just never change, right? Like when mom says or dad says, hey, let's go to the store and get some. Kid is the first person in the car. They're thinking cookies, snacks, ice cream. I'll definitely help mom, dad, no problem. Oh, boy. Anyway, she was a hit. She's just a gorgeous little girl. Anyway, nice to hear you, Megan. Have a great afternoon. And, yeah, good luck reorganizing. Oh, boy, I've been doing that since yesterday. Oh, boy. But having some progress, that's for sure. All right, that was Megan. Let's go talk to E-Man, KK7QLW, who texted me earlier and said that E-Man had a very successful, lots of contacts field date. Let's go hear all about it. Hi, E-Man, how are you? KK7QLW.
2: All right, hey, this is E-Man, KK7QLW, here with my lovely wife, Autumn, and she'll give us third-party traffic later, too. First, Jack, I wanted to find out, how is my signal?
1: Fantastic. Yeah, no problems, no issues. Yeah, go ahead.
2: All right, great. KK7QLW. I'm not sure if I said that the first time. Thanks for the welcome, Jack, and aloha to Ricky and everybody else on the net. Yeah, field day was really fun. We went up to a longtime Camp Medic Paul's place with a bunch of Camp Quest Northwest people. Had a former camper join us and a bunch of counselors. We had a great time in the rain, on the air, dealing with lots of technical problems and some iffy band conditions. But still managed to get around 140 contacts. Yeah, it was a lot of fun, really revitalizing to see the friends and see Paul and get out there and do the radio stuff. Totally worth it. All of us cramming into a little cabin. Oh, so much fun. All right, I'm going to hand it over to Autumn now.
3: This is Autumn, third-party traffic for KK7QLW. Just wanted to say hello and thank you for doing the net. And hello and 73 to everybody else.
2: All right, sweet. Well, I think that's about it from us, Jack. How was field day for PSRG? KK7QLW.
1: Hold on there, E-Man. Not so fast, third party traffic, Autumn. Now, I believe I have heard that you are studying for your ticket. Please update me on that issue, please. Autumn, go ahead.
3: Well, the update there is that there are too many things in the world to do, and I don't spend enough time studying for my ticket. But every once in a while, I do pull it up and look at it. So maybe someday I will have gotten around to it, but it's not happening lately. Too busy playing video games and figuring out watercolor.
1: All right. Hey, fantastic. That was Autumn, third-party traffic with E-Man there, KK7QLW. Well, as you were speaking, Autumn, I wrote down ticket soon, maybe, ? Maybe I need 2 ? All right. Well, good luck to you. You know what? Hey, whenever you get into it, you're going to be happy. You're going to be glad you did it. And even if you don't use your ticket that much, you have it just in case you need it, which is really, really great. And because you're spending time with E-Man there, you'll know what to do, especially if you get your ticket. Anyway, all right, you take care. It's good to hear both of you, and thank you very much. Great job at Camp Quest and Field Day. We had an I.O. from Roger in Sammamish, KM7EHQ. Roger, if you're still listening, your audio was a bit lower. In fact, it was about 1/3 of what it usually is, so... But either way, good to hear from you. Thank you very much for dropping by. N7CVN, Mike, holy smokes, it seems like days since I've talked to you. It's been 3 days, but of course, field day seems like 2 weeks when you get down to it. N7CVN, good afternoon.
4: Good afternoon, everybody. Yeah, I wasn't on the radio much
2: this weekend. Due to the amount of busy that I was. So it was field day for you, and I would have loved to have went to field day, but it was the Tenino family days for me, which meant a little train layout was set up there. Now, I talked to the lady that does the Tenino family days, and she said that if there was a tent out there with ham radios on it, she would welcome them with open arms. And if PSRG is interested in doing something with the Tenino Family Days with ham radio, I can get you in contact with Jessica so that next year we can have a big ham radio showing as well. Even a little ham radio showing would still be great. I'm pretty sure that that would draw some attention in, especially if you... We can let third-party traffic get up the mic and say hi to the world. That would be pretty cool, I think. As far as the trains went really well. We had a very successful show there. I did get my trailer that was hit on my way to set up the show. Some lady pulled out of the bank parking lot and right into the center median. She obviously failed that day in physics that said that two items cannot occupy the same space at the same time. Because she tried to occupy the space my trailer occupied and bent an axle, bent a rim, and tore the majority of the fender off. So hopefully her insurance company will get a hold of me here in the next couple of days and we can figure out what's going on with my trailer, because that is a vital, important part of what I do. Let's see, I said this yesterday, and I don't know how many people were here listening yesterday that were the normal crew that we get during the week, but my friend's dad, and was also a friend of mine that had the stroke a few weeks ago, he did pass away this weekend. So we are all sad about that. No more wood chips out of his garage, so we don't know. His son really wasn't, he's like, I'll tell you the details, I'll tell you what happened later. And that was all I got from him, so I don't know really what happened. I know he was doing better, and they went to move him from the ICU to a different ward, and he was there for about 24 hours. So, I don't know what happened there. And I will, if you guys are all interested, I will let you know what I know. The other bit of good news, I mentioned this yesterday on a recheck, is that my first sailboat that I ever owned came up for sale again, which was really cool. The even better news is I was able to acquire the money to get that sailboat. So I just need to do the final wrangling with the current owner, which is the guy that bought it from me, so that I can buy my boat back. And I can get back on the water, which is great because I don't have to pay mortgage for this one. I'd rather have my Catalina 30 over my McGregor 25. I'm not going to lie, the Catalina 30 was a much nicer boat all the way around. But you know what? A boat is a boat, and getting back in the water is the key. And a little 25-foot sailboat that can be pulled up onto a trailer is a win-win. That's all I have to say. That is a win-win for me. So, anyway, I think that's all I got. I'm probably coming up close to 3 minutes. And 7, CBS, back to the net.
0: Hey, Mike. Hey, great to hear you, my friend. All right, good job. Yeah, I did hear that story about the old sailboat coming up for sale. That's fantastic. Now, real quick, though, I just want a quick answer to see if I remember this portion of that story from a few days ago. I believe you said it's a little bit more money than you sold it to him for, which I believe was $3,000. Now, is that correct? And you say he's selling it to you for just a bit more?
2: You know, he's actually selling it for the exact price he paid it for me for. So, he bought it from me for $4,000, and he is listing it for $4,000. So, it turns out that it'll be, at the end of the day, a wash. It's N7 CVN.
0: Ah, it was 4,000. Okay, well, I was one boat unit off, which is it, yeah. Bring over another 1,000. All right, well, that is fantastic. I know it's got the same name on it and everything. That's a really cool story. I'm glad that came around. All right, sorry to hear about your friend's dad passing away. Oh, boy. That is a shocker, I tell you, so quickly. Oh, boy. Anyway. All right, well, hey, yeah, maybe we'll come down to do the Tenino Family Fair next week. Next year. Mike's like, no, not next week. All right. Thank you so much, Mike. Great to hear you on a Monday. Have a great week ahead. All right. Current time here in Seattle, 12:21 p.m. I'm Jack, KI7RMU, for the Noon Net. Let's continue on. Call sign and name if you'd like to get on the list.
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0: Hi, Mike. 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Who's next?
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0: You are on the list, my friend. I've got James. Who's there?
6: Kilo 5-7 Alpha Zulu Victor, Alex.
0: Got you, Alec. 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
0: Howdy, John. I've got you. Any more stations? Come ahead.
8: This is John, Kilo 9, Juliet Echo Bravo, on mostly cloudy Camino Island, with in and out. Good afternoon, Jack.
0: Good afternoon, John. Have a great week ahead. Thank you very much for your I.O. Always good to hear from you. Anybody else? Come ahead.
9: Kilo Golf 7, Quebec, Lima.
0: All right, Beej, I've got you. Thank you for you. Stand by. We'll get you in. Let's go back to KBA BMY. Mike, you totally surprised me at field day. You just came up. Hey, Jack, and I heard the voice before I saw you. You weren't coming at me. You were coming to kind of cross my bow there. And I went, oh, Mike! I knew who it was, but I was totally surprised. How are you doing? You have a good time at field day?
4: Yeah, hey, Jack. Yeah, excellent time. Probably one of the best field days I've been to, really because of all the components. I mean, the setup was excellent. Really good crowd, of course, PSRG people, which are a lot of fun to be around and really friendly people. So really enjoyed that. So yeah, I'd say it was put together really, really well. My thanks to you and Brooke and the others who put it together and put a lot of hard work in. It's real obvious the amount of work put into that operation, and you're very successful. It worked out real well. I'm curious to see how many contacts and keys you guys had in the contest, but no matter what, I would say it was a very, very successful field day, and very impressive equipment. So, I'm out here in the woods in Lacey here, and I'm actually looking at, I looked this up, it's called Ocean Spray. It's kind of like a really delicate type of flower. I'll post it. And just as you passed it over, just as you called on me, I was taking a picture of a bee doing its pollination thing, watching it. You know what I do on my days off to try to just chill out here in the woods. Anyway, we did do some additions to the scooter. I now have a scooter bag that actually has a water bottle holder. And I'll post a picture of that. I've got that. Let me turn the headlight on. It's a little cloudy out here. It's 58 degrees Fahrenheit, overcast. Not too bad, actually. I kind of like this weather. You don't have the sun beating down on you, which is cancer-causing. And it's not too hot, and it's not too cold. This is actually a pretty optimum temperature. But anyway, so we're just enjoying some time out here in the woods and on the nature jogging trail. And I'm on the one that's in our HOA. I'm not on the one in 41st, but this is a very nice one as well. And there's a few joggers and walkers going by here. So anyway, yes, very good field day, Jack. Again, thanks again, and we certainly enjoyed it. Let me pass it back to you, KBA BMY.
0: I'm so glad you had a great time. Yeah, it was so great to see you, and it just seems like so much stuff happening all at once, even though it's over two days technically. Of course, it goes a little bit further on the front side, a little bit further on the back side, but all in all, just a great time. Hey, I'm looking at this flower now that you mentioned, Ocean Spray, Holodiscus discolor.
10: commonly known as Ocean Spray or Ocean Spray, Creambush, Ironwood, Mountain Spray, and Rock Spiraea, is a shrub of Western North America. Now, how big are those flowers? It's kind of hard to tell in these photos.
4: Well, they're really, really small, and I've got the regular camera app I usually use, but I also have another one that can do, I guess it's like a pro camera app where you can do focus and everything. I'll take a couple pictures, but they're really, really small. Let's see, what can I compare it to? Okay, well, I'll give you an idea of the bee there, you know how big a bumblebee is. It's really big compared to these little ones, so he's probably having to go through quite a few of them to get his quota of nectar. But they're really small, and they're really pretty. Something interesting about these, too, is when I was on the trail up on 41st, I started seeing them about a week or two ago, so this is obviously the blooming time. The ones there seem more white, like just a sheet white, where these are more like a vanilla color, and they look really neat. Kind of like the difference between an LED white and an LED soft bulb. That makes any sense, but they're like a nice vanilla color, so they look really neat, but they're very, very, very small. KBFMY.
10: Yeah, I guess I can tell that. Now, it looks like, you know, bunches of grapes, right? But they're flowers, and I bet you anything, it's like snow when they dry up, go to seed, and then blow away, I imagine. Probably a little bit like cottonwood. Oh, it's amazing. Yeah, post that picture. That'd be awesome. All right, well, thank you very much, Mike. Great to hear you today. Have a great week ahead. Say hi to Courtney. Let's go talk to James, WQ78. Hello.
11: WQ7H, this is James. I'm in Kirkland, Kirklandia, on the north edge. It's 60 degrees on my deck with gray, I don't know if it's cloudy bright or not. It's kind of like on the edge. It's on the edge of cloudy bright. And, it's a lovely day. Congratulations to all the participants of Field Day, and especially great thanks to Jack for his incredible hard work. You just always knock it out of the park. I know that everyone enjoyed all of your fabulous cooking, you and the Jack crew, grilling all that wonderful food. Special thanks to Madeline. I wasn't there to taste any of it or drink her wonderful coffee. Hopefully she will be there at the picnic, and even more hopefully I will be there at the picnic to enjoy her wonderful espresso. It was wonderful last year, and I hope I'll be there to partake of the wonderful espresso a la Madeline this year, which is coming up so soon. And so, yes, I'm truly looking forward to that. Magnolia Park is such a terrific venue because you can crawl over on your hands and knees and peek out through the bushes, and there's the sound, and it's so blue, and it's just a wonderful place. I really love it. And there it is. What more could you ask for? Really? You know? It's just terrific. And if you've ever been there, you know what I'm talking about. It's just a great place to get to know people. You know, getting to know you. Getting to know all about you. I'm going to get out of here. It's a privilege. Jack, thank you again for doing the net. It's always nice to be able to speak with you and everyone else. This is James WQ7H reminding you that you can still burn on a cloudy, bright day. WQ7H, back to net.
10: Oh, yes, you can. Thank you very much for the update on that PSA. Getting to Know You, song number 2 rolling through James' head today. and I think I heard a little tiny bit of I Only Have Eyes For You. It's that constant soundtrack. What do I have going through my head right now? I don't know, but it's usually something. It was Van Halen earlier. I don't know how that got in there, but of course they're great. But good to hear you there, James. Have a great afternoon. And yes, Cafe Madeline, 2 days in a row. Can you believe that? Oh my goodness. She is so good in that machine. She really makes an excellent, excellent cup of coffee. Well, and of course, you know, it's not just me. It's a whole team affair, right, James? And I really just want to give a huge shout-out to the next operator coming in here on the new net today, where it's 12:31 p.m. Alec, KF7AZV, provided lots of comedy, excellent help, great field work working on the radio crew. Just all around, just great person. KF7AZD. Good afternoon, Alex.
12: Good afternoon, Jack. And it sounds like you just called me funny. Are you calling me funny, Jack? Yeah. And thank you very much for involving me and kind of asking me to come on board and help, because that was fantastic. I enjoyed helping out for sure. And of course, the best part was meeting so many wonderful people. I've been trying to make an actual list of everybody I met, kind of log who they are, what I did with them, stuff like that. And I've got 32 people on here. 32 wonderful people. Oh my gosh, what a wonderful world. Yes, that was absolutely fantastic. And I think my favorite part there was that just the crowd is such a welcoming group of people. Kind of especially having been fired recently for being a safety guy. There was some mockery about my safety, but I was being intentionally mocking myself about it. But no, everybody was actually very supportive of that guy. I mean, everybody has this very similar mindset around the crowd. So, well, it was very good to be in the company of like-minded people and good friends. For today and stuff like that, Mike was mentioning tonight on Family Days. I think I heard him mention that a while ago before, too. That is something I'd be happy to participate in as well. I do enjoy tonight. It used to be on my delivery route for when I delivered a wholesale of flowers. His name is Dave. He's the manager of the grocery store there in Tenino. Really cool guy. But so there's something happening in Tenino. I wouldn't mind being a part of that. And James there. Was James at Field Day? Did I miss meeting James? It's so disappointing. I would like to meet James. Also, so many other people. I would love to meet, but the picnic is coming up, so that'll be good. But James mentioned Kirklandia. Is that like a Finlandia reference? That is one of my favorite custom pieces of all time, for sure. Really, it's great stuff. I've come up with all sorts of new ones in EDWs. We are just kind of relaxing today. I think Ken's working on some laundry or something. I am about to put a battery in this mesh cord here, and I've got some other soldering to do, and just kind of playing around with some computer stuff as well. So, not doing too much. Anyways, thank you, everybody. You're all wonderful. Thank you, Jack, especially you, for kind of spearheading things and making sure things happen. It does not happen without people doing things, and that is, there's a lot you did, that's for sure. So once again, thank you, everybody. Have a wonderful day. This is KF7AZB.
10: All right, yeah, the group effort is just unbelievable, isn't it? Seattle ACS, PSRG, West Seattle Amateur Radio Club. And by the way, I'll try to get this up on Facebook a little bit later. I haven't had a chance to do this. My photos are up there. However, and Louie's got some photos. Mike, KP8BMY, has got some photos. W7DBB, Louie has got some great black and white shots. Just great stuff. But, I'll be posting some more information up there. Pretty darn good, great group effort. All right. Well, thank you so much. Hope your finger is healing. Yeah. Alec ran into an Opinel 13. Opinel is a French knife maker. You've probably seen them. Little wooden handles, locks, and collars on the blades. They come in all sizes. The number 13 apparently is bad luck for Alec. But the number 13 is a gigantic folding knife, and you got to go look it up, Opinel 13, O-P-I-N-E-L 13. Yes, you ran into that. I'm trying to slice some cake. But he's okay. It was manageable. There we go. No need to call 911. W7, what episode that was, is sick. comedy and, and not comedy all at the same time. W7JSM, John, it's great to hear you on the net this morning. How are you doing this afternoon, sir?
13: Well, hello, Jack. That one. That was a nice long one, so that was good. Had a good weekend, pretty much. Played lots of guitar because it's hard to do anything else. Like, walking is becoming more and more difficult. I'll be glad to see the surgeon on Wednesday for the consult to schedule the surgery, so can't happen soon enough in my attending anyway. So just kind of playing the waiting game there. I was sitting here listening to the net. You know those pods putting in storage boxes, you know, you see? I just, for the first time, I've always wondered how they deliver them. And I just saw a truck that has a bed frame that moves around and lifts the pod up off there and lowers it to the ground. That's interesting. I've never seen them do that before, so education while I'm listening to the net. other than that, it's a nice school day, so I'm not complaining, it's not raining. I will take it, and I'm getting ready to go over to a buddy's house. I've played a little bit of guitar today. The hardest part of doing that is trying to hop up the stairs going into the hospital. If I can do that, beat the rest of my job. That'll be better today, I think.
10: All right, take it easy. Yeah, that consult coming up for the upcoming surgery will definitely be a breath of relief, I'm sure, even though you'll still be hurting until then. But hopefully that surgery gets done quickly and you are on the road to recovery. Yeah, sorry putting up with that, but anyway. All right, John. Have a great afternoon. Stay out of Finn, of course. Stay out of Tina and everybody else on the compound. And we have an IO from John, another John, K9JB. Now let's go talk to Beach. Beach, don't hear you much on the new net. You're more of a 9 a.m. or 9 p.m. person. But great to hear you now, KT7QQL.

0: Maybe we don't hear beeps today. Oh, well, let's try one. NKT7QQL. All right, I'm going to mark beeps down as an IO. Not a problem. We'll hear them another time. It comes in quite often. It's always great to hear them when we do. All right, well, let's hear from you if you're out there and you're thinking, all right, maybe I should hit the button and say hello to the people in Seattle and worldwide on the new net on the Puget Sound Repeater Group. Maybe that time is now. If you'd like to join us, come in. Call, sign, and name. All right, I've got Bill, I've got KB8BMY with a recheck, and was that Dave in Bonnie Lake there?
1: Roger, roger. AK7NYW.
0: I thought so. Dave, you're on the list. More stations. K9BDC, Park. Michael, I've got you. Brooks, I've got you. Who's next? Mike Ken.
2: Oh, X-ray Oscar. Jonathan.
0: All right, Jonathan, I've got you. I think Ken was trying to get there. N1KEN. Ken, was that you? I've got you, by the way, Michael.
3: That'd be me there, Jack. Ken, put me in.
0: And that was so 15 seconds ago. You're on the list. I've got Jonathan, of course, there. Jonathan, you're on the list. Stand by. And I think I saw K5NTT key up. Are you trying to get on the list? All right.
4: Yes, sir. Oh, wait. Boy, it was crowded. K5NTT, Matt Magnolia, Arkansas. Thank you.
0: Hey, we try to get everybody in. Matt, great to hear you.
4: K5NTT,
0: on the list. K5NTT, Arkansas. All right, let's hold there. Let's go back up. Bill, KG7FWB. Bill made a personal appearance at Field Day. Great to see you. Glad you hung out as long as you did. It was super nice, and I hope you had a good time while you were there. So let's go talk to you now, KG7FWB.
5: And an addendum. Jack was billed to work. But it's always fun getting there early and putting out the dishes and stuff like that. Just teasing, guys. Anyway, Jonathan out there, konnichiwa. And I was thinking the other day when I was there that I'm going to put in my bid for honorary godfather or grandfather to baby Elizabeth. What do you think, Jack? Anyway, I was first in line to get that burger with cheese on it, and I really think you should open up a Jack's McBurger or something. They were just outstanding. Anyway, had a couple of classes there that was fun to sit them on, and nice to see Brooks, Megan, and Robert Cammy, and a few other people, and just had a ton of fun. Looking forward to the picnic coming up. I will be there with guitar. KG7FW.
0: All right, Bill, great to hear from you. Well, hold on just a second. I'm going to see if we can't do this. Let's see where Brooks is on the list. That's Brooks in there. All right, let's see if we can't get Brooks' attention for just a moment. K9BDC, Bill, KG7FWV, is put in for honorary grandfather. Now, I know Elizabeth has a couple of grandfathers, but probably not in the honorary position. Brooks, what do you think? Does that sound okay to you? K9BDC.
6: 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K9BDC.
0: I think we've got to go ahead. Bill, KG7FWB, what about that?
5: KG7FWB returning. That's a goal. Good job, Brooks. Anyway, have a good day. See you in about, 4 weeks or so. KG7FWB.
0: Indeed you will. All right, Bill, thank you very much. Great to see you, and thank you for the help at Field Day. Great job. All right. Honorary radio grandfather. I love it. I'm sure baby Elizabeth will really be happy about that. KVA, BMY of the recheck. Mike, go ahead.
1: Yeah, Jack, real quick, I just want to let you know I posted a couple pictures of that plant ocean spray, and I don't remember if it has the ones where the bees are on it, but yeah, there's a couple there so you can see the one I looked at, and you can see the difference in the colors, more of a vanilla than a white like the other ones I've seen in the past, but hopefully the resolution is good. I'm not wearing my strong glasses, so hopefully they're not blurry. I kind of zoomed in on them, but there you go, KVA BMY.
0: All right, well, thank you so much, Mike. I just refreshed the page on PSRG Facebook discussion group page. Probably take a couple of refreshes before they get up there, so I'll have to take a look at the net. Thank you so much. Here they are. Hold on a second. Oh, wow. Okay, those are some impressive pictures. Very nice, but those are just as good or better than the ones on Wikipedia. So, you've got my friend, and the steady hand, apparently. All right, thank you so much, Mike. Great to hear you again there. All right, let's go out to Bonnie Lake and say hello to Dave, KK7NYW. Of course, we were hip deep in Field Day. I didn't get a chance to check in on the Simplex next Saturday night. So was Jeff in there? I got Dan, KK7NYY, got his Simplex log loaded to Facebook, of course. But I didn't see Jeff yet. Was he in there Saturday night there, Dave, KK7NYW?
7: Well, good afternoon, Jack, and everybody on the net. This is Dave, KK7NYW. I do not know, because I wasn't there either. I was off doing other stuff, so I haven't had a lot of Simplex net. Hopefully Dan had a good run on it. I wasn't even sure it was going to happen. I didn't know for sure. Anyway, Friday I went down and helped up with the Radio Club of Tacoma at Western State Hospital. They have a great big huge 30 by 20 foot party tent that they put up, that they put their operating stations in. They have four HF operating stations and a 6 meter station, and they had some other stuff in there. They had a mesh work staged in there and all kinds of stuff. So it's quite the operation. This was my second field day. I did one 2 years ago with them and didn't actually operate. I was there and observed. And last year, I missed it because of my camping schedule. So this year, I actually operated, did a stint on 20 meters void, and it was somewhat frustrating because there was so much activity that I had a real hard time getting through. And in my stint on the radio, I made one contact, and so that was a little disappointing. But I spent the day with them. The camaraderie was great. Sounds like the camaraderie at PFRG Field Day was also great. Let me take a break for a second. And so yesterday morning, I'm an early rider, so I got up and make my coffee and got on the radio here at home. I still had a 40 meter doublet up that I made. And so I got on 40 meters and I had a pretty good spin. I made about almost 20 contacts in about 40 minutes. Then had some breakfast and ran a little bit of 15 meters and some 20 meters. I made a few more contacts on each of those. So I was feeling much better about field day after Sunday morning than I was after Saturday afternoon. And I'm about ready to take that doublet down and put up an off-center set dipole that I want to play with. Haven't set it yet, but I want to play with it. But the daughter just got back from Vietnam last week. She brought home some of the Vietnamese silk lanterns, and she wants me to make a lamp for her. And so we got all the bits and pieces that she ordered. And so the antenna plane is going to be put on hold while I put together a lamp out of these silk lanterns. And the first cut at proof of concept, which is close to the top of my 8-foot step ladder in the garage, actually looks pretty good. This is KK7SIW.
6: All right, to the end of the lantern. Boy, that sounds like a really fun project. All right, well, good luck with that. I'm sure it should be quite pleased. Good luck, and I'm so happy to hear you today. And fantastic work on Field Day. And you know, it's like voting, right? You think, oh, it's only one vote, right? It's like, no, you made a difference. One vote, one contact at Field Day down there at Western State. Hey, that adds to the total. So thank you so much. I know the Radio Club of Tacoma really appreciated that. Yeah, we've got a 20 by 30 tent owned by the West Seattle Club that they bring out. And, oh, man, we did the educational sessions to the Noahead Club. You should hear that up. Big 65-inch TV for the presenters. That went over really well. Had a pretty run there. Just a great time. I am still high as a kite floating, even though I've been working all morning getting things unpacked and cleaned up. I tell you, just a great, great time. Anyway, good to hear you, my friend. You take care. We'll talk to you soon. And no wonder we didn't hear you on this Saturday. You weren't there. Right. And I'm sure Dan did a great job. I wasn't there either. All right. WA7AD, well, Michael, I always send him a notification saying, hey, don't forget about the Simplex net Saturday night. And I bet he was there. I haven't looked at the list, but I have posted it. Dan, Michael, whoever it is. Michael, WA7AD, how are you?
8: Hey, Jack, I'm a Whiskey Alpha 7 Alpha Delta, Michael Obling, and just north of Phil Mike. Yes, I was there. Either first or second. Dan, I think, had to handle it all by himself. I don't think he had any help, at least at the start. Maybe they came later. I didn't say anything in the whole thing that I did about the first three or four. You know, some of the people I can't hear at all. Dan hears them, you know, so it's a big blank. Wonder if the radio's gone off the air, but it's, you know, so he's talking to somebody else. Let's see, I'm going on a few errands here. I'm going around some weird clover leaves out here in Kirkland. They're everywhere now, and they're really strange. They seem to have them back to back, so within a couple hundred feet or 100 feet, they have another one. I'm gonna do a few errands right now. I stayed watched. I didn't come down early on the net because I watched the first FIFA game today, Brazil and Japan. Brazil won 2-1. It was a tough game. Both teams are good. So, and Brazil made a goal in the last couple minutes to win it. But anyway, I'm out doing my errands. Next one in the net. And everybody have a safe day out there. Whiskey Alpha 7 Alpha Delta Mobile.
6: All right, yeah, I was real excited to hear about that Brazil Japan game. So I believe that Brazil continues on, and I believe Japan is eliminated. Is that correct?
8: Yeah, this is called a knockout stage, so you win or go home. There's no second playoff game. So Japan goes home, Brazil goes on to the round of 16. Canada won yesterday in a close game. And they're in the round of 16. Well, for a North American team, that's pretty good. So, hopefully the U.S. can win and get in the round of 16. I think if they win and get in the round of 16, they come back and play in the Lumen Stadium, whatever they're calling it now for the FIFA. Anyway, Jack, get your bats on home, and whoever Canada plays, they went home. And there's, let's see, I think there's 14 more games, so there's two more today, and they're spread out. So, anyway, thanks for asking, Jack. Thanks for on the great net. Everybody have a safe day. Whiskey Alpha 7, Alpha Delta Mobile.
6: All right, Michael, WA7AD, KI7RMU Mobile, safely. Please have a great afternoon, Seattle Kathy. And I see you are number 3 on the Simplex Net list, because Dan, of course, puts himself in there first to give everybody an idea of what's happening. And then Mike Linwood was in there, NG7G.
0: Third place, WA7AD, North Kirkland, on the CP980 watts, the 29A rig, 120 feet, 87 uniform something, on the grid square, 59 plus plus. Nicely done that, my friend. All right, you have a great afternoon there. Thank you very much, Michael. Let's go back to Ken and 1KES.
9: N1KEN, Jack. Yes, Ken out here in Newport where it is overcast. And it is about 62 degrees, and we're going to get rain and more rain. We're supposed to get up to 3/4 of an inch here in the day or tomorrow. I think tomorrow is when the big rain comes. But it's kind of nice. It's kept all the dust down. And as everyone says, we definitely need the rain out here. You know, listening to Megan, when Megan checks, I don't know how she does it. She's always so calm, cool, collective, and so happy. I would think with, and baby Elizabeth, I know she's just a doll, but if I had a little one, Jack, I don't know how I'd be keeping my cool with everything that you've got to do to keep the house running and everything else. Megan, she just always sounds like she's got everything handled. It is, that is so great. And Jack, everyone, I guess you all had a great field day. I turned on the radio, made a couple of contacts. Boy, were the bands full, that is for sure. And otherwise than that, we're just sitting out here. I was going to make a can of Progresso split pea soup. I got it all heated up, had the bowl, had some crackers, and then I tasted it, Jack. It tasted a little metallic. So I asked Pam, I don't know what the date of this is. Oh, well, it was November of 2022. Yeah, I don't think I'll be eating that can of soup, Jack. It definitely did not taste right. And, well, it's just a couple of years old. What could go wrong? Anyway, that's about it here from N1KN. Oh, Jack, if you were making burgers and they needed to name a burger after you, how about the Big Jack? That could be confused with another brand. But, yeah, the Big Jack, two all-beef patties. What is that, special sauce, lettuce, cheese, pickles, onions on a sesame seed bun? Yeah, something like that. Anyway, N1KN, wife Pam, Molly and River the dogs. Back to you, Jack. Thanks.
0: All right, well, thank you very much for that. Oh, I had so much fun cooking the burgers, too. You know, Alec was on the other grill. He had the brats and the dogs going. He had burgers. He had veggie burgers. Man, that guy was all over the map. I was just cooking straight burgers all night. Like for about an hour, I think we fed 55 people, and it was a production. It was a big production. We were just having a great time joking with people and ribbing everybody. And, hey, get in your burger. Come on. What do you want? Cheese. Kind of like the Olympia restaurant skit on SNL years ago. Anyway, a little similar. But good to hear you there again. Say hi to Pam. By the way, how is Pam doing? How's her recovery?
9: Well, Jack, Pam is, her recovery's going good. You know, if she's on a daily regimen of antibiotics, intravenously, she had a PICC line put in her arm. She's got to go, I think she's got like 5 weeks going every day down to the hospital and sitting in the chair and getting an intravenous feeding. She's got something going on they're trying to tackle. So we've got that going on here. And, oh, unfortunately, Jack, we will not be making it to this year's picnic. The dates just aren't going to line up with what we've got going on over here on this side. So, unfortunately, this year, we are going to have to pass. So, that's sad as us because we really look forward to meeting and seeing everybody. But I'm going to have to get a key sent out to Brooks so that he can open up the gate so we can get all the barbecues down there. So I'm going to work on that here this week. So hopefully he'll have that key in time. Anyway, N1KN, back to you.
0: All right. Well, I'm glad I asked A. I hadn't heard about Pam's update recently. But, yeah, you can tell her we are all pulling for her. We send lots of love. And thank you very much there, Ken. Yeah, and another thing, too, was the picnic, obviously. I know you just enjoy the heck out of that. You make a huge trip over for the picnic. We love that. But, hey, we'll be around next year, so we hope to see you then. But, anyway, all our best to Pam, of course. And thank you very much. Appreciate that, Ken.
6: You're all right. Good husband, my friend. All right. Let's go say hello to Jonathan. Jonathan, even on the leg hoist. Well, you're the one tough guy. How are you, sir? W0XO, great to see you at Field Day. Go ahead.
10: Hey, Jack, John, and everybody on the PSRG. This is Jonathan in Everett, and I'm doing fine. It was great to be over at the at Field Day. I just loved it. And I was sitting there. You've seen One Flew Over the Cuckoo's Nest, and pardon the context here, but One Flew Over the Cuckoo's Nest, and where Broom Bombin leans over to Jack Nicholson, and he says, "Expect something to juicy fruit." And all that time, he didn't think he could talk. You know, he thought he played mute. That was his shtick in the institution there. Well, so I was sitting there at Field Day, and all of a sudden I hear somebody speaking Japanese to me, and it was Boston over Bill. we conversed a little bit in Rusty. And sort of shaky Japanese back and forth, and it was really, really fun. And I just got a big kick out of that, mostly talking to people at Field Day. Hey, and you know, you make one contact. I was thinking about that. One contact. I've taken here to foreign countries and set everything up and worked on the gear before going, and I built a lot of stuff. And I've made one or two contacts after doing all that, and on CW, and a lot of times it's just so nice because you get to know that one person, and that one contact is just precious, you know. So I kind of am not really big on making lots of contacts, but I like to make the contacts count. And the other thing too is I thought I didn't like contesting, and then I got Elmer did do a little bit of contesting by accident there, and I logged a few stations on CW in one of the tents, and just had a great time with it. I realized wasn't good at it at first, and then I started to basically get the rhythm of it after a little while. It's just a matter of logging and going, and it's still an interaction, and everybody knows that you're contesting, so it's not like you're going cold on anybody. It's really nice. So, thanks for doing the net today, Jack. I'm going to pass it back to you, W0XO Jonathan, in Everett, on Echolink today.
6: All right, well, don't run into Bill and try to speak Portuguese with him, because he can do that, too. I don't know how rusty you are on that, but, yeah, I didn't hear that conversation. I wish I would have. I would have just stood there and gone, "What?" Funny. All right, thank you so much, Jonathan. Great to see you. Hope you had a good time. Sure sounds like you did. Yeah, and you know what? A lot of people do catch the bug for HF once they get a chance to sit down at the go to the station to get on the air station, or HF 1 or HF 2 for us with our link dipole antennas. A lot of fun. All right, good to hear you, my friend. All right, you have a great afternoon. Oh, by the way, Oscar, I got Oscar's first contact award sent back, and I don't know why. Are you available after the net so we can figure out what the heck is wrong? The address is the one I pulled off QRZ, and it said insufficient address. And, anyway, are you going to be around after the net, Jonathan?
10: 10-4, good buddy.
6: CB Day is October 4th. You're a little bit early. Oh, boy. Okay, I'll give you a call. Thanks a lot, Jonathan. All right, hey, let's go to Arkansas and figure out what the heck is up with Matt, K5NTT. Good afternoon, sir.
11: Hello, Jack. KI7RMU in the net, K5NTT. I hope my connection is still good. It's kind of been getting ragged here the last little bit, so I hope I'm connected okay. But, boy, it sounds like everybody had a good time at the Field Day event, and that's great to hear. And, Jack, sounds like you got quite a reputation for making the burgers, and just just fun to listen to everything there. I won't hold it. I'm not sure the connection's good, so appreciate you having me this evening, this afternoon, and I'm glad you saw me a while ago. Boy, that was a buzzsaw check-ins a while ago, so I don't know if I'd have made it if you hadn't seen me. 73 Jack, everybody, KI7RMU, K5NTT.
6: All right, yeah, the connection has smoothed out. No, you're fine there, Matt. Hey, real quick, though, I got a couple of things for you. Now, listen to this, okay? Now, I've been a vegetarian 49 years. Got some pictures up on Facebook, and on one of them, which shows me at the grill, I say, I've been a vegetarian 49 years. Do you really trust me to cook your hamburgers? So anyway, that's kind of an inside joke. But real quick, so I see right near you on Bethel Road, little place called Flying Burger. Now, wait a minute. Flying Burger. What, you order the burgers and they have a drone fly them out and drop them off? What the heck is up with that?
11: Oh, that's just a franchise chain. That's the original Flying Burger right down the road there. Where it started out, they've got several across Arkansas. But it's just a quick service, Jack. Selection of burgers of your choice, and they've got a great salmon salad, but it's just, they never freeze the meat. It's fresh meat and cooked to order, and it's a great place to eat. I highly recommend it. But listen, Jack, you could have your own menu there next year. Sounds like you got a good reputation. Let me let this reset. Yeah, but you could have your own menu there, Jack. You know, you could have a half-pound Jack, a three-quarter-pound Jack. You could have a... you could have a, all kinds of Jack burgers going on there. Just think about the possibilities. But yeah, you got to trust the cook, Jack. K5NTT.
6: Yeah, that's totally true. You got to trust them. Well... Nobody's dropped dead after any of the burgers I've been serving at Field Day or the picnic yet, so I think that's a good sign. I've been doing it a long time. Anyway, all right, the original Flying Burger right down on Bethel Road right near Matt. Hey, Matt, great to hear you today. Thank you so much. Have a great week ahead. K5NTT, KI7RMU.

0: awesome. I definitely dealt with a little bit of rain there on Friday and Saturday morning. But then we had the sun come out, and the presentations, I think, went well. The food went well. The antennas and the contest, the Apple radios and all that stuff got all set up with minimal safety concerns. I'm going to say minimal. We'll leave it at that. And all in all, it was just a great time. Great to see everybody. Looking forward to all the what's the next the picnic coming up here next month. So thanks for all that you do, Jack. And 73 to everyone out there. It was great to see all the folks out there at Field Day. NIBDC back to that.
1: Hey, Brooke, speaking of next month, of course, we're just days away from July 4th, the 250th celebration of July 4th. What have you got planned with the family? Are you going to go camping, get away from the fireworks and the mayhem, or get something else planned? Do you know yet?
0: You know, we don't have a camp trip planned this weekend, but it sounds like we are going to go down to Megan's friend's mom's house in Auburn. At least for a barbecue picnic on the actual 4th of July. But I think for the rest of the weekend we will be around the house. I plan on doing some cleaning up of the garage there, Jack. You know, start getting out and about a whole bunch. You know how it is. You got bins with stuff in it, and you got to go through and reorganize those bins after you use them to make sure things get put back where it's supposed to. So I've got a little bit of that to do. But we will find some place that is nice and quiet during the local fireworks shows that we know about to keep Miss Remy and Trixie from getting too scared of the monsters. But we'll figure that out. And of course, little baby Elizabeth will come along too. She had a pretty good time out there. Was pretty smiley for the most part, and got to meet all kinds of ham grandfather-like type folks and or grandmother type folks. Ham parents? Radio grandparents? I don't know what you call it. Let's come up with a clever nickname. So, thanks, Jack. And I'm
1: All right, so Megan's friend's mom's house in Auburn. Well, that sounds pretty good. A little backyard barbecue, lots of good conversation, good laughs. Oh, and baby Elizabeth, of course, she's always the center of attention now, wherever she goes. And I tell you, Brooks, at one point, Megan walked up with baby Elizabeth in the stroller, and as soon as baby Elizabeth saw you, her eyes, I couldn't get her attention for nothing. I was like snapping my fingers, doing dances and funny songs, you know, waving my hat, not a thing. She would not look at me for nothing, and I tell you, just looked at you with those just loving eyes. There's my dad. Oh, anyway, I was really trying to. It's just no bill. No. Get away, Jack. Anyway. All right, Brooks, thank you very much. Have a great afternoon. Thank you for all you did for Field Day. Of course, he was organizing the Zoom sessions. We've been meeting for weeks planning this with all the planning committee, and oh, man, what a lot of work goes into it. But I tell you, the end result is phenomenal. So thank you, everybody. All right, Brooks, have a great afternoon. Let's see who else is out there for the new net 10 minutes past the top of the hour, 1:10 p.m. I'm Jack, KI7RMU. If you'd like to join us, come ahead, call sign and name.
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1: Okay, I've got Grossy, I've got Don, and I've got Paul from Enfield, Maine. Who's next?
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1: 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I've got you on the list. Who's next?
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1: Stand by, Trevor, KM0YAR. I've got you on the list. Let's go back to Bonnie Lake yet again with yet another operator. Of course, our friend Kurosi, W7DNT.
2: Good afternoon, Jack, and everybody on the net. Kurosi here, W7DNT. The rabbits are back. Well, I should say rabbit. Saw one down below. Well, okay, they're still alive. They must be hiding them. That's okay. I have a question for Jack. My computer crashed, and I lost the PSRT site that has showing you how much you're transmitting on the air, and I lost where the lower half had the one showing people that transmit on Echolink and stuff. So if you get a chance, you can send me that link again. I'd appreciate it, because I really enjoyed that, because I get to see that. Other people from out of the States that are coming in on Echolink and stuff is kind of cool. But otherwise, not much going on today. It's kind of overcast. I finally got the shock out of the donor bike, and I've got it cleaned up and ready to go. And I'm going to attack Glass this afternoon and stuff, pull the other one out, swap it out. Knock on wood, I hope everything's up and running and ready to go. But I think I'm going to test just the shock first before I pull everything apart on the other bike, because it is quite an ordeal to get it in and out. So that's the story on that one. And then I found a shortcut on how to take the crash bars off the donor bike instead of pulling the engine thing there all apart to get it out. They made a stupid deal on the crash bars. Instead of having a cutout to slide into the one back bolt on the motor, they got a circle where we got to pull the bolt completely out and put it back in. The new styles are showing that completely cut out. Somebody must have marked up and told, hey, can't you make that easier to put on there? You know, I'll buy your crash bars. But anyhow, that's that on that. Finished running the wires out on the boat for the fish test finder and stuff. Got that all lined up. I'm going to put the battery box in like this afternoon, too, after I decide what schedule I'm going to do on what. Message from the dark side there is. I better check that out. But anyhow, everybody have a good day. Better tomorrow, Grocery Center. See, be safe out there, folks. W7DNT back to Jack in the Net.
1: You know, Grossi, Yoda's message to you saying message from the dark side, I sent that like 45 seconds ago, so I'm really surprised that it took that long. But yeah, I sent you the link that you're looking for. No problem. All right, well, great to hear you. I have noticed also about you, even though you say you're president of the Bonnie Lake Procrastinators Club, I noticed that with the better weather coming along, you seem to get super active like everybody, right? I mean, I get that, but it's so funny because you say, oh, I'm such a procrastinator. No, when it's nice, you are just taking care of it. All right, and the bunny is back. All right, well, there you go. Gross, you have a great afternoon. We're going to go talk to Paul in Enfield, Maine. How was your field day weekend? You get a chance to participate, Paul. KC1-BQS.
3: Well, good afternoon, Jack, and everyone on the net. And no, I didn't get a chance to participate in field day at all. I just had a lot going on around here, and I just decided not to take the hour drive to where the club is located to participate in it. But hopefully next year, or maybe I'll do it in the winter one if it's not too cold out. But we're anything but cold right now. We're it's 83 degrees, and it's been a nice sunny day here. Warmer tomorrow, and by mid to end of the week, we're supposed to be hitting 90. So the week's looking pretty good, and the fourth of July weekend is looking pretty good, too. And I'm excited. My wife has Friday off. The 4th is one of her paid holidays, but it's on a Saturday, so they're giving her Friday to compensate for that. So she gets a 3-day weekend, so I'm looking forward to that. And we've been invited to a friend's house nearby for a barbecue that afternoon, so we're looking forward to doing that. So with that, I'm going to turn it back to you, Jack, and I'll say 7-3. We'll talk again soon. This is KC1DQS.
1: All right, Paul. Well, not everybody can participate in Field Day, but I know you just had plenty of things going on this weekend, so good for you. All right. Well, enjoy the 4th coming up, and I'm so glad your wife has the Friday off right before Saturday, July 4th. That is awesome. All right. Well, tear it up. Have a good time. And, hey, good to hear from you, my friend. We'll talk to you soon. Hey, let's go up to St. John's, Newfoundland, VO1XH. Don, take it away.

0: line, are you still with us, VO1XH? Go ahead. All right, looks like the node he was on has disconnected. Hopefully he'll come back and give us a report. If not, we'll talk to you soon, Don. Let's go get the recheck from Alec in Tacoma, KF7AZB.
1: Hello again. One thing I forgot to mention about Field Day, that I've been forgetting to mention, Ken made his first contact, and actually, I'll have to have somebody in the log, or not somebody in the log, somebody who has access to the log or something, maybe send some details for that, but I do know he contacted a station in Los Angeles, so obviously he was on 10 meters or something like that. Or not 10 meters, that was silly. Something bigger than that. Anyways, he was something 8 depth. There we go, that's what I meant to say. So yeah, that was pretty cool. Madeline was the go-to coach for that when he did that. So yeah, that was pretty cool. Oh right, and the point here is he is also from Los Angeles originally, so I thought that was pretty cool. Although I do need to triple check, because he used to live with Matt and some YDI down in Portland back decades ago when Ken lived there. So he may have done something on the radio, but I don't think he has. And actually, speaking of that, we are for Ken's birthday in September, so that's kind of coming up. We'll be headed out to, I can't remember what cabin we picked this time, but we're going out to the middle of nowhere, and yes, we'll definitely be taking, Matt always takes his HF station and a huge dipole setup, so that's fun. Absolutely no noise out there. Anyhow, back to you, Jack. Thanks again. This is KF7AZB.
0: All right, yeah, I totally forgot that Madeline was working the GOTA station there for a while. Hey, that's fantastic. All right, and good job, Ken. All right, making a contact. The old hometown. Pretty cool. All right, thank you, Alex. Appreciate that. Let's go say hi to Tyler, KM7DFG.
2: Hey, this is Tyler, KM7DFG. I'm out in West Seattle now. Moved from Magnolia area, and this is part of our trip over the next couple of years for my girlfriend's medical rotation. She's at the VA in South Seattle, so we're out in West Seattle, which is my first time living in this area, so it's been interesting to explore something new. I've also been pretty busy and not been on the radio as much. I got a new job at Reddit, which is been pretty fun so far. I really like it. It's working really well because it's a remote job. It's a remote company, so I get to move around everywhere and still stick with the same job. So fun ramping up on that. Then, yeah, it's been fun out in West Seattle. I discovered this random nature festival yesterday. Where there's like a bunch of music and stuff like that, so that was pretty fun. This is KM7GFC.
0: Alright, Tyler, I thought the next rotation point was coming up, and there you go, you have confirmed that. You and your girlfriend are now in West Seattle. She's on her new 6-week segment. That is fantastic. Alright, got a bit of noise on your signal. Are you just on the HT today? If so, I want to have you do a quick test for me. Speak a bit closer if you are on the HT, just to make sure the antenna is upright from your position, and give me a 5 count if you would.
2: 1, 2, 3, 4, 5. 10, 7, 8.
0: All right, well, it's about the same. Could just be location, but nice to hear you, my friend. And that's totally, it's totally workable from that area. So thank you so much. Enjoy West Seattle. So many great things to explore over there. We were just there spending a weekend and had a chance to explore a bit around there, just picking up food and whatnot, and had a grand old time. Great people over there. All right, Trevor, you take care, and thank you very much for checking in. That was Tyler. Sorry, Tyler. I think I said Trevor, who's our next operator. from Ozark, Missouri, KF0YAR. Trevor, how are you?

0: right, let's try once again for Trevor. I think the node he was connected on has dropped, so hopefully we'll get them back. KF0YAR. Alright, yeah. Oh, wait a minute. Nope, that's not the right note. Okay. Anyway, alright, well, hopefully we'll hear from Trevor another day. Let's continue on. Anybody else for the noon net? KI7RMU here if you'd like to join us. Call sign and name.
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0: 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Any other station? 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
0: Alright, I've got John here. Right before John, I've got KF7SDA, Bob from West Seattle. Any other stations? Come ahead.
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0: AI7YM is on the list. All right, anybody else? Let's go down to California and say hello to Jeff. AB6MB, I heard you were using a remote station out of Florida, the one you like to use, and I heard you made some contacts for field day there, Jeff. How are you, AB6MB?
4: Hello, Jack, and thank you for doing the net. Yeah, I was on a Florida station and worked serving different other stations out there and got some California stations. I didn't hear anybody from Washington, unfortunately. You know, it's a pretty far jump from where I'm at or where the station is. It's a pretty far jump, you know, from where I'm at and you know, on the station and there. So, anyway, yeah, I did fine. Enjoyed it. Always good to do it. And, yeah, I was hoping to hear you guys, but that was just too far. But maybe later on. And, yeah, that was a nice day, you know, during that, when I was trying to make contacts and had a good lunch and, generally, I enjoyed it immensely. Just glad to get on there and operate. And, you know, sit in my easy chair with a laptop and working in the U.S. Anyway, got some squirrels out there eating the nuts I put out. I ran out of peanuts, so they're just on a nut diet at the moment. So they don't mind. They're eating well, pretty good. And I got 25 pounds of peanuts on order here. They'll be showing up any day now. That's a lot of peanuts. Anyway, back to you, Jack. Thanks for doing it, AB6MB.
0: All right, glad you had a good field day there, Jeff. Now, hold on a second. A 25-pound sack of peanuts. Any idea how many jars, kind of, not the big Mondo jar, but kind of a standard jar, kind of like a 12-ounce can of pop, but like almost twice that size. How many jars with that 25 pounds of peanuts? How much peanut butter do you think that would make?
4: Well, they're all in the shell and they're unroasted. And I just know that that's a lot of jars of peanuts. Oh man, that's a lot of peanuts. Yeah, it's a lot. It's a lot. Back to you, AB6MB.
0: All right, well, if you do happen to make some peanut butter, be sure to shell them first. Oh, that's pretty weird. All right. Hey, Jeff, thank you so much. Glad you had a good field day weekend. That's great job. Not bad. Using a remote station and making 13 contacts. All right. Hey, let's go say hi to Bob. Good afternoon, Bob. Great to see you at field day. How are you doing? KF7SPA, West Seattle.
5: Hi, Jack. Good to see you. Overcast, wind from the southwest. Have a great day, a field day. It's nice to see everybody. You had a lot of fun. Yeah. And look forward to the picnic. Yeah, 7-0 Alpha Alpha. Thanks, Jack.
0: All right, Bob. You have a great afternoon. Great to see you. And, of course, Bob, well, of course, I know because I've known Bob for a long time, but Bob lives a couple of blocks from the Field Day site there in West Seattle at South Seattle College. So he just walks over with Chloe, his dog, and has a good time. It's so much fun to see him. Anyway, all right. Thank you, Bob. Back to Camino Island we go with the rice checks and a recheck from John, K9JEB.
6: Well, wheat checks are good, too. Just a couple questions. First of all, how is your tomato forest coming along? Just curious. Mine's a monster. I have a couple of them. They're both monsters. So just curious how that's going. And then a second question. On the PSRG site, I go and I look at the calendar in July, and there's nothing on the calendar about the event or the picnic. So I'm looking, I'm like, And I notice, like, there's one little line on the main page on the right, way down at the bottom, like, oh yeah, here you might want this, look at this event. But there's no other information on the website that I can find anyway about any of that stuff. So I'm just curious, like, is there a web page for the picnic? And if not, why not? Like, that would be a pretty important thing. And then I'm looking at the picture gallery, and it seems like that kind of ended in like 2020. So I'm just kind of curious, is there any updates on any of that stuff? Like, it'd be really cool to see some of the pictures on the website, just some of the latest events here in the last 6 years. So anyway, just curious. Back to you, K9JEB.
0: I know we've talked about this before, but have you heard of Facebook? That is our social discussion site that we use, and it just doesn't make sense for us to use the photo site that we have, the archive, as it were, LW's archive, and some other things on the website. It's just too difficult. Facebook is so easy. I dropped 60 pictures in there this morning. It takes minutes, so that is usually why. Now, as far as the picnic goes, John, we wanted to get through Field Day so we didn't have too many distractions. We went all hands on deck for Field Day, which we did. And so I hope to get the sign up for picnic and the big rollout tonight. So stand by. Does that help?
6: Okay, well, that's good. That's good to know. Yeah, I'm not sure I'm going to be able to make it, but somebody was asking about it, so I just thought, maybe I'll go look. And then I'm like, I expected to see, like, a whole drop-down page on just on the picnic or whatever. Okay, and this other thing, you're talking about face something? I don't know. But, yeah, like, on a website, like, there's photos, so anyway, that's where I was looking. But anyway, there you go. Okay. So, thanks for that. How's your tomato plant, by the way? K9JEB.
0: Okay, I'll tell you, I've got a big disappointment in the garden, and it's really the tomato plants, not the ones that I got from you. No, they're fine, but just the disappointment is I just thought I would be smart, and I'd do something just a little bit different. So I changed my soil around, and the soil, I definitely should not have done that. In the past, I've had just huge cherry tomato plants. They're just aplenty. There's so many. There's a bowl of tomatoes every day. Nope, not this year. I totally blew it, and I feel terrible for the plants and for us, of course. So, yeah, but we'll talk about that another time. Yeah, not real happy. But your plants are fine, but, of course, they're stunted. It's not doing like your plants in your garden. It's just crazy. Oh, man. Anyway, so there you go. But I do appreciate getting those plants from you there, John. Very nice. All right. Hey, let's go over to Silverdale, Washington. We're going to talk to Buddy. New call sign for me. I don't think I've heard you on the net here on PSRG. But real happy to make your acquaintance. Buddy, what's going on? AI7YM.
7: Hi, this is Buddy in Silverdale. I just got back from spending 5 months in Arkansas and traveling around in the South and the East Coast and whatever. Just got back a couple of days ago, and I'm just pretty much getting my act together. Been doing a little bit of HF radio stuff, 75 meter stuff since I've been back, but this is the first time I've been on VHF in quite a while, and I was just happened to be tuning through the channel, and I found you guys. So I think I heard the talking to the previous person that you had a Facebook site, and it'd be interesting to see that Facebook site so I can see when you guys are on, because today I just kind of found you by accident. So just getting back from a lot of travel. I'm talking on a HT that's connected to my to a J-pole antenna on my roof with cable, so I'm hoping that it's getting through over there okay. And pretty much that's all I have. If you can hook me up with your Facebook address, that would be great. Alpha India 7 Yankee Mike, back to the net.
0: All right, buddy. Welcome back to town after months of travel. Wow, sounds like a lot of fun. Well, great to hear you. Yeah, you're coming in on our voter scope very, very strongly from Silverdale on the HD to the J-pole there. And if you want to check out the voter scope, all the RF frequencies on our various six receivers we have on the PSRG voter scope are available at our website, psrg.org. Yeah, you can see our signals coming in right there. Just get over to the right side of the webpage there, psrg.org, and you can see for yourself. Click on the link to the voter scope. Well, and as far as PSRG Facebook discussion group page, get out there on Facebook and search for PSRG, Puget Sound Repeater Group, PSRG discussion group page, and just click on the link to that and ask to be admitted, and I will get you in just as soon as I see that notification. How about that?
7: Excellent. Thank you very much. I appreciate the info. Have a good day.
0: AI7YMKI7RMU, Jack here. Okay, buddy, great to hear you, my friend. Have a great afternoon, good week ahead. And we do three of these social nets every day of the year, 9 a.m., noon, and 9 p.m. So the next one's coming up tonight with KX2CW, Joan, hosting at 9 p.m. How about that? All right, you take care, my friend. Good to hear you. All right, do we have any of the stations for the noon net, 1:35 p.m.? Come ahead. Call sign and name. All right, I'm going to make this last call for the noon net. Anybody up?
8: K3OE.
0: Back in his bag, K3OE, Rich and Tampa. Anybody else? Last call.
9: Proceed with the reset, 77
0: DNC. All right, Rich, K3OE in Tampa, I want you to hold for just a moment. Garoka, I'm going to go ahead and take your recheck now. Did you get the link that I sent, W7DNG?
9: Yes, sir, I did. I put it back where it belongs, and it's working perfectly. I appreciate that. I don't know what happened. Every now... It looks like I might have to break down and buy a new computer, but, you know, an old man always said, if it's not broke, leave it alone. W7DNG.
0: I was saying, if it ain't broke, don't fix it, right as you said your dad's version. Oh, that's hilarious. All right. Yeah, well, it seems to be working. Sometimes, you know, you click this, you click that, something goes totally wonky, but, yeah. Anyway, you're back in business. That's great. Thank you, Carlos. Appreciate that. K3OE, Rich in Tampa. Good afternoon.
8: Good afternoon, Jack, and indeed, I am starting to pack the two main bags that I take along, so, yep, I'm doing that. So, anyway, Jack, Yeah, getting a little bit, almost a little panicky, because about that much time left before I got to get everything done around here. But, oh my goodness. Sticky. So, yes, please turn the temperature down before I get there, Jack. Please do that. And, Jack, all the pictures and video and everything, holy cow, that was quite a field day. And, I don't know, Jack, maybe next year I might have to get out there earlier and make field day. No promises, but, the thought did cross my mind. So, anyway, not much else going on except the solar's going crazy, and I love the pictures of the solar out there in field day, and, yeah, 10 kW, that's the battery, that's what I got here so far. Maybe I'll add more, I don't know, we'll see. Anyway, Jack, that is quite a setup, and I am mighty impressed. No stinky, dirty, noisy generators. Back to you, K308.
0: All right, Rich, good to hear you. Hey, two things for you. I hear a little bit of congestion in your voice. You got a bit of a cold or something going on there. And secondly, did you see the presentation of and parade of donuts that Amy did at Field Day on the video?
8: Jack, yeah, my voice has been a little bit wonky. I don't have a cold or anything. I feel fine. I don't know. Anyway, we get days like that. Yes, the parade of donuts. I saw that. Yep. Oh, boy. Yeah, when Amy does something, she really does it right. Back to you, K308.
0: That is a hilarious segment. Oh, man. I was dying laughing, trying to keep the phone steady doing that. Anyway, all right. Good to hear you, Rich. Hey, continue on with your packing, and we will see you soon. Of course, if you want to check out Rich, keep listening to the net as to when he started his trip back to Seattle for the summer, and you can track him on APRS.fi. Pretty fun. All right, Rich. Okay, last final call for the new net today. Anybody else, KI7RMU, come ahead, call sign and name.
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0: Got you down, Michael. Anybody else?
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10: Break, break.
0: I've got Greg. Somebody keyed up right before Greg keyed up. Who was that?
12: 09 Julian Echo Bravo, recheck.
0: I've got John's recheck. Who was doubling with John, please?
13: Mike Tango Sierra.
0: Mike Tango Sierra. Let me get a prefix on that.
13: Mike Tango Sierra.
0: K9, I think. All right, stand by, please. And let's see, anybody else?
14: Well, Foxtrot.
0: Foxtrot, that's all I heard. Hold the button down, wait a couple of seconds, and go ahead and give me your call sign and your name, please.
14: Full 5, Tango Bravo Foxtrot. It's Tim, and we're headed for the North Country.
0: All right, Tim, I'm going to put you down for an IO. You're really breaking up hard, but I hope you have a good trip. And, hey, thank you very much for dropping by. One last call for any additional stations. Come ahead. Call, sign, and name.
15: Whiskey Romeo 5 Juliet Kurt. Maybe you can hear me.
0: WR5J, give me a quick report there, Kurt. You're breaking up, but I think using our brain's power of interpolation, we can probably put it back together fairly succinctly. Go ahead, WR5J, Kurt.
15: Just departing Fort Flagler, so it's not over here. Camp is decamping. Departing Fort Flagler. It was a fabulous, fabulous WR5J back to that.
0: All right, the brain's power of interpolation is incredible. You were just coming in on the buck receiver, but we got the whole report. Just decamping there at Fort Flagler with the Mike and Key field day set up. Fantastic. CW Beach getting taken down. Wagon wheel roundup. Moving out. All right, Kurt. Continue on. Have a great afternoon. Have a good week ahead. WR5J there. All right, let's go back to the top of this segment of the list. WA7AD. Michael, go ahead.
10: Hey, Jack. Whiskey Alpha 7 Alpha Delta Mobile. Actually, I'm sitting in the parking lot of the Boswell Woodenville Home Depot. He's got his shopping in there. It does sound like he has a cold. I hope it's not. And I was thinking he's packing his bags, but where's Polo? Better not forget Polo. And I guess I'm really disappointed I didn't make the field day to miss out on all those donuts. Probably don't need them, but, you know, I can't walk past a good donut, so. And I can tell you stories about Fort Flagler. My reserve unit out of Portland, we were up there 2 summers. Did a lot of work for the Washington Parks for free housing there. Our unit we were supporting was over at Indian Island, so anyway. I can tell you a lot of stories about Fort Flagler. Me as commander driving all over the closed areas, my Jeep. So. Anyway, Jack, thanks for the net. It's a long one today. Good job. Everybody have a safe day. I'm going to mosey on to my next errand. Back to you, sir. Whiskey Alpha 7 Alpha Delta Mobile.
0: Hold on a second there. When you were driving around Fort Flagler with the reserve group in your Jeep, was the windshield down, the doors off? Was it one of those cool Army Jeeps?
10: Jack, it was the old, this is 74 and 76. And it was the older style Jeep. You know, the Humvees weren't there yet. What do they call those? Chevy things, GMC things. I don't know what they were called, but terrible vehicles. But, yeah, and I probably had the windshield down, and just me and this company commander, I had run of the base. I could drive down all these fire lanes people weren't allowed on, and explored a lot of the different artillery sites. That was what it was. It was made as a three-point artillery base at Fort Casey and Fort Wharton, and Fort Flagler was a three-point that was designed to get ships sailed in there. They could pummel them with artillery. Anyway, did a lot of that, so... thanks for asking. Back to you, sir. Whiskey Alpha 7 Alpha Delta Mobile.
0: All right. I thought it might be an old Willie-style Jeep, something like that. Yes, indeed. You have confirmed that. Well, and of course, at the museum in Port Townsend, one of the other forts there, Fort Wharton, there's some fantastic pictures of the gun emplacements firing those gigantic rounds off, and they've got the, they must have had some kind of Harold Edgerton type of setup going, but they have the shells just leaving the barrel of those giant guns, and it's about 10 feet out, and the smoke, of course, oh my goodness, those pictures are insane. I would not want to be hit by one of those. Anyway, thank you very much, Michael. Good memories there. Have a great afternoon. Thank you for coming back. Let's go back to Kenmore, N7BLX. Greg, what have you got for your recheck?
12: This is just the first one for me, Jack. Just wanted to say hello and congratulate you on the fantastic job you did yesterday, over the weekend, Saturday, at the field day. Did a great job. Amazing. You kind of kept the whole thing moving forward, Jack. And it was amazing to see the antennas that the team put up. That was just, it floored me. It's just incredible that it could be put up and put into commission so quickly. It was just super, super impressive. And it was great, of course, to talk to you, and especially Rebecca and Brian and Robert and John and Joan and everybody else. It was just really great to talk to folks. So anyway, it was really fun to see all of that in action. And you really played a central part in it, Jack, so thanks for everything you did. And 7BLX, back to you.
0: All right, well, you know, Alec, of course, when he checked in, he said, I'm trying to write down all the people that I talked to. He was at 32. He probably ran out of paper at that point. And I'm just having to look at some of the photos that I posted just to remember. Oh, yeah, that's right. I did talk to so-and-so. I did see so-and-so. Anyway, and I still got to get the drone photos that you sent over to me of the field day site, but I'll get those up just after the net today. So thanks again for checking those, for doing that. And I never even saw your drone up. Somebody said, look, a drone up. Where is it? So you were flying all over the place. And he's an accredited pilot for the drone that he has. So pretty cool. All right, great. Nice to see you. Glad you had a good time at Field Day. It's really something else. All right, let's go back to John at Tomato Island. He's got a recheck K9JEB.
16: Well, Jack, I forgot to remember, and I haven't heard it mentioned yet, that in addition to the Whidbey Island repeater that went narrowband earlier this month, our W7PIG repeater here on Kamino at the top of the ridge is going to go silent, and we're going to change frequencies and go narrowband. So the W7PIG repeater, if you have it programmed into your radio at 147.360, you're going to have to change it, because that's going to go dead silent tomorrow morning. And we're going to come up live on the air on 147.0125. That's 147.0125 megahertz, narrow band. And still have a positive offset in the tone of 127.3. But if you go look up the stuff in repeater book, there's probably a lag time of several months. So just wanted to get it out there and let people know that the W7PIG repeater is going narrowband tomorrow morning, 147.0125, that is, 147.0125 narrowband, tomorrow morning. So put that in your radio, and hopefully that message will get out there. I haven't heard it mentioned anywhere, so I just thought I'd mention it. Totally forgot earlier. Back to that K9JEB.
0: Well, Brad did mention it just recently, and I talked about that on one of the new nets last week. It is featured prominently on the Stanwood Kamino ARC home page there, of course, and yeah, thank you for bringing that up to us again. That's a really good thing to know. And DSRG will at some point probably do that, and many others are talking about getting that implemented as well. So thank you again, John. Appreciate that. Very good. All right. Well, let's see if we can find K9MCS. Downers Grove, Illinois. Mike or Michael, which do you prefer? K9MCS.

0: Alright, looks like we might have lost K9 MCS. Well, Michael, or Mike, good to hear you, my friend. Thank you very much for checking in. Alright, I'm going to do one final call. If there's anybody else that wants to get in, one final call. Anybody else?
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0: Mike and Chandler, hold please, KK7ZRY. Great to hear you, Robert. Great to see you at field day. You sound fine. You're hitting, I think, five of the receivers pretty darn well. So, ZRY, great to hear from you, my friend. And like I say, great to hang out with this, because this last weekend. N5AQM, Mike, holy smokes, how was your field day, Chandler, Arizona? What's going on?
1: Hey, good afternoon, Jack of the Net, N5AQM, Mike here in Chandler. It's only about 90 right now. We're having kind of a cold snap, although it's going to be warming up next week. No, later on this week. It's not going to be good. Field day, I just ran FT8, had my feet up the whole time, and I was just watching videos, streaming videos of other people running field day, so I kind of felt like I was participating, but made 47 FT8. Contacts, all 15 meters, so. Yeah, in about a half an hour, I got to head to the orthopedic surgeon to have outpatient out the, it's in the office, but they're going to fix my trigger finger. So, I don't even need any help with it. He said, you'll be able to drive yourself home, no problem. I said, good. Well, I've had another one repaired about 5 years ago. But yeah, they're very, very annoying, especially when you wake up in the morning and your finger is locked in the closed position. And this has been going on for about 8 months. So anyway, that's what's going on here, Jack. Back to you, N5AQM.
0: All right. Well, hey, fairly successful field day, I'd say, just in the easy chair. Working some FTA on 15 meters. That's awesome. All right. Well, good luck on the follow-up with the trigger finger. Yeah, that's got to be so painful. Oh, boy. Anyway, super great to hear from you, Mike. It's been a while. I know you've been really busy. Hey, enjoy that heat wave coming up. What did you say? I never can remember this. Every time you check in during the summertime, I always think something about 6 inches of rain, and I think it's so hot down there in Chandler, the rain dissipates and vaporizes by 6 inches before it hits the ground. What is that? I can never remember it right.
1: Well, there's Virga. That's when it rains from the clouds, but it never hits the ground. And the 6 inches of rain is one drop every 6 inches, is what that means, Jack. But we are bone dry in this state. It is scary. We've got, I don't know, I know you have some fires going on up there in the eastern part of the state. We've got, I think we've got 14 fires burning in the state right now. So it's not good. They got a big one that they still haven't got a handle on just north of Sedona. Up Oak Creek Canyon, and it's not good. And we're a windy day today. We're probably going to have windy knots today. Not good. Send us some of your moisture there. Hi, N5AQM.
0: All right, well, we don't have a lot right now, but I guess if we can spare any at all, we'll send some down FedEx overnight, okay? All right, well, best to you and everybody down there in the Chandler, Arizona area. And yikes, oh man, it's going to be a hot one next week. All right. Well, anyway, you take care, Mike. Great to hear from you, my friend. All right, it's 1:54 p.m. We've got some nets coming up tonight. I'm going to tell you about those right now. The West Seattle Amateur Radio Club, who we just worked on field day with, has their weekly net at 6:30 p.m. tonight. So check in over there. Here on PSRQ, we've got the Seattle ACS net, and of course, that is the other group we worked with at Field Day. Great job there, Seattle, West Seattle, and of course, the ACS. At 7:30 p.m. here on PSRQ, following the ACS net is the member information and check-in net, and the ACS net and the member information and check-in net both have visitor rounds at the end after the roster call, so you're certainly welcome to drop in there. At 7:30 p.m., our friends across town at the Mike and Keith Club have their daily net, too, and I have a feeling there'll be a lot of field day reports about how they did. So, very good, very good. 9 p.m., of course, Joan KX2CW hosting the 9 o'clock net here on GSRG. All right, I want to thank everybody for joining me on the new net today. 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For more information about the Puget Sound Repeater Group, check out our website, psrg.org. I want to thank you once again for coming by. Great to hear from everybody. Have a great week ahead. This is Jack, KI7RMU. Good afternoon.

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1: I just saw the Amy Parade of Donuts, by the way. Truly a vision to be seen.
0: Oh, glad you enjoyed it. That was hilarious. Oh my gosh. Still dying from laughter there. Alright, I want to sit down and eat my lunch. Hey, good to hear you. Thank you very much for checking in today. AB6MB, KI7RMU.
1: Okay, yeah, thanks for posting the pictures. I'm going through them right now. Okay, buddy, enjoy your lunch. AB6MB.